0: It's a natural assumption to think that this was the same sort of thing again, but clearly Cleveland police have identified there was criminal activity taking place, there was more than one vehicle involved, and that's why they've put that very important clarification out now.
1: A man's been charged with murder after a woman died in a house fire in West London. Eight others were injured following the blaze in Hounslow last Wednesday. Former world snooker champion Graham Dott's been found guilty of sexually abusing two children of primary school age in the 90s and 2000s. Police Scotland have described him as a dangerous individual. A share of nearly £10 billion has been allocated to councils and housing associations in England to build affordable homes. Most will be for social rent, and more than £2 billion going to mayoral areas outside London. If you're grabbing a coffee, you may be getting more or less caffeine in it than you realise, which has looked at beverages sold at some major chains. At one, a medium cappuccino contains almost 3.5 times as much as the same drink at another outlet. Nutritionist Shefali Loth thinks there should be more information.
2: For most people, around 400 milligrams a day of caffeine is the safe recommended amount. If you're pregnant, that goes down to 200 milligrams, so half of the standard amount. And actually, a lot of the coffees that we looked at exceed that even in one drink.
1: And Chelsea have beaten Fulham 3-2 in the Premier League's West London derby. Cole Palmer scored the winner. From Sky News, I'm Fader Silva.
3: It's 1am and it's Mary Manderfield back with you. I've missed you. It's been a whole day. Shakira and Burna Boy now.

Clyde One. And that's Gaga and Bruno Mars. Mary Manderfield, right here with you. Do you know what? Since I last caught up with you yesterday, I went on a bit of a shopping spree and it was all online. That is the dangerous thing. Once you start scrolling and adding things to your basket, you don't actually realise the weight, the financial and physical weight of what you've bought. And for me, it's not even anything glamorous. Loads of storage solutions, shelves, boxes, a desk organizer, a trolley to go under my desk. I'm like, oh God, so boring, but so expensive. But hey, I'll feel good once I say I've got to go pick it up from a locker later on today. Right, let's have Olivia Rodrigo.

0: DJ Snake and Justin Bieber. It's Mary keeping you company. And you know, so many of these big pop songs were actually originally intended for a different artist. Like that one went to Selena Gomez. She even recorded vocals and somehow it rerouted its way and found itself in the hands of Justin Bieber. On the way, my darlings, I've got Destiny's Child for you and the big one, Man I Need, from Olivia Dean. After this,
1: okay. Clyde One.
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11: 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Due to essential work on the M8 Woodside Viaducts, there will be extended overnight closures of the eastbound M8, junctions 18 to 16, from Friday the 4th until Monday the 7th of September. Times vary. Sign diversions will be in place. Westbound travel will not be affected. For more details and precise times of overnight closures, visit swtrunkroads.scot.
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And you know what? We are feeling happy. That's Pharrell Williams. The vibes are high. It is officially Tuesday. It's the last full week of August, isn't it? I feel like if you're a parent, childcare duties, maybe you're thinking, yeah, we're counting down till the school term is really back in full force. And hopefully you're just enjoying what summer has left to bring us, whether we see the sunshine or not. I'm embracing the rain because we were asking for it for a while. Right, let's have music from December 10. Of course, this is like a new boy band. Simon Cowell formed them and he's the mastermind. You know, he likes to form a group and make loads of money off them. But they've got this big tune. It's called Us Against the World. I think it's a bop. This is

0: Teddy Swims. It's Tuesday, the 25th of August. I'm here for the overnight crew. I'm here for anyone that is working a shift at the moment. You deserve all the good stuff and you deserve to have your radio on nice and loud. That's why I'm bringing you Avicii Levels in just a mo and some Taylor Swift after this.
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13: 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Yes, they do. 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

It's Avicii. I know plenty of people would say that is one of the greatest electronic dance tracks ever. Ever made. I feel like you could bring anyone to the dance floor with that one. Right, it's Mary Manderfield looking after you, keeping you company and making sure the start of your Tuesday is a fabulous one. Don't know about you, but I've got such a busy week because over the weekend I had a hen do, and then the weekend coming up we've got a wedding and it's a couple of hours drive away, and you know when you're just thinking of all the things in your head. I'm a bridesmaid, so I'm like shoes, bag, hair, makeup, dress, accessories, things that I promised to take for the bride, things that I said I'd sort out for the girls, things that I said I'd bring for someone else to borrow. The to-do list is getting insane. I need to make the to-do list a to-done list. I just tick things off so that I can actually just enjoy the wedding. I don't know why I'm so stressed. It's not even me getting married. Right, let's have American Girls.

0: Sweet Hans, we are coming up to 2 a.m. If you're working at this hour, shout out to you, because it's hard sometimes at this time. It feels dark and it feels cold. It feels like no one else is about. But I promise you, you're in good company. And if it's not humans that you're with, how about some music from the likes of Ariana Grande? I've got BB Rex from Faithless and plenty more. And the latest news after this.
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0: Top stories this hour. A vigil's been held in Middlesbrough on Teesside for 7 people who died in a crash on Saturday, including 2 police officers. PC's Tom Clough and Matthew Blade's patrol car was hit by a Volkswagen going the wrong way on the A66. 4 of the Passat's 5 occupants had passed convictions. Detectives investigating the lead up to the crash have made 12 arrests. 1 person's been charged. Anna Turley's the Red Car MP.
9: It was, I think, really important. The church kindly opened their doors to the community. Everybody here is still reeling from the incident. It's been an absolutely horrendous few days. I think it was important that we had a space to reflect, to come together, to grieve.
0: A man's due in court later charged with murder after a woman died in a house fire in West London. Pavel Kulper, who's 34, also faces 8 counts of attempted murder and 1 of arson following the blaze in Hounslow last Wednesday. Russia's accusing Britain of adding fuel to the fire by sharing a blueprint with Ukraine to help it develop long-range missiles. The Prime Minister's responded, asking who started the fire. Ukraine's former Deputy Defence Minister Vladimir Havrilov says it's highly symbolic.
10: If we have a technological access to the components, to the new ideas in Europe and United Kingdom specifically, because it's a missile, technology, it gives us more confidence in the course of this war.
0: Donald Trump's reportedly been calling world leaders to urge them to cut economic ties with Iran. Washington's imposed new sanctions aimed at blocking potential sources of revenue for Tehran. Millions of women in England who've not attended cervical screening appointments can be sent a testing kit for free on the NHS. It contains a swab in which a sample can be collected and then posted back to a lab. And actor Kit Harington's joining the cast of the Harry Potter TV series. He's replacing Nicholas Holt as Professor Lockhart in season 2. From Sky News, I'm Faye De Silva.
11: Yes, 2am crew, it's Mary Manderfield keeping you company. Ed Sheeran on the way. Right now, Bebe Rexha and Faithless.

Kelly Clarkson. You know, Kelly Clarkson came from American Idol. She was on the first series. And you think, do you know what? They found her. They found the one and only American Idol. Done. But you know, these singing competitions, they continue. And The Voice UK is starting back soon. There's strong rumours that Cheryl is going to be one of the coaches. Of course, she was on X Factor for a good couple of years and did a great job. Think Joe McElderry, Alexandra Burke. Like, she was their coach, team leader, category. I don't know what they call them. She was the judge for their category and they won. So I think she'd be great on The Voice. I think she'd be very honest as well. Let's see if that happens. Right, let's have Bruno Mars. I Just Might. You

0: It's Mary keeping you company. Today looks like it's going to be pretty cloudy. There's going to be sporadic showers early on in the day, and then it will get a bit heavier and more thundery later on. Dry a lot of other places and pretty humid all over. So think about your hair. What products are you going to put in if you haven't left the house yet? Zara Larsson with Midnight Sun playing next.
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That's Alex Warren. A little bit earlier, I was playing Zara Larsson and it was making me laugh. You have to go and watch the video that she posted. She was at a festival over the weekend called Pukal Pop. And while she was singing Midnight Sun, basically her fans were committing to the bit and being lifted in the air with their legs up, pretty much like over their heads in the crowd. And there was just like dozens of people doing it. Zara just couldn't stop laughing. Go to her Instagram to have a little look. They're recreating her music video. Right, this is a big dance tune for you from Another and 54.

0: Lewis Capaldi, keeping things chilled over here. We've got plenty more coming up, including your throwback hour from three. Not too much longer to wait for that one. And Dasher on the way and K-pop Demon Hunters after this.
1: Clyde One.
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Sheffield on Clyde One. And that's Dasha. Over the weekend, I ended up doing a yoga class as part of a hen do that I organised. And yoga and hen, you'd probably think, doesn't go together. But, you know, we started the day being very zen, very chilled out. And I was just thinking, what is it about the human brain that when you do something like that, something good for you, you can't always be fully present and just think, oh, this is a really good yoga class, or this is a really good bike ride, or I'm really glad I'm going on this run. I'm on the mat thinking, I should do yoga every single day. I need to sign up to a class. I need to sign up to a course and go every single day. Otherwise, what's the point? But at no point during this yoga class could I just switch off and think, be present and enjoy it. I thought, this is really good. Why do I not do this all the time? I start beating myself up. Why? What's... Let me search what that psychologically means, because I don't know if it's just me or if everyone thinks like that. Right, let's have some Olivia Rodrigo. I love this one. This is Drop Dead.

0: that's a little throwback from the year 2000, and there is loads more where that came from. A whole hour of throwbacks coming your way. If you like Madonna, yes. If you're into Cheryl, yes. If you like a little bit of Backstreet Boys, yes. Yes, yes, yes. All of that and more on your throwback hour after this.
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0: The top stories this hour. Dozens of people have gathered for a vigil in Middlesbrough on Teesside to remember seven people who died in the A66 crash. Two were police officers. Their patrol car was hit by a VW being driven on the wrong side of the road on Saturday. Detectives say the five young men in it may have had links to organised crime. 12 arrests have been made. Sir Peter Fahey's a former Greater Manchester Police Chief Constable.
12: We have some young people who you may describe as joyriders. We steal cars to bait the police, but then you have another group who are part of organised crime groups who steal cars to commit other forms of criminality, have no regard for the safety of the public, are willing to use those vehicles then to break into premises.
0: A man's been charged with murder after a woman died in a house fire in West London. Eight others were injured following the blaze in Hounslow last Wednesday. A share of nearly £10 billion has been allocated to councils and housing associations in England to build affordable homes. Most will be for social rent and more more than $2 billion going to mayoral areas outside London. Andy Burnham's calling on Ukraine's allies to urgently provide more interceptor missiles as Russia steps up attacks. The Prime Minister says countries are assessing their stockpiles to help strengthen Ukraine's air defences. If you're grabbing a coffee, you may be getting more or less caffeine in it than you realise. Witch has looked at beverages sold at some major chains. At one, a medium cappuccino contains almost 3.5 times as much as the same drink at another outlet. Here's nutritionist Shefali Loth.
13: For most people, around 400 milligrams a day of caffeine is the safe recommended amount. If you're pregnant, that goes down to 200 milligrams, so half of the standard amount. And actually, a lot of the coffees that we looked at exceed that even in one drink.
0: And Chelsea have beaten Fulham 3-2 in the Premier League's West London derby. Cole Palmer scored the winner. From Sky News, I'm Fada Silver.
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1: And that's George Ezra for you. Before that, J-Lo. The Throwback Hour has officially begun. This is how we're kicking off your Tuesday morning. And this is how we're vibing out and enjoying. And you deserve to play your music loud. And you deserve to have a little shoulder shimmy at 3:15. Why not? Let's have Madonna. This is Hung Up from 2005 on your Throwback Hour.

0: even before we had the Jet 2 holiday advert. Cheryl, before that, who's in rumours to be joining The Voice UK as a coach. I hope that happens. I want to see her in that big red chair. Right, your throwback hour is happening. Ollie Mers and Rizzle Kicks on the way. And Backstreet Boys plays after this.
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And that's Gwen Stefani. 2005 it came out, and Pharrell Williams revealed that the chorus came from him overhearing Naomi Campbell, you know, the supermodel, tell someone, she says, "I'm sorry, I have a name. I ain't no holler back girl." Yeah. Yeah, Naomi Campbell, she was inspiring these big hits in the 2000s. Right, my darlings, we carry on with the big tunes. I've got JoJo on the way. Right now, a song from 2011, which really was everywhere at the time. You couldn't escape it. And hey, I'm bringing it back. Jessie J and B.O.B. This is Price Tag on your Throwback Hour.

0: is big, is bold, is dramatic. It's everything that I want from a song and a throwback at this time in the morning. It's Mary keeping you company and bringing the vibes when it's early in the morning. Sean Paul on the way, and Daft Punk and Pharrell Williams are feeling super lucky after this.
1: Yeah. Clyde One.
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7: 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Due to essential maintenance, overnight closures on the M8 eastbound between junctions 18 and 16 will continue until Friday the 18th of September from 10 p.m. till 6 a.m. Sunday to Thursday. The eastbound on slips at junctions 19 and 18 will be closed. Sign diversions will be in place. There will be separate daytime traffic management measures on the eastbound carriageway only. For details, visit swtrunkroads.scot.
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And that's Rita Ora. Do you know what? I saw a TikTok the other day of someone who'd gone to have a little spa day, just an unassuming spa day. And she was like, that crazy moment when you bump into Rita Ora. It's just a video of them like nattering away in the pool in the jacuzzi. Like, that's a lot of fun. I want to bump into more pop stars. I feel like that would really brighten my day. I wonder what they talked about. Right, Ava Max coming up. Right now, Dario G. I always say this song feels like the end credits of a movie.

0: So good. Man-eater, to end your throwback hour. Don't worry, we'll do it all again tomorrow from 1 a.m. I'm here for the early risers. Well, I'll be with you from 1 a.m. and then the throwback hour's from 3 a.m. But I'll be here for the early risers, the night shift workers, and everyone in between. We're coming up to 4 a.m. and your latest news is on the way. Hey!
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11: The top stories this hour. A vigil's been held in Middlesbrough on Teesside for seven people who died in a crash on Saturday, including two police officers. PC's Tom Clough and Matthew Blade's patrol car was hit by a Volkswagen going the wrong way on the A66. Four of the Passat's five occupants had past convictions. Detectives investigating the lead-up to the crash have made 12 arrests. One person's been charged, Anna Turley's the Red Car MP.
12: It was, I think, really important the church kindly opened their doors to the community. Everybody here is still reeling from the incident. It's been an absolutely horrendous few days. I think it was important that we had a space to reflect, to come together, to grieve.
11: A man's due in court later, charged with murder after a woman died in a house fire in West London. Pavel Culper, who's 34, also faces eight counts of attempted murder and one of arson following the blaze in Hounslow last Wednesday. The Prime Minister's promising to keep up the pressure on Russia despite its threats. Andy Burnham's made his first overseas visit as PM to Ukraine. He says strengthening the country's air defences is now an urgent priority. Millions of women in England who've not attended cervical screening appointments can be sent a free testing kit on the NHS. It contains a swab in which a sample can be collected and then posted to a lab. Chelsea beat Fulham 3-2 in their Premier League opener. Cole Palmer got the winner in a man-the-match performance. João Pedro and Morgan Rodgers also scored. After a difficult summer which saw Palmer left out of England's World Cup squad, Rodgers says he's back to his best.
13: We had a difficult year with injuries and stuff last year, and you can see in his eyes in pre-season and in training that he's ready this year and he's ready to prove people wrong, and you saw that with our performance. Best player on the pitch by a mile, and that's what he does, and it's good to have him on our side.
11: And actor Kit Harington's joining the cast of the Harry Potter TV series. He's replacing Nicholas Holt as Professor Lockhart in season 2. From Sky News, I'm Fada Silva.
8: Good morning, Gregor and Lindsay here. Early breakfast, Tame Impala coming up, Lewis Capaldi and Alex Warren.

0: Clyde One.
1: I bring her coffee in the morning. She brings me in a piece. I take her out to fancy restaurants. She takes the sadness out of me.

0: Taylor Swift.
1: And I'll write your name.
0: There's Blank Space, 412. Hello, welcome along. Tuesday, 25th of August. 4 months to go until the big day. Can't wait for that.
1: Oh, Gregor.
0: Honestly,
1: get a grip.
0: I was thinking a wee bit of Kelly Clarkson underneath the tree this morning. Get some of that on.
1: No,
0: It's only four months. It's 4 months. There's nothing.
1: It's summer.
0: Is it? A wee bit of Kelly Clarkson underneath the tree this morning. Get some of that on.
1: No,
0: it's only 4 months. It's 4 months. There's nothing.
1: It's summer.
0: Is it though? Not to be fair, actually. Yesterday.

0: Right, we'll play songs. Yeah, for a wee blather, we'll
1: yes,
0: do that.
1: Yes, that's our job.
0: Why not? Somber and Shaboozy coming up in a wee bit. And this is Tame Impala and Jenny.
1: Jenny.
0: Dracula is on.

0: Early breakfast. There's Shaboozy and Barsong. 4:22. Got a message from my dad the other day with a picture, and he was like, "Look what I just found." I was like, "I don't even know what that is. I thought it was a cigar." I was like,
1: "A cigar?"
0: Right. I was like, "Okay." He doesn't smoke, so I was like, "That's a bit weird." No, it's a pencil. He found a pencil in an old toolbox in his shed.
1: Right.
0: From 1939.
1: How does he know it's from 1939?
0: Because it says it.
1: Really?
0: And it's got the, what's it? Oh, this is so bad. King George. Is it King George
1: V? One of the kings.
0: Well, he's on it. And it's all about the coronation and stuff. And it's got coronation 1939 written on it. And it looks old. And I held it yesterday. Big chunky fella.
1: A chunky
0: big
1: pencil.
0: Chunky pencil. How cool is that, though? That was before World War II.
1: Yeah, and because we were born in the 90s, grew up in the noughties, you feel like 1939 was 70 years ago. But that's, it's closer to 100 years ago now.
0: It was a while ago.
1: Yeah.
0: 1939. The main coronation of 1939 was the crowning of, oh God, I'm not getting into all that. I'll leave that.
1: But yeah. the main thing I've taken from this, is it worth any money? Is he going to do anything with it?
0: He says I can have it.
1: Oh, okay.
0: So, but until it's actually in my hands, it will not be up on eBay just yet. But it will be, 100%. I'm just looking just now. There's one, £26.69 is current bid on one.
1: Is it even worth it?
0: Oh, no. Oh, 25, 34.99. Oh, here we go. Oh, now we're cooking with gas. £38.
1: That'll get you a few meal deals.
0: Oh, yeah. Aye, it'll be up on eBay. If you want to make a bid, drop us a message on WhatsApp. I'm joking.
1: Times are tough.
0: Katy Perry, I Kissed a Girl, coming up, and Ella Langley next.
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13: Come on!
5: this is

0: Katy Perry, there is I Kissed a Girl. Was that her first? Was that her first out? Yeah, it was.
1: Well, certainly her big breakout song.
0: 2008.
1: If I was going to say, I was going to guess either 2009 or 2008.
0: So in 2 years' time, that's 20 years ago. Oh my God.
1: Quick maths there, Gregor. And I say this every time we talk about that sort of era of Katy Perry. I saw her at Tea in the Park in 2009.
0: That's, which is wild. Not a Tea in the Park artist.
1: Lady Gaga was also playing that year. And I think, was it the year after or possibly 2011, Beyonce playing Tea in the Park.
0: That's,
1: which just sounds wild when you say it out loud.
0: It should be like Razor Light or something. You know what I mean?
1: Biffy Clyro.
0: Aye, exactly. Katy Perry.
1: She was really good though. I went to see her. Yeah.
0: Okay, fair enough. Fair enough. Tuesday morning, 25th of August.
1: I wonder if Stella Lefty will be at Transmit next year.
0: I think she could do quite well.
1: Well, the country music's massive now, isn't it?
0: Why don't we get a country... Oh, I'm going to say this and it'll be like, there is one. A country music festival. But in the UK, there will be one.
1: There is.
0: Is there?
1: Isn't?
0: Aye, but well, is it getting the big names? Is Ella Langley going to be there?
1: I don't know. I don't... It's not like a festival outside, but my brother and sister-in-law, they always go to something at the Hydro. There's like a weekend country music thing.
0: The hold down.
1: Pretty much, yeah. And they make a weekend of it. I can't remember what it's called. So I would class that kind of as a festival.
0: Okay, fair enough. Here is Stella Lefty. This is Boston.

0: Despacito.
1: Louis Fonsi, Daddy Yankee and Justin Bieber. There is Despacito. Sounding good, that. Like it.
2: 20 heard that to 5. In a while.
1: Early breakfast for Tuesday. Yep. Tuesday. We're here through until 6 o'clock. Say if you were like massively famous. Like you were someone that's kind of like known around the world.
2: Uh-huh.
1: Do you think you would like enjoy...
2: No. I honestly think the older I get, the more I would hate to be rich and famous.
1: Really?
2: Yeah.
1: What I was going to ask was, do you think you would enjoy not being recognised?
2: Oh, right, okay. Well, yeah. Uh-huh.
1: Now, like, that must be quite nice in a way.
2: Being that sort of level of rich and famous that you could still go about without people recognising you. Yeah. Yeah, uh-huh.
1: It's like the best of both worlds. There's a story, actually, about someone that is known around the world.
2: Right.
1: And he intentionally wanted to see if he would be recognised.
2: Okay. Oh, okay.
1: And he wasn't. And I think it's a weird one.
2: Because would you be annoyed? Is that what you're trying to say?
1: So he actually went out his way to see if he would be recognised, right?
2: Mm-hmm.
1: But it's a weird... Right, more. I'll explain what it is in full okay. in the next 10 minutes. So it's an interesting one.
2: If you were this person, would you do the same thing? Are you almost like catching them out?
1: Yeah.
2: Uh-huh.
1: You'd give it a shot just to see. Just okay. to see. It's quite a good one, right? More on that coming up in the next 10. Joe to play and Ray is on next.
3: Gregor and Lindsay. Clyde One.
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8: An M8 roadworks update from Amy on behalf of Transport Scotland. Essential maintenance continues on the A737 St James's Viaduct eastbound link to the M8 Junction 28A. To replace the bridge expansion joint, there will be overnight closures of the eastbound carriageway between 8pm and 6am each night from Thursday the 6th until Friday the 28th of August. Sign diversions will be in place. For more information, visit swtrunkroads.scot.
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0: Joe. And end of beginning, 4:51 just now. Early breakfast. Hello. Welcome along. So I was saying before, right? If you are a celebrity, yeah, you're famous, and I'm talking like worldwide. I'm not meaning like someone like on TV or something.
1: Yeah.
0: Right? Would you enjoy people not recognizing you? Or do you think you'd start getting annoyed and be like, oh my God, do you know who I am?
1: Don't you know who I am? Yeah, I think I would much prefer that. Because I think when you're younger, you would love to be rich and famous and have that lifestyle. But I think the older you get, the more you kind of think, oh, do you know what? It would probably be quite rubbish being famous and not being able to go and do the weekly food shop at Tesco without being stopped.
0: You know Marc Jacobs?
1: The fashion designer, yeah. Uh-huh.
0: Would you know what he looks like?
1: No.
0: So, well, this is the thing, right? This is why I'm talking about it. Marc Jacobs went into one of his own stores.
1: Okay.
0: And he did this on TikTok Live. And nobody recognized him in the store.
1: So, okay.
0: And effectively, he's their boss's boss's boss.
1: Yeah. So, like you said earlier, almost trying to catch people out.
0: Yeah, but I don't really see the big deal.
1: The big deal in what?
0: He's trying to catch them out. So, well, it's obviously, what does he want?
1: It's obviously to go viral on TikTok.
0: Yeah.
1: It's obviously, I don't know if he's trying to prove a point.
0: I've sent you a picture. I want you to have a wee look. I've sent you a picture of a man. Can you tell me who that is? The second last picture I've sent you.
1: Okay. I'm presuming it's some sort of CEO at our work.
0: Yes!
1: Yeah.
0: But if he walked in, you'd be like, not a clue who this
1: idea.
0: Guy is.
1: Yeah, uh-huh.
0: So there you go.
1: But if Marc Jacob went into one of his own shops, you need to obviously hope that the staff were nice to him.
0: Well, it was in an airport.
1: Oh, was it?
0: One of their airport stores, so... Yeah, I don't know, I just found that a wee bit weird. What do you want?
1: I would be... that level of famous, Marc Jacobs, that you could still go about without people recognising you. But
0: millions in the bank, a name known worldwide.
1: Yeah.
0: But you can go into a shop and nobody knows who you are.
1: The dream.
0: Yeah. I hope I've got that one day. That's the plan. Right, Gala, Freed from Desire. What a tune.

0: Early breakfast for Tuesday, Gala, Freed from Desire. Almost 5 o'clock, 5.05 on the way. Here is a very short clip of a song. Do you recognise this?
1: It's going to sound massive. I mean, Gala, Freed from Desire, you think's big.
0: Yeah.
1: Just wait until the 5.05 today.
0: What do you reckon that is? 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
0: Hey, good morning. Hope you're good. It's Tuesday. Gregor and Lindsay here. This is Early Breakfast. Let's get the news at 5.
12: Across Glasgow and the West.
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12: Clyde One.
13: The top stories this hour. A fundraiser for the families of two police officers killed in the A66 crash near Middlesbrough has reached more than £740,000. PC's Tom Clough and Matthew Blades died when their patrol car was hit by a vehicle travelling in the wrong direction on Saturday. 12 people have been arrested over alleged criminal activity before the incident, which also killed five young men. Here's Cleveland Police Federation Chair Lauren Somerville.
14: At the heart of this are two families whose loved ones aren't returning home. That is my focus. It's making sure that the rest of my colleagues know I'm here and I'm listening to them.
13: A man's been charged with murder after a woman died in a house fire in West London. Eight others were injured following the blaze in Hounslow last Wednesday. A share of nearly £10 billion has been allocated to councils and housing associations in England to build affordable homes. Most will be for social rent, and more than £2 billion going to mayoral areas outside London. Andy Burnham's calling on Ukraine's allies to urgently provide more interceptor missiles as Russia steps up attacks. The Prime Minister says countries are assessing their stockpiles to help strengthen Ukraine's air defences. Millions of women in England who've not attended cervical screening appointments can be sent a free testing kit on the NHS. It contains a swab in which a sample can be collected and then posted back to a lab to check for HPV. Dr. Rachel Orrett from Cancer Research UK says it's a game changer.
15: In testing for it, we're able to find high-risk types of HPV, and those cases can then move on to being monitored appropriately, and the outcome of that essentially is saving lives.
13: And Chelsea have beaten Fulham 3-2 in the Premier League's West London derby. Cole Palmer scored the winner and was involved in setting up the other goals. From Sky News, I'm Fader Silva.
0: Gregor and Lindsay here. This is Early Breakfast 505 Throwback on after Taylor Swift.

0: Taylor Swift.
1: I knew you.
0: Five past five just now. Early breakfast. Gregor and Lindsay here. We're about to play the 505. We played this earlier on. Did you manage to work out the artist and the song? Thanks for your messages on WhatsApp.
2: I honestly thought this wouldn't cause any problems this morning.
0: Hi to Ian.
3: Oasis and Wonderwall.
0: It's not Wonderwall.
2: How does that sound like Oasis and Wonderwall?
0: I don't hear it.
2: Interesting.
0: Sorry, Ian.
2: Ian, I think you need a coffee. But well done to Michelle, Frank and Ryan all getting it right this morning.
0: And Linda. Don't forget Linda. Always on Instagram. Thank you, Linda. Well done if you guessed that short wee clip was Take That. And Lulu, We Light My Fire.

0: Sabrina Carpenter. Espresso. 5:16, early breakfast. The Wanted on the way. Cat's Eye, Animal. Very catchy. Coming up very soon as well. Have you noticed, by the way, have you noticed that there are loads of these, like, wee cake stands?
1: Cake stands?
0: Aye, it'll be called,
1: where?
0: Like, Gina's Cake Shed.
1: Oh, like, yeah.
0: And it's like an honesty box.
1: Yeah, uh-huh. I think they're really nice. There's one...
0: They were, but now they're everywhere. They're just popping up everywhere.
1: What's wrong with that?
0: I don't know.
1: I don't know, there's something quite endearing about it. And the fact that...
0: I'm not sure about buying a cake, right, from like a wee shed out in the middle of nowhere.
1: The thing is, you're weird with that sort of stuff, though. You're weird with home baking, which doesn't make sense, because see, if you were to go into a independent cafe, they're making all the cakes and whatnot there. So what difference does it make if somebody's just making cakes for a business at home?
0: No, but they're just sitting in a shed, and sometimes they're like... on the side of a field.
1: Yeah,
0: like,
1: there's one.
0: Hiya, Colin's Cakes in my shed. And then you go into the shed and it always starts the same way. They get loads of support at the start.
1: Yeah.
0: Oh, I really loved your scone or something like that, right? And then a week and a half in, they'll then post footage of their CCTV camera.
1: Yeah,
0: inside
1: their cake
0: shed.
1: A lot of them have got like Ring cameras,
0: oh,
1: don't they?
0: Man. And it's like, oh, could this person please come back and put the money in? They're surprised that someone stole a slice of cheesecake.
1: Well, I suppose it is an honesty box, so you have to just hope that people are honest. There's one, it's maybe about a 10-minute drive from where I stay, that went viral. And people were queuing, and the woman was rushed off her feet because everyone was going to her her cake shed, as you call it.
0: So is it really cheap? Like, why? What, so folk are lining up to buy a cake from a wee shed?
1: Why not
0: just go to the baker's?
1: Why do you ruin lovely things? It's just nice for the community. Do you know they have, like, I remember going to the Sky, and they have honesty boxes for eggs and stuff. Where we were staying, it was kind of in the middle of nowhere, of course, but there was honesty boxes for eggs.
0: Yeah, okay.
1: You're obviously just not an honest person and you don't like nice things.
0: No, I just...
1: You're the thief.
0: I'm putting money in, it's like a 5 pence piece. That's me putting a pound coin in. No, they're really nice. I hope Colin's Cake Shed does well.
1: You've changed your tune.
0: Here's Cat's Eye right now. This is...

0: It's The Wanted. Glad You Came. 5:24, Tuesday morning, 25th of August, which is ridiculous. Wild. Mark Ronson and Alex Warren both coming up in the next 10.
1: It feels like Calvin Harris played Hampden last week, but that was the 1st and 2nd of August, wasn't it? That was the start of the month.
0: Yep.
1: There is a clip that has gone viral for all the best reasons. And it
0: not for the person in it.
1: No, not the person, but it looks like AI. It doesn't look like a real video. So Calvin Harris is obviously touring about just now. He's got his residency in Ibiza. He was playing at a festival in Belfast called Vital Festival. And I think this must have been over the past week or so.
0: Mm-hmm.
1: And somebody's in the crowd filming Calvin Harris, and then out of nowhere, somebody basically launches a pizza like a frisbee and hits the person taking the video. If you put Calvin Harris pizza into TikTok, the video will come up.
0: That would proper slap your face.
1: They must have been covered in like tomato sauce and cheese. They must have been honking.
0: Who's chucking a whole pizza?
1: Because at a festival, that probably cost about 20 quid.
0: Aye.
1: Yeah. There's a comment here saying, POV, you're a Ford Focus in Scotland.
0: Hocus pocus. There's a pizza on your focus. Right, Alex Warren's next.
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4: An M8 Roadworks update from Amy on behalf of Transport Scotland. Essential maintenance continues on the A737 St James's Viaduct eastbound link to the M8 Junction 28A. To replace the bridge expansion joint, there will be overnight closures of the eastbound carriageway between 8pm and 6am each night from Thursday the 6th until Friday the 28th of August. Sign diversions will be in place. For more information, visit swtrunkroads.scot.
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11: This is

0: Mark Ronson, Bruno Mars. There's Uptown Funk just after 5:30. It's crazy to think that song there was just a sound check song.
1: Oh yeah, we found that out at the weekend, didn't we? Yeah.
0: So it's just a song that was just made just for sound checks. The speakers working? Yeah, they're all fine.
1: So what part of the song do you think was like the sound check? Do you think they were just singing Uptown Funk you up?
0: Uptown Funk you up.
1: And it turned into a song.
0: Yeah, it's crazy.
1: And imagine that it's one of the biggest pop songs of
0: huge,
1: all time. Yeah.
0: Massive. I remember when I was a DJ back in the day, like I do like discos and stuff when I was younger.
1: The discotheque.
0: September, Cry For You. That was the song. See, when I was setting up just to make sure all the speakers were working, September, Cry For You.
1: Why that one?
0: I don't know. I think it was big at the time.
1: Oh, okay. Yeah. I thought you were just going to say it was first on my USB stick.
0: Oh, possibly. I don't know. But yeah. Can you imagine not having Uptown Funk?
1: What year did that come out? Was that 2011?
0: I think it was. It was something like that. Mm. It was a while ago.
1: And it is one of those songs that still sounds massive whenever we play it on the radio.
0: Yeah, I still love it. Still love it. Right, Beyonce and Texas Hold'em coming up after Somber. Here's Home Wrecker.

0: take it to the flow now. Ooh.
1: Beyonce, Texas Hold'em, 5:41, early breakfast. Hello, Gregor and Lindsay here through until 6. Miles Smith coming up very soon.
2: You see your mum and dad quite a lot, don't you?
1: Quite often.
2: Yeah.
1: Just round the corner, so maybe like 2 or 3 times a week, yeah.
2: I think I see my mum once a week, I would say. Usually for a dog walk.
1: Well, I feel like you're going to say, and that's plenty.
2: And that's plenty. Yeah. No, so on Sunday, we obviously had the show. Uh-huh. And then I was meeting my brother because he lives quite far away and I don't see him that often. So we were going for a few pints on Sunday, which was lovely.
1: Nice.
2: So I hadn't been home and then my mum came and picked us up and she dropped us off at the house. And then me and my mum then went and took the dog on a walk, right? So got back to the house, bearing in mind I hadn't been home all day, but I don't know if your mum or your dad, they're really judgmental when they come round to your house.
1: On what? Decor?
2: Cleaning, things that need
1: cleaning,
2: done.
1: Right.
2: So, again, bearing in mind I hadn't been home all day and she was like, oh, there's lots of dog hair on the sofa. And I keep a blanket on the sofa for Freddie to lie on. But obviously,
1: what's the blanket? Can I ask, what's it? Because I thought that, because I was at your house recently.
2: Uh-huh.
1: What's the point in the blanket? So when you go on, do you take the blanket off, then go on the sofa?
2: Yeah, I take it outside every day, like flip it.
1: Oh, so your neighbours get it. Right, okay.
2: Yeah, so the neighbours get it. And so the dog doesn't, like, stink out the actual sofa.
1: Ah, okay, because I sat on your sofa and I just sat on the blanket and I thought, what's the point in this?
2: It's covered in dog hair. But I hadn't been home all day and my mum's like, oh, there's lots of dog hair on the sofa. I know! And then she told me my bin needs emptied. Then my friend bought me flowers on Saturday and they were in water. She was like, oh, you need to cut those flowers. I know, Thelma! And then she was telling me that my shed needs sanded down and repainted as well. And I was like, okay, is it time for you to leave now? Thank you. Thank you for coming. But I could go round to her house and be really judgmental, but I'm not going to do it.
1: I'll tell you what, that's a wee bit weird, right? Is that I stayed at yours, not even like the weekend uh-huh. before. I left all these on the feedback form. So all this is showing that you had a whole week to fix these issues and you didn't do it.
2: Was that the really bad TripAdvisor review?
1: That was me. The one star.
2: Not surprised.
1: Me. What's that blanket doing on the sofa? Right, Miles Smith is next.
3: 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Clyde One.
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0: It's Ed Sheeran, Shape of You. Early breakfast on Tuesday. What's happening today, Lindsay?
1: I am going to have a massive clear out
0: of
1: clothes, rearrange some stuff, and sell my soul on Vinted in the hope to make some money.
0: Your soul? That'll not be worth much.
1: 50p if I'm lucky.
0: You know, when you have to filter it, like condition, broken.
1: Yeah.
0: Damaged.
1: Wouldn't he bother?
0: Well used.
1: I get really offended though, because it is quite time consuming when you have a clear out and then you take pictures, upload it to Vinted, but then people start liking your dresses and tops and stuff. And then it's like, why are you liking it? Just buy it, please.
0: I put a North Face jacket on Vinted. Not one person's even liked it.
1: The one you only got last year?
0: I know, why.
1: That's really nice.
0: I know.
1: Why?
0: Try to make a profit on it.
1: You're trying to make a profit.
0: Yeah, I get offended as well.
1: Mm-hmm.
0: Like, what's wrong with it?
1: I know.
0: I'm like sniffing it as it smells. Not that they would know it's on Vinted anyway. This is Olivia Rodrigo, stupid song.

0: Slide one, Olivia Rodrigo, then a stupid song. That's it for us. We'll be back tomorrow from four.
1: We'll speak to you then. Have a good one. Bowie at breakfast next.
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0: Welcome to Tuesday. We are here with another Bowie at Breakfast. We're kicking things off as always with the news and sport at 6 o'clock.
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21: The top stories this hour. A new report's warning some women and girls are having to wait almost 6 months for support after suffering sexual violence. The Scottish Rape Crisis Alliance is urging the government to enforce a 30-day limit on waiting times for specialist services. Dionne Weir is Deputy Director at the Glasgow and Clyde Rape Crisis. She says funding for these kinds of services is vital.
22: We know that services are doing everything they can, but this level of need cannot be met already with the current funding, and it is most definitely insufficient to meet the current level of need going forward.
21: The Scottish Government's been contacted for comment. Dozens of people have gathered for a vigil in Middlesbrough to remember the seven people who died in the A66 crash. Two were police officers. The patrol car was hit by a Volkswagen being driven on the wrong side of the road on Saturday. Detectives say the five young men in the Passat may have had links to organised crime. Andy Burnham is calling on Ukraine's allies to urgently provide more interceptor missiles as Russia steps up attacks. The Prime Minister says countries are assessing their stockpiles to help strengthen air defences. He's handed over the blueprints to make long-range missiles during his first overseas trip as PM to Kyiv. The leader of Inverclyde Council says he's hopeful the First Minister will see the region as a priority when working to attract investment and jobs. Stephen McCabe and John Swinney met yesterday to discuss the loss of around 1,500 roles in the area over the past few years. It's after Ferguson Marine revealed plans to cut its workforce by around a quarter. The local authority boss is telling us there's lots of momentum.
1: We're looking at employability. How do we address the high level of worklessness we've got in the area? Housing. We need good quality housing in the area, particularly in the private sector.
21: And EasyJet wants to hire more over 50s as cabin crew. The airline's launching a similar recruitment drive to one from 2022, which saw the number of staff in that age bracket more than double.
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21: A cloudy start to the day before some scattered showers around lunchtime, highs of 19. That's the latest. I'm Callum McQuaid.

0: There is a Kid Laroi teaming up with Justin Bieber. I think Bieber went through this stage where he just found like big songs and started singing on top of them and then just send them off the artist because he's Justin Bieber. Did it with Despacito, did it with that, and it worked. I tell you, it's class. Stay, and before that we played Zara Larsson. So we are looking at highs of 19 today. Not quite as nice as yesterday, but still mainly dry. We'll take that as a win at this time of year. Looks like it's going to be sunshine and showers throughout the week, and highs of about 19, 20. Now, on the show today, we'll play the 5K minute a little bit later. Yesterday, we had Nick, who was doing the school run, had the girls Emily and Zoe in the car, and they all worked together as a team. Here's what happened. Now, which brand famously uses the slogan, "It does exactly what it says in the tin"?
1: Run Cell.
0: Which band released the album Definitely Maybe?
1: Oasis.
0: In sport, what does NFL stand for?
1: The National Football League.
0: What is the name of the wooden stick used to strike the balls in croquet?
1: A hammer. No, mallet.
0: What is the name of the traditional Japanese soup using fermented soybean paste?
1: Miso.
0: Which country is famous for the ancient ruins of Acropolis?
1: Greece, I think.
2: Greece.
0: What is the name of the fictional pub in Only Fools and Horses?
1: Pass.
0: What is the name of the traditional hat worn by Sherlock Holmes?
1: A baker hat, but up. Pass.
0: What is the name of the tower which houses Big Ben?
1: Pass.
0: Oh, it's the Elizabeth Tower. Anyway, we're just tallying them up. You did exactly the same thing as me. You said a hammer and then a mallet. Cassie's tallying them up. What have we got?
3: It was a five.
0: Got a five. So that was a five, half of them right. Nick, Emily and Zoe gave all the winnings to Cash for Kids. So £25 we handed over. Thank you for that, guys. Got

Anderson and Ghost and Clyde One is Bowie at Breakfast. So we have the answers here for the 5K minute. How do you think you did? Think you did all right? Let's go through them and see which brand famously uses the slogan, "It does exactly what it says on the tin." If you said Ron Seal, you're off and running. The group that released the album Definitely Maybe was Oasis. And the sport NFL stands for National Football League. So Nick's off to a flyer. Three questions in, three right. Looking good for the money. And then he did exactly the same thing as I did. What is the name of the wooden stick used to strike the balls in croquet? I said a hammer. He said a hammer. And then we both went, oh no, a mallet. It is a mallet. We've got to take your first answer. What's the name of the traditional Japanese soup made using fermented soybean paste? I've got to be honest, that does sound minging. Is it miso soup? Is that how you pronounce that? Anyway, that's the one I'm looking for. The country that's famous for the ancient ruins of the Acropolis is Greece. The name of the fictional pub in Only Fools and Horses, I did not know this, The Nag's Head. It's one of those shows that I think I did watch when I was young. The name of the fictional pub in Only Fools and Horses, I did not know this, The Nag's Head. It's one of those shows that I think I did watch when I was younger, but I haven't seen for like 30 years.

0: Went Mika, it was Leica. Of course it was. 5K Minute back on air later today. If you knew the Leica question, you could have won the money, I'm guessing. Give us a call later and we'll try and get you on. And stay there because we're going to check out some travel. And then we're going to find out what happened on the last cool ride to school because it had an unexpected twist. Hey!
1: Clyde One.
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11: Clyde One.
13: M77 northbound, get a lane closing at slip road due to resurfacing work at junction 1 Dunbreck Road. That's the road that is leading to Hags at the moment as well. Still got the roadworks on that route too. M8 westbound exit slip road due to long term works, junction 17 Great Western Road, and that's closed off. High Street in both directions, it's shut due to works in Greenock from Dalrymple Street, the Bullring roundabout, to West Stewart Street. Everything else looking pretty good if you're heading into the city. Anything else you do, spot 0141 951 1025.
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11: Bowie at breakfast.

0: at breakfast. So last time around on the show, we spoke to wee Oscar. Now, Oscar was a kid who was having a heart operation at the kids' hospital in Glasgow before the World Cup. And we went around because he was doing the sticker thing. So we had some spare World Cup stickers for him. And he was collecting his Panini book. And we went around to say hello and do some swaps with him. And turned out he was a big Nathan Evans fan. So Nathan sorted out for him to go to Heather on the Hill, and we thought we'd get him on the show and see how it went. Oh. Hello, pal. How are you feeling after the weekend?
1: Oh, it was great.
0: You were having the time of your life because I was watching you and your mum just bouncing about to my set before Nathan and St. Phoenix came on. Was it class?
1: Great.
0: So did you get to actually meet Nathan later?
1: Yes, I did.
0: Because I had to go. I had to bolt because I had another gig on. So what did you say to him?
1: He's asking me his favourite song, and I was saying my favourite song and all that.
0: And what is your favourite song?
1: Last Orders.
0: Last Orders? Oh, there you go. He went for an album
2: niche
0: track.
2: One. Yeah.
0: Oh, niche one. That's a true fan right there. Because we went to visit Oscar in hospital, Cass. I don't think you were here at the time.
2: Yeah, I think I went in like the week later.
0: Mm-hmm. And Nathan, he mentioned he was a fan of Nathan. So Ryan said to Nathan, any chance you could phone him? Nathan dropped everything and just went straight on the phone. He was like in the middle of a call with his record company or something. And he pulled out of it and went straight onto a FaceTime with Oscar, which I thought was lovely. It was classic.
2: He's a great guy, yeah.
0: Invited him to the gig, invited him backstage, and Oscar got to go, and him and his mum had a great time. So Oscar, what school is it you go to?
1: Tolbury Primary.
2: Tolbury Primary, oh no. Oh,
0: you not got an ex-boyfriend that works there, kids?
2: I know, I've got, yeah, it's usually you.
0: I know, who's
2: my ex-girlfriend, it's my ex-boyfriend works there.
0: Who's that?
2: Mr. Kerr.
0: Mr.
1: Teacher.
0: He's your teacher?
3: No way.
0: Oh, mate. Oh, that's mad.
2: How awkward is this?
0: Was he there on Saturday, no?
1: Oh, no.
2: Probably watching me from like a bush or something, trying to buy a ticket through the fence.
0: Homer Simpson.
2: I had to break up with him, Oscar.
0: Why did you break up with Mr. Kerr, Cassie?
2: Because he just didn't care.
0: Didn't care about anything.
2: He didn't care about anything.
0: This sounds like a type of scenario that happens to me on the Cool Rides of School. So I think it's only fair, Oscar, that now you're out of the children's hospital and you're back at school with all your pals, we sort out the Cool Ride to School for you this week. How does that sound?
1: Yeah.
0: Would you like that if we sent the Platinum Edition Bonkers bus to Airdrie to pick you up?
1: Yeah.
0: And we'll take you to Tolbury Primary and Cassie can be reunited with Mr. Kerr.
2: No, or not.
0: Well, maybe just leave that. The dog's excited. Dog's hugging. Take your dog along as well. As long as it's in we in the seats. Right, that goes for everybody. So, Oscar, we are going to sort out the bus to come round to your house and take you to Tolbury Primary on Thursday with Jasmine and the team. How good's that, pal?
1: That's great. Thank you so much.
0: All right,
2: no
0: mate.
2: Problem.
0: Well, I'm so glad that you're well again. It was great to catch up with you on Saturday and see the recovery you've made. Amazing, mate. We'll talk to you on Thursday. All right, Oscar?
1: Bye.

0: Tuesday morning, then it's Bowie at Breakfast. Feels like all the schools are back. Is that everybody back now? Is that it? Summer is, well, summer holidays are officially over. Hopefully, summer's still going to keep going. And weather's going to be all right today. We've got about highs of 19 and a wee bit of sunshine. So we'll take that as a win. Something happened yesterday, which I need to have a discussion with you. We're going to put you in the know soon as well. And also, it has just gone 6:30, so I better get stuck into the Clyde One News and Sport later.
1: The Scottish Government's being urged to create a 30-day limit on waiting times for specialist support services in cases of sexual violence. It's as a new document from the Scottish Rape Crisis Alliance shows nearly 400 women and girls are waiting for support. A vigil's been held in Middlesbrough for seven people who died in a crash on Saturday, including two police officers. PC's Tom Clough and Matthew Blades' patrol car was hit by a Volkswagen going the wrong way. The Prime Minister's promising to keep up the pressure on Russia despite its threats. Andy Burnham's made his first overseas visit as PM to Ukraine. And Celtic right-back Alistair Johnson will be out for another 2 months with his hamstring injury. Manager Martin O'Neill says the club will look to strengthen their defence before the transfer deadline, but remains fully focused on tonight's Champions League playoff against LASK.
2: I think the prognosis is really is sometime in October for him. But I really will not concentrate on anything at all until after the game.
1: That's all your latest news and sport. I'm Callum McQuaid.
3: Coming up, 2 till 6. Gary Spence.
4: It's like a sleeping bag, and then you pull these zips and you jump off a cliff and you just start flying. I've seen so much footage of it, and I just want to do it.
5: Do you want to do it?
4: Oh, it looks like the perfect mix of skydiving and cliff jumping. I know you're scared of that sort of thing.
5: I've always fancied 2 till 6 solo.
3: We at breakfast.

0: Bruno Mars locked out of heaven. It's 6:37 right now, and we're looking at highs of 19 today. A little bit cloudier than yesterday. Not going to get that glorious sunshine, but it should stay mainly dry. Maybe the odd shower, but nothing too heavy.
1: Putting you in the know.
2: Clyde One.
3: Right, people across Scotland have been left baffled by creepy pictures appearing to show the Cat in the Hat roaming the streets.
0: I don't know how I feel about them.
3: So the images, which are believed to be AI-generated, have sparked fake sightings everywhere from Glasgow and Paisley to Ayr, Edinburgh and Aberdeen.
0: I mean, what, they're just shining it on people's houses, or what are they doing?
3: I don't know what kind of picture is.
0: Oh, but the Cat in the Hat wouldn't be a Dr. Seuss.
3: No, I know that. I don't know if it's like, you know, on a bit of paper or whatever.
0: Send it to like one of my kids. I know that! Lauren used to say that all the time, it was me.
4: People are basically taking pictures of like empty streets, so like an empty buyer's road. They're putting like a wee cat in a hat at the end of it and making it look like it's like creeping about. But for the first couple of days, folk were freaking out. Thinking it was real.
0: A bit like the Catman of Greenock. Wonder if that's going to come back in AI form.
3: Sure it won't.
0: Might still be roaming the streets.
3: Okay.
0: And
3: the Glasgow churches host a colourful event bringing Scottish and Zambian cultures together through textiles. So people at St Paul's Church in Shettleston created a giant tapestry combining Scottish tartan and colourful shitangi fabric from Zambia.
0: All right, kind of like the idea. What, with their own design sort of thing?
3: Yeah.
0: Nice. And finally,
3: and three young performers from Ayrshire are heading to Glasgow stage after landing roles in this year's Big Christmas Panto. So Holly Loudon, Cameron Lindsay and Alice Slater from Janice Marshall Stage School will appear in Goldilocks and the Three Bonnie Bears at the Pavilion Theatre.
0: I did a panto once at the Pavilion Theatre. It was the longest 3 months of my life because I was doing the radio at the same time as well. And it, whoa, boy, does that take it out of you. I was on the afternoons. So you would be in, you do the afternoon show and then you go and do a panel show at night. And then you get up and you come out and you do the afternoon show and do a panel at night. And it was, right.
4: Good pop out, wasn't it?
0: Oh, I don't know. It's not worth it.
3: Back then it probably was. I remember Shaban used to tell me that it was.
4: Eight shillings a performance back then.
0: Eight shillings. And
3: 8 shillings.
0: 9 on a Sunday. Clyde One. Bowie at breakfast. With the Scottish Sun. Get a fix of fabulous magazine every day in the Scottish Sun. Hi.
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0: I'd like to cancel my gym membership, please.
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0: 90?
5: Mm-hmm.
0: Right, fine.
5: In writing.
0: What?
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0: But you're right here.
5: 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He's off for a month.
0: I just want to leave.
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2: Clyde One.
4: A little bit heavy eastbound on the M8 through Newhouse at the moment, and things are going to start to build up now at junction 15 Town Head on the M8 West and through the Charing Cross underpass if you're heading east. M77 got a lane closed near Slip Road due to resurfacing work at junction 1 at Dunbreck Road, and the roadworks are still ongoing junction 17 at Great Western Road as well. If you do spot any other problems along the way, you can give us a call or a WhatsApp. It's the same number, 0141 951 1025.
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2: Bowie at breakfast.

0: That's so true. Chris Abrams on Clyde One. It's 10 to 7. Was out house hunting with my mum yesterday.
1: How'd it go?
0: That went pretty well. And she's got the place she wants across the road from me. She'll be happy. It'll all be good. But she's doing that thing of, I'm just going to get this and then I'll decide whether I want to sell my own house or not. I'm thinking, okay. Okay. Sometimes you just got to let go, haven't you?
1: So what does she want to rent it out?
0: Yeah. I don't know what she wants to do. But you need that commitment. You need to say that kind of like, right, we're moving. We're going. Yeah. Moving on. That chapter of my life is closed and it's time to do something new.
1: Hard though for old people to move into new places.
0: Yeah. Well, she's been in that house for nearly 50 years, which is a long, long time when you think about it.
1: My mum and my uncle had to move my granddad into his new place yesterday, and apparently he was potting about that much that they ended up putting him in somebody's garden for 2 hours just to get rid of him.
0: What, just a stranger's garden or somebody?
1: No, I think it was somebody.
0: Right, I thought they just found a big garden and said, "There you go, Bill. Come back and get you."
1: She was like, he's asking so many questions, and I just...
0: He's still whistling.
1: No, he's too disoriented right now to whistle.
0: Oh, that's a shame.
1: No, he's still like fine. It's just that he's got too much happening in his head to whistle. He's not good time for that.
0: I've not got time to whistle, and I'm stoning about people's gardens. Do you ever

0: having a wee holiday. Cammy Barnes after like a frantic summer. Just been like every festival, hasn't he? There's something more on Clyde One. Producer Ryan was in the 24-hour Asda last night, and what happened?
1: So I was getting a wee pizza for my dinner, and I was walking past the self-scanner, and I just heard a guy talking to his wife going, "Which country is famous for the ancient ruins of the Acropolis?" I'm like, that's my 5K minute question for yesterday.
0: This is class. So they were doing the 5K minute at the checkout?
1: Aye. It kind of looked like he was doing or nothing. To be fair, she was trying to scan through the shopping and he's next to her like the big child, just reading questions to her. But I was like, yes.
0: Ones he didn't know the answer to?
1: No, so he was testing her.
0: Oh, he was testing her. So she was like, scanning.
1: She's like, Greece.
0: Oh, man. She's tracking that multitasking thing. Forget about that. We're going to play the 5K minute. 8:10 this morning. £5,000 cash up for grabs. And we've got a busy wee show coming up. We've got a lot to do today. I need to tell you all about how many more days have we got? We moving this week. Is that the plan? Moving on Friday. And how are we going to do it? Can we discuss how we're going to move?
1: We might have an update.
0: Okay. Are we going to move during the show?
1: On Friday?
0: Yeah.
1: Oh, yeah, that bit's confirmed.
0: So we're going to move during the show.
1: We are leaving here at 7 a.m. on Friday.
0: So we'll start the show here and finish it in the new studio.
1: Yep.
0: What could possibly go wrong? We'll discuss this later. Okay.
2: Clyde One.
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2: With the Scottish Sun. 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
0: This is Bowie at Breakfast in Clyde One. I have got big tunes coming up from Calvin and Years, but right now, 7 o'clock, let's update all the news and sport.
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16: The top stories this hour. Charities are urging Scottish ministers to create a statutory 30-day limit on waiting times for specialist support in cases of sexual violence. It's after the Scottish Rape Crisis Alliance's new report showing hundreds of women and girls are waiting an average of 170 days. Dionne Weir is Deputy Director at the Glasgow and Clyde Rape Crisis.
17: It is deeply heartbreaking that after finding the courage to take that step, a survivor can be told they must wait months for the special support they need and deserve.
16: We're told the First Minister's working with organisations tackling violence against women and girls to hear what actions would make the greatest difference. Detectives believe five young men who died when they drove the wrong way on the A66 may have been involved in organised crime. Two police officers were also killed in the crash at the weekend. 12 people have been arrested. A vigil's been held in Middlesbrough to remember all those who died. The trial of a man accused of being behind the Lockerbie bombing has been postponed for a third time. A US district judge has cited the discovery of new evidence. 270 people were killed when the New York-bound Pan Am Flight 103 exploded in 1988. John Swinney's being urged to support Inverclyde after what's being described as a desperate jobs crisis. The First Minister visited Greenock yesterday to meet with locals and discuss challenges facing the region. Council leader Stephen McCabe says he's feeling positive.
18: Looking at Port Glasgow Town Centre in particular, the challenges around that, potentially how could we build a new health centre in Port Glasgow Town Centre and redevelop the town centre as well.
16: And Celtic boss Martin O'Neill says the club will go for it during tonight's Champions League playoff second leg against LASK, despite already holding a 3-0 advantage.
19: I expect to be put under pressure quite a lot during the course of it, but we just can't sit in there, and that's not our intention at all. I feel as if that we're capable of scoring a goal.
16: Kick-off in Austria is at 8 o'clock.
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16: A cloudy start to the day before some scattered showers around lunchtime. Highs of 19. That's the latest. I'm Callum McQuaid.
14: Clyde One.
0: Change your life on Friday. 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
0: But you don't want to miss out here, so get your entry about 5 o'clock on Friday. Keep listening. 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

0: beautiful things that are.
1: Beds and Boone there is Beautiful Things. This is by Breakfast and Clyde One. Hello. So, yeah, we've been talking this week about how Cassie has been busy tidying up her wee gran's house.
2: Mm-hmm.
1: New people move in, you know, that way. A lot of memories there and stuff. And it's like, well, we've got to get everything out of here. Can't leave anything lying behind when you're moving home.
2: I've got the fear in me.
1: Yeah, I understand why.
2: Because I keep moving things around, putting stuff in bags, putting piles for charity shops, piles for the bin.
1: Mm-hmm.
2: And every time I move things, there's two items that keep getting lost and among stuff, and I keep going, oh, and then moving them again.
1: These are items that cannot be lost because...
2: No, they can't.
1: They are essential items.
2: They're maybe essential and sentimental items. One is a bag with... I don't want to call it a bag, actually, because it makes it sound really strange.
1: It's like a poly
2: kind of... No, it's not a poly bag. It's like a... I don't even know how to describe it. It's got a handle on it. It's weird. It's my grandpa.
3: Yep.
1: Well, the remains ashes, of, the ashes, the ashes yeah, of your grandpa. He's and not then, sitting there in the bag going, gosh, you just let me in.
2: And then there's a tube that sits next to that,
1: mm-hmm.
2: and it came out the same cupboard, and that is in the form of Chica, the dog.
1: So the dog's in a tube and Grandad's in a bag.
2: So,
1: right. Where's Gran?
2: Gran's at Mum's just right. now.
1: In an urn.
2: No, I don't know.
1: Well?
2: I don't know.
3: She's in a bag as well.
1: She's in a bag as
2: well. It's not a bag. It's hard to describe.
1: Yeah, put them in an urn.
2: No, it's not an urn. I don't know.
3: You're really taking the bag for life to new levels here.
2: Well, obviously the bag was my gran's wishes, so I can't really question that, right?
1: She wanted the bag.
2: Well, that's what she had my grandpa. Really, I don't know. Anyway, right, so these can't be binned. And you asked, well, what's going to happen with them? And I said, well, they'll be spread together. Like all three.
1: All three? I don't know if they want the dog there as well.
2: No, well, my gran, this is the thing. My gran would choose Chica over my grandpa. I know if my gran was sitting in front of me today and I said, listen, if you were to choose one, who would you be spread with? She'd go off Chica.
1: Really?
2: 100%. 100%.
3: Surely you do it all together.
1: Yeah. All three of them?
3: Are we three? Yeah.
2: Oh no, I will. Like, George just wants to be, he's dark minded. He wants me to start separating them and all that's not happening.
1: No, I'm not asking you to separate them. I'm just saying, does the dog need to be there?
2: The dog has to be there, yes. Are you insane? Mrs. Bowie would probably choose Dougal over you.
1: But I'm just thinking, like,
3: easy choice.
1: I suppose. Sometimes, you know, when it's just me and Mrs. Bowie in the house, let's not let the dog into the room tonight. Your grand and granddad won that. That was about me time. That was me, Chica. Sitting at the end of the bed, pining. It's not just me, is it? Okay, it's just me.

0: We're just trying to work out what happened to Years and Years because they were so good. They were so great. Has he got the name now? Is Ollie? Is it just Ollie now? Is that it?
1: I feel like they've been away for years and years.
0: Very good. Like that. Yeah, my missus was a big fan. We went to see them at Hydro and they were great. I think they did Transmit once as well. Mm-hmm. So I remember seeing them at Transmit and they were classy. He's got such an amazing voice. I'll tell you who's coming to town. To play at Hampden, which is a big gig. Noah Kahan. Do you want to do the gig, no?
1: Apparently someone said, you can't do Hampden. He said, no, I can.
0: So...
2: By the way, that's two in one link. That's great for you.
0: It's good, isn't it?
1: I know. Do you want any more?
0: I think it deserves one of these.
2: What else you got?
1: What else have I got?
0: If you want to go and see Noah Kahan live at Hampden, we've got your tickets a little bit later.
3: Clyde One. Bowie at breakfast. With the Scottish Sun. Get a fix of fabulous magazine every day in the Scottish Sun.
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9: M77 northbound is heavy from Darnley towards Junction 1 at Dunbreck. M8 eastbound over the Kingston Bridge. A737 busy but moving from Linwood towards St James. The M8 westbound back of the queue

0: Denniston towards junction 18 at Charing Cross. Further east, a little bit slow at Newhouse at the moment. Then again at Whitburn, M80 northbound junction 40 Lowood towards 6 at Old Inns. And that's it at the moment. I'm Cassie. If you do spot any problems along the way, the number is 0141 951 1025.
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0: 7:23 right now. There is the fever dream from Alec Warren. Admin night's a thing. That was a good idea or not. New social trend, encouraging people to ditch scrolling and get their life admin sorted instead. Fancy an admin night with your pals?
1: I mean, I don't know with my pals because if I get distracted, I'll just do it myself.
0: Yeah, well, that's basically doing admin. But no, this is encouraging you to get together with your pals and do it. So you tackle the bills, the emails, the household jobs that everyone's putting off. But you do it with your pals and you have snacks and music. A bit of friendly competition, see who can tidy up that bathroom quickest.
1: Sounds... Nah, it doesn't sound fun at all.
0: No, it doesn't sound fun in any way.
1: I'm not down for it.
0: Supporters of Admin Night say boring jobs become much easier when you're doing them together. Basically, it's a night in with your mates where actually you get stuff done. Nah, I'm not having this.
2: Cass, I take this in the nicest possible
0: way. Here we go, this is going to be good. Now. Yes, Nike says that, an insult's coming. Like, yep. Cassie, take this in the nicest possible way.
2: Not a massive insult. You need this.
0: You need
2: an admin night.
1: Yeah, maybe.
0: Do you need admin night?
1: I think I've got like... See, admin night to me is like replying to like 35 unread WhatsApps and sort of like not phoning like BT and stuff like that.
0: Yeah.
1: You know?
0: Writing complaints.
1: Complaints, yeah, that's one of my things.
0: Like,
1: love that.
0: I've got an admin fairy that does all that for me. Ellen, the admin fairy, is great. She just comes in.
1: Do you know what's funny, actually? Because sometimes during the show, I know that I'm not concentrating. When I'm on my computer, I'll be like, oh, right, I need to do this wee thing for Jumper. I need to reply to this wee email, blah, blah, blah. And I always think, what a wonderful life. I just look at you and think, what a wonderful life.
0: Yeah.
1: You have to do any of this because you just turn up.
0: Just turn up, do the gig, got
1: better. And like, oh, that's it.
2: That is the face of a man with no stress.
0: No stress. I'm the least stressed person in the world. I just don't have a care.
1: I know.
0: No,
1: I can say to you, what are you up to this weekend? Don't know where I am this weekend.
0: I generally don't know where I am this weekend. I know there's two charity gigs on this weekend. Can't remember where they are. I'll find out like a couple of hours beforehand and life will be good. We're together and that's the way it works. It's all beautiful. No,

0: hard not to sway to this song. You notice that?
1: Yeah.
0: So you can't listen to this song and not find yourself. Even if you try to like hold back, eventually you'll lose concentration halfway through. You'll be like, sway, sway, sway. Such a tune. Longest running number one ever. Smashing everything out of the park. Ray Mayhem from Sam Fender and Olivia Dean. And we've got highs of 19 today. Summer's not done yet. I've still got two festivals to go. I was reading some of the, they're saying that the good, well, the drier, brighter weather might continue until Halloween. Is that true? Have you guys heard this? Is this a thing?
1: I mean, you're looking at me, I don't know. I'm
0: pretty
1: sure
0: they predicted this last year and it didn't happen, yeah. So who knows? Maybe it's one of those ones where they keep saying, oh, it's going to be the driest, warmest summer ever and all that kind of stuff, and it never really is.
2: Well, my phone says rain for the next week and a half.
0: Oh, okay. God.
3: A new report's warning some women and girls are having to wait almost 6 months for support after suffering sexual violence. The Scottish Rape Crisis Alliance is urging the government to enforce a 30-day limit on waiting times for specialist services. The trial of a man accused of being behind the Lockerbie bombing has been postponed for a third time. A US district judge has cited the discovery of new evidence. Abu Aguila Mohammed is accused of making the bomb. Dozens of people have gathered for a vigil in Middlesbrough to remember the seven people who died in the A66 crash at the weekend. Two of them were police officers. And Celtic manager Martin O'Neill says his team won't set back in tonight's Champions League playoff against LASK, despite leading 3-0 on aggregate from the first leg.
4: I think that we're capable of scoring in the game, and that's at least grounds for optimism. I think that it'll be a tough old night for us, but we're capable.
3: The game in Austria starts at 8 o'clock tonight. That's the latest. I'm Callum McQuaid.

0: and Burner Boy Die Die. It was it last week? Was it you that said she was 49? Is that
1: might
0: right?
1: Might have been me. She's of an age like that.
0: Wow. Incredible. Die Die's a new song. It's 7:34. So, yeah, we're moving on Friday. I'm quite excited about this. I do feel I have been in this building for basically the majority of my adult life. I was about 19 when I started working here. So I've had a lot of time in this building. Mm-hmm. But the problem is they haven't done anything to it in all those years. It's exactly the same. It's falling around apart. So, yeah, it'll be nice to move on.
2: I know you're excited for the new place, but will you miss this building a little bit? Not the building, but you'll miss being here.
0: Yeah, I like Clyde Bank. I like this area. I like the people here. I like, yeah. You go out, you go over to the shops or whatever, get something to eat, and everyone talks to you and stuff, and it's just a nice area. Mm-hmm. But this building, man, oh, like seeing the summer, it just gets so hot. People come in and you can't breathe because there's no air conditioning, and it's just, oh, it's a nightmare. Yeah, just get us out in this new place. But the thing is, we're getting kicked out of here 7 o'clock on Friday, and we can't get into the new building till 9. You ever get that when you move house? And like, you've got to be at your property, but you can't get into the new property till a certain time. And I'm just wondering how we're going to do this. So any suggestions would be greatly appreciated on 0141 951 1025. You can call, you can voice note, you can WhatsApp. It's the same number. How are we going to do this? So we leave here at 7. Like, do we get a taxi or an Uber or something?
2: So we leave at 7.
0: We hire a van.
2: We get in at 9. And we need to kill 2 hours while still being on air.
0: Still being on air.
2: Right, okay, great.
0: So we can't really walk there, because I don't think we'd be able to do that. I'm just trying to think. We generally haven't got a plan. And
1: why don't you put you in a small wagon? I'll just drag you along with me.
0: Okay, a wagon?
1: No, this little box with wheels on it, and you've got the pulley bit. What'd you call that, Ryan?
2: The you put wains in.
0: Yeah, a trunky.
1: Yeah,
0: well, put me in a trunky.
1: No, trunky's the thing you sit on.
0: Yeah, I'll sit on that. You can drag me in the new studio. Job done.
1: Right.
0: 0141 951 1025. You got a better suggestion than doing 2 hours of the show live from a trunky? Please get in touch now. And we're going to pick the best one, and we're just going to go with that, and we're going to let you guys decide. So give us a call now on 0141 951 1025. We'll speak to you next.

0: Neil says, why don't you and Cass just get on the bonkers bus and get on the mix for 2 hours on Friday? Just get the tunes going. That's not a bad idea, mother. You could get one of these executive travel companies and you could do a wee party show in the back of the van for 2 hours, says Barry. All right, you could do the show from your balcony like you did during lockdown. Remember you did that GBX balcony show during lockdown? People still talk about that. That's Jamie. Thank you, mate. Just shot Clyde one for a couple hours. I don't know if that would go down too well. Yeah, we'd probably need to come off the clock. Hire a car or a van, says Ryan, and do carpool karaoke. You don't want to hear us singing first thing in the morning. It's all good, though. So, yeah, this is our big move. But we're just trying to work out what we're going to do for the show. Work from home, says Graham. And then Jamie's been in touch and said, how's your relationship with the fire exit guy in the new place, George? Got any better since you were late to the meeting? I don't know if he just heard us talking about this or if it's common knowledge now that I was late for an induction. And it didn't go down too well. The man is telling you not to touch a fire exit.
1: Called you naughty, naughty.
0: Yes, he did call me naughty, naughty. And then what was it he said to you? What does that sign say?
1: He said, don't touch the fire exit.
0: Yeah. What does that sign say? Don't touch your fire exit. It's like
1: what
0: intro.
1: Do we not do? Don't touch the fire exit.
0: What do points make? Prizes. So, yeah. Lots of suggestions coming in here. I'm going to get to the... Claire's got a good one. I'm going to get to the calls very, very shortly. I'll do that next.
2: Clyde One. Very at breakfast. With the Scottish Sun. Get a fix of fabulous magazine every day in the Scottish Sun.
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17: M77 northbound is heavy from Darnley towards Junction 1 at Dunbrec. M8 eastbound over the Kingston Bridge. A737 busy but moving from Linwood towards St James. The M8 westbound back of the queue starting at Denniston towards Junction 18 at Charing Cross. Further east a little bit slow at Newhouse at the moment. Then again at Whitburn, M80 northbound Junction 40 Lowood towards 6 at Old Inns. And that's it at the moment. I'm Cassie. If you do spot any problems along the way, the number is 0141 951 1025.
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14: Bowie at Breakfast.

0: Taylor Swift there. It's the Fate of Ophelia.
1: How about the fate of George and Cassie on Friday morning? What are we going to do? Because we're getting kicked out of this building at 7. We can't get in the new building till 9. We've got 2 hours to kill. This happened to me once when I moved to one of my houses in Kilbarkin. Like, I turned up and the family were still there. And I had to sit in the removal van for the entire day.
2: Did you?
1: Yeah. Sat there for ages. Went for lunch and goodbye. They were still there. My jeez. This family of mine.
2: I did a drive-by to your old house. And they've fixed that.
1: What, recently?
2: Yeah.
1: What are you doing snipping about my old house?
2: Just hanging about Kilbarkin sometimes.
3: You do realise someone stays in that house now? Cassie, yeah. You're just driving past their window.
2: No, I know. But Cassie, I was having a wee look.
1: What, did you peer in?
2: They've rendered it.
1: Have they looked better now, aye?
2: Oh, it's stunning.
1: Was that a bit of a dive when I was there?
2: 100%.
0: Okay, what are we going to do? How are we going to kill the time? 2 hours on Friday. Let's take a call. Hello.
4: How are you doing? The answer to your dilemma.
0: Oh, thank God we've got an answer here. Right, who's this?
4: This is Matthew.
0: Matthew, what are we doing?
4: Right, contact Movos. They've got every answer for every question.
0: That sounded like a plug there, Matthew. I'm not going to lie.
4: It was a wee plug.
3: I like a plug with no solution.
0: Yeah. So
4: no,
0: what's
4: that was the solution.
0: Oh, they'll have the solution. Yeah. Is that what you're saying?
4: Dave, get the answer to everything.
0: Well, thanks for that, Matthew. No help whatsoever, but at least you got involved. Right, we've got some great suggestions coming through here. There's one I really like, I'm going to try and phone back. Hold on.

0: is I Just Might from Bruno Mars. Lots of people getting in touch with suggestions of what we should do on Friday, because we're leaving this building at 7 o'clock on Friday. We can't get to the new building till 9. We've got 2 hours to kill, but we still need to do the show. Here's a wee idea. Why don't you just have a long weekend, take Friday off, says T. I'll tell you what, that's not a bad idea at all.
1: Love that.
0: Like that idea a lot. I don't know if the manager would be up for it, but we're up for it. Frank says should do a 2 hour set outside Goma and the Duke of Wellington statue. End of the month and all that. Announce your arrival in style. Get the tunes on. GBX in the mix.
2: Imagine not getting in the building till 9, but you're just playing tunes outside it for 2 hours.
0: And everybody dancing around the Duke of Wellington statue. I'll tell you what, heard worse ideas. Mm-hmm. I like that. Let's play the 5K minute and we'll come back to this. 0141 951 1025. We got a 9 on these questions today. It's our highest score in a while. So yeah, it would be nice if you were to come on and get a 10. It'd be great if we could get, like, obviously we're leaving this building on Friday, but great if we could get a winner before we go. Just have one last winner here. 0141 951 1025. Let's try and get you £5,000. If you fancy it, give us a call and we'll get you on after the news.
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16: Thank you for your calls. We've got a contestant. We're playing that 5K minute. Are we giving away the money? Well, you can play along. We'll find out next. Right now, it's exactly 8 o'clock on Clyde
13: One. 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
13: Clyde One.
17: The top stories this summer. A new report's warning some women and girls in Scotland are having to wait almost 6 months for support after suffering sexual violence. The Scottish Rape Crisis Alliance is urging the government to enforce a 30-day limit on waiting times for specialist services. Dionne Weir is Deputy Director at the Glasgow and Clyde Rape Crisis Service. She says funding is vital.
18: We know that services are doing everything they can, but this level of need cannot be met already with the current funding, and it is most definitely insufficient to meet the current level of need going forward.
17: The Scottish Government says it's meeting with public sector organisations this week to strengthen its response. The trial of a man accused of being behind the Lockerbie bombing has been postponed again after the discovery of new evidence. It's the third time the case has been delayed. Abu Aguila Mohammed is accused of building the bomb. 270 people were killed when the Pan Am Flight 103 exploded in 1988. A man's been charged in connection with the death of 57-year-old Graham Milliken in Dundonald at the weekend. He was found injured on the main street in the early hours of Sunday morning before being taken to Crosshouse Hospital, where he died a short time later. A 36-year-old man is due to appear at Ayr Sheriff Court later. Police are still questioning 12 people arrested in connection with Saturday's fatal crash near Middlesbrough. They're also investigating whether five young men killed on the A66 had links to criminal gangs. A fundraiser for the families of two police officers who died has now reached more than £750,000. Here's Cleveland Police Federation Chair Lauren Somerville.
4: At the heart of this are two families whose loved ones aren't returning home. That is my focus.
17: And EasyJet wants to hire more over 50s as cabin crew. The airline's launching a similar recruitment drive to one from 2022, which saw the number of staff in that age bracket more than double.
13: Weather.
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17: A cloudy start to the day before some scattered showers around lunchtime, highs of 19. That's the latest. I'm Callum McQuaid.
13: Clyde One.
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13: Clyde One.

0: What I got watched there is Christina Aguilera from way back at the beginning. Highs of 19 today, a little bit of cloud kicking about, maybe a wee bit of drizzle around about lunchtime, but that'll be that. And then the rest of the week's kind of mixed, kind of showery with sunshine on and off. But not great. Maybe going up to about 20 degrees tomorrow, so that's a bit better. Right now, though, it's just coming up for 10 past 8. Let's do this.
1: 5K minutes. The 5K minutes. 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
0: Who have we got to go for the money?
3: We've got Peter from Castlemilk, and he's a scaffolder.
0: Right, you're working at the moment, Peter? You're just about to start? What's happening?
4: Aye, we're in the yard just loading up now.
0: So you got some help there then?
4: Aye, I got a lot of boys here.
0: A few bodies is always good. Who's helping out?
4: Sonny. Just one of the boys today.
0: Oh, just one, okay. Because everyone else is busy working, presumably.
4: Aye.
0: You and Sonny will have a wee Skype. We'll try and get you $5,000 cash. What's an average score for you, Peter?
4: 5 or 6.
0: Right. We got 9 on these. What did the news team get right?
5: 8.
0: And they tried to cheat?
5: Yeah.
0: Okay. So, right. Let's hope you can smash it with us. It'd be nice to get another wee winner. A couple of weeks, well, a couple of months, actually. That's another one. So let's do it. You'll know the rules, Peter, but I've got to run them by you. I can only take your first answer. If you don't know, pass, come back to it when the buzzer goes in. We've got to stop Sunny and anyone else can help. You've got to give me the answer. And if you pass anything, you got to wait till it comes back round again. Are we ready?
4: Yep.
0: Here we go. Your time starts now. What is the capital of Northern Ireland?
4: Belfast.
0: What colour is at the top of a rainbow?
4: Pass.
0: What city does Batman live in?
4: Gotham.
0: In Bali, what do you call a 360-degree turn on 1 foot?
4: Pass. Pirouette.
0: What score comes after juice in tennis?
4: Pass.
0: What river runs through Cairo?
4: The Nile.
0: In the NATO phonetic alphabet, what word represents you?
4: Uniform.
0: Yellow dwarf is a technical term for what star?
4: Pass.
0: In literature, how many lines are there in a sonnet?
4: Pass.
0: What is the name of the traditional Indian oven used to cook naan breads?
4: Pass.
0: Okay, let's go through the answers here very quickly. Sorry, we seem to have lost that caller.
5: Yeah.
0: I get rid of that time, yeah?
5: I think so.
0: Okay, we're all good.
5: If you didn't, we apologise.
0: Yeah, no, I think we did. I think we're all good. Right, let's go through these answers. What is the capital of Northern Ireland? It's Belfast. Actually, I'll play the song and put myself off here. Play the song, come back.

0: Northern Ireland, Belfast. What colour is at the top of a rainbow? It's actually red. The city that Batman lives in is Gotham City. In ballet, what do you call a 360-degree turn on one foot? It's a pirouette. What comes after deuce in tennis? It's advantage, isn't it? What river runs through Cairo? It's the Nile. In the NATO phonetic alphabet, what word represents you? I thought umbrella. Cassie thought uniform. We went with Cassie. Uniform is the right answer. Yellow dwarf is a technical term for what star? It's the sun. And that's the one we didn't get. In literature, that's one of the easy ones too. In literature, how many lines are there in a sonnet? There's 14. And finally, the name of the traditional Indian oven used to cook naan breads is a tandoor. That's why you get tandooris, isn't it? Is that right?
1: Yep.
0: Okay. Rob Waller from News caught Googling that. We're not allowed to Google. You're allowed to Google. We're not. Rob is a cheat and a disgrace and a shame.
2: Shame.
0: To the people of Larks. It's because of people like Rob Waller that the Aubrey public toilets are still closed.
3: Come out, ye public in Largs, and ring the bell for Rob when he gets home today.
0: Walk down the prom in Largs with a bell going...
2: Shame.
0: That would be class. Right, 5K minutes, back on air tomorrow. Please don't swear.
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1: Clyde One.
2: M8 eastbound is slow from Govan into the city towards junction 18 at Charing Cross. M8 west from 13 at Provan towards 18 as well. The M77 from junction 4 at Crookford Road towards 1 at Dunbrake. And the M74 is busy but moving through junction 4 Maryville, again at Carmel towards Palmody. M18 northbound from 40 Lowood to 6 at Old Inns. And then further east in the M8, not too bad. And that's it at the moment. I'm Cassie. If you do spot any problems along the way, the number's 0141 951 125.
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0: So we are moving on Friday. We're going to start the show here, and then we're going to go to finish it in our new building, Queen Street in Glasgow. So after about 40 years in Clydebank, it's quite emotional. Pretty sad moment.
1: You're not going to get emotional.
0: Imagine I started greeting. You guys had to console me.
2: That'd be so awkward.
3: I kind of hope you do.
0: No, probably
3: you've
0: not.
3: You've spent a lot of your years here, George. You should be emotional about it.
0: I started here when I was 19.
3: You've had so many memories in this. The building might be a bit rubbish.
0: Yeah, the building is a bit rubbish.
3: But you've had lots of good memories in this building.
1: Mm.
0: I have had a lot of good times and a few bad times in this building.
1: Bad?
0: Much more good times than bad times.
1: Bad?
0: Yeah, working with you two. This.
1: I know what one of them is.
0: Okay. Let's not mention that one there.
1: No. Okay. Did it result in you outside with someone else?
0: Oh, no.
3: No, I'm sorry.
0: No, I'm sorry. No, can you. No. Could you
1: let's
0: not.
1: Save that square goal.
0: Could you not get the Clydebank to Queen Street train and do the show live from the train? What could go wrong on a train on a Friday morning going out to Glasgow, says David. Oh, I don't know.
1: Nah, I'll probably be later cancelled.
3: It's like 23 minutes as well though. Two hours to kill.
0: We need to keep going back and forward.
3: Aye.
0: We need to do that route a few times till something did go wrong. Claire's got a great suggestion, but it's on the WhatsApp, so I'm going to try and phone her because I'd like to discuss this further. Hold on. Hopefully she'll answer. That's a very fast ring.
4: That's happened.
0: What is that? How fast does that ring? I'm getting dizzy here. No, that's not right. A ring doesn't go like that. A ring goes brr, brr. Doesn't go brr, brr, brr, brr. What's happening? I don't want to speak to this woman now.
5: Calling. I'll see if this person is available.
0: Oh.
1: George Bowie.
0: Hello, Claire. It's George Bowie here. I need to speak to you desperately.
5: Claire. Thanks. Please stay on the line.
0: Oh. Well, Claire's doing due diligence as to whether she can speak to me or not. Well, that's nicer.
1: George Bowie's calling.
0: Is that like steel drums?
1: Sounds like it.
0: Or a xylophone?
1: I don't know.
6: Hello.
0: Hello, Claire. Sorry, I had to phone you because you WhatsApp me and I just need to know what your suggestion is.
6: I think the Glasgow tour bus.
0: Open-top bus.
1: That's a good idea.
0: Have you got an open-top bus, Claire?
6: I don't actually have one.
0: All right, okay. I was going to hope. Right. We need to get an open-top bus. That'd be brilliant. Oh, this is great. We could pick people up along the way.
3: Can you hire them?
0: Oh, no. Can you hire them, Claire?
6: I don't know, but it's something worth looking into, I don't know.
0: It's well worth. Yes. I'm looking into that, and you're getting the credit for this, all right?
6: All right, thank you very much.
0: You're a star. See you later.
6: Bye.
0: And get a normal phone ring. Is that the thing now?
3: Yeah.
0: That's what I took.
1: I've got it on my phone as well.
0: Why? What's the point?
1: Because I want to know who's calling me if they don't. If they're not.
0: No, I don't mean that. I mean the speed of the phone ring.
1: Oh, that? Oh, I don't know.
0: Burr, burr, burr, burr.
3: I think that might be our phone.
1: Yeah, I think it's a bit of a problem.
0: Does that not surprise me? Sooner or later, that stupid bell.

0: organized people would probably plan their move off air, but we seem to have been doing it on air. So we've kind of worked out now that we're going to go and try and get an open top bus between 7 and 9. So we're getting kicked out of this building on Friday at 7. We can't get to the new building till 9. So we've got 2 hours to kill and we need to get from Clydebank to Queen Street. Open top bus sounds a great idea. Lots of people phoning in telling us how we can do that now. So we'll get stuck into some of that shortly. And we'll update the news and sport at 8:30.
1: This is Clyde One.
2: The Scottish Government's being urged to create a 30-day limit on waiting times for specialist support in cases of sexual violence. It's as a new report from the Scottish Rape Crisis Alliance shows nearly 400 women and girls are waiting for support. A vigil's been held in Middlesbrough for 7 people who died in a crash on Saturday, including 2 police officers. PCs Tom Clough and Matthew Blade's patrol car was hit by a Volkswagen going the wrong way on the A66. The Prime Minister's promising to keep up the pressure on Russia despite its threats. Andy Burnham's made his first overseas visit as PM to Ukraine. And Celtic right-back Alistair Johnston will be out for another 2 months with his hamstring injury. Manager Martin O'Neill says the club will look to strengthen their defence before the transfer deadline, but remains fully focused on tonight's Champions League playoff against LASK.
3: I think the prognosis is really is sometime in October for him, but I really will not be concentrating anything at all until after the game.
2: That's the latest. I'm Callum McQuaid.
1: Coming up, 2 till 6. Gary Spence.
4: It's like a sleeping bag, and then you pull these zips and you jump off a cliff and you just start flying. I've seen so much footage of it, and I just want to do it.
5: Do you want to do it?
4: Oh, it looks like the perfect mix of skydiving and cliff jumping. Well, yeah, no, I know you're scared of that sort of thing.
5: I've always fancied 2 till 6 solo.
1: Be at breakfast.

0: 5 to 9. Tuesday morning, countdown's on for our big move on Friday. Excited about this. We've now decided that we're going to do the show from here to start. Then we're going to get in an open-top bus, hopefully, if we can get hold of one. And then finish at our new home at Queen Street. That's the plan. However, Anwar's on the phone, who was on the 5K minute last week, has detected a fault in the plan.
1: It's 85% chance of rain on Friday, so you've got no chance for your open top.
0: Oh,
1: bus.
0: Mate, that's all good. Thanks, Anwar. See you, Paul.
1: Bye.
0: So what do we do now? 85% chance
2: of rain. No, you can... It's only half covered at the top, and then you've got the inside as well.
0: Oh, is that right?
2: Yeah.
0: I've never been in an open top bus.
2: It's not like the full thing's open top.
3: The back half of the top is...
0: Was it covered?
2: It's open.
0: Oh, that's quite good. I like the idea of that. All right, let's try and get hold of a bus. Hello.
4: Hello, George. It's Alistair. Yes, you can hire the buses. One of my schools did it end of...
0: For like the graduation ball sort of thing?
4: No, it was the day out.
0: Oh, you went a wee tour around the town?
4: We went a wee tour around the town.
0: Right, that's what I'm going to do. I'm going to hire Alistair. Thanks, pal. See you, mate.
4: Right, bye.
0: Hello there, Clyde One.
5: Hello, George. I just heard you talking about an open-top bus.
0: Yes, mate.
5: I've not got one, but it's West Coast Motors on South Street that run the open-top bus in Glasgow.
0: Let's go on to them. Thank you for tipping me off, Tommy. I'll see you, pal.
5: Right. Cheers, George. Bye.
0: Right, write this down.
3: Right.
0: West Coast Motors, South Street, open-top bus.
3: Got it.
0: Leaving it a bit late, but I'm sure we'll be fine.

0: Mix and Black Magic. 20 to 9. We got that bus yet?
1: Not quite.
0: Paul sent a voice note.
2: Listen, see if you can get an open top bus, because I know it's a wee bit short notice. Hearts Football Club have got an open top bus that they've been trying to shift since the end of last season, FITBA, so I'm pretty sure they'll bite the hand at you, you know what I'm saying?
0: Okay, very good, there you go. Very good. Are we going to get a bus or not?
1: I think we'll get one. I think we're good enough people that we'll find a bus.
0: No.
1: Surely we'll.
0: Say we're good
1: two
0: people.
1: Of us are. Cassie's here.
3: Listen, if we weren't a pretty big deal now, we're moving at the city centre, so we become a big deal.
1: That's a fair point.
0: Three letters, M-B-E.
4: Clyde One.
5: Hi.
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6: 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You'll just need to give 90 days notice.
5: 90?
6: Mm-hmm.
5: Right. Fine.
6: In writing.
5: What?
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5: But you're right here.
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4: Clyde One.
3: M74 is slow if you're heading onto the M73 from Junction 38 at Dal Demi. That's up towards the Bayliston interchange, and it's also heavy in the opposite direction. Junction 2A, Fullerton Road to 1A at Pomadee. ME eastbound all the way through pretty much from the airport. It's kind of heavy but moving, and then takes you through to 18 Charing Cross. M77 from Junction 4. The M8 westbound from 13 at Provan to 18 at Charing Cross. And the A725 East Kilbride Expressway, the queue is to High Blantyre. That's it at the moment. Anything else? 141 951 125.
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16: Bowie at breakfast.

0: Rosie and Bruno Mars. Epitaph. Sometimes, not all the time, but sometimes when people are phoning, it tells you where you're calling from. And there's one flashing up here that says Australia. Will we answer it?
1: Yes.
0: Hello.
2: How's it? It's Donnie. How's it going?
0: All right, pal. What's happening?
2: Listen, right, okay, so you try to get a bus, forget about the bus.
0: Okay.
2: Why don't you go back? Why don't you wind the clock back a few years and get the Waverley to come down and pick you up at 7 o'clock in the morning?
0: We did the Waverley a couple of weeks ago.
2: Well, that's even more reason to do it again. They'll give you it for half the price because you've got a good customer.
0: But I don't know if I'll get up that canal, Donnie.
2: Yeah, listen, I'm sure you will, mate.
0: Are you phoning from Australia?
2: Aye, mate. I'm in the Aussie now.
0: So you live in Australia and you still listen to the show over there and still phone in?
2: Every night in the way home, mate.
0: Mate, I love that.
3: That's class.
0: Donnie, that's absolute class. Thank you, pal. Speak to you soon.
2: You're some man. The Waverley, mate. Don't forget it.
0: I will do. See you, Donnie. Bye, mate.
2: See you later.
0: That's Donnie. He used to be in the port. Now he's in Australia.
1: Love
0: that's
1: that
0: one extreme to the other, isn't it? So we're trying to find a way of getting from here to our new studio, if you missed this chat earlier on, by the way. So we're thinking about an open-top bus, but we're having trouble getting hold on one.
1: Yeah.
0: So we're going to try that maybe when we come off here, because it would be quite cool if we could, like, start the show here, then get a big open-top bus come maybe at 7 o'clock in the car park, and then broadcast from the bus driving from Clydebank to Queen Street. Could pick some people up along the way. Could we do a cool ride to school?
3: Nah, it's too much hassle.
0: Think so?
3: Nah,
0: I don't know.
3: Nah, too much.
0: I think it'd be good. Cass, can we do a cool ride to school?
1: Pick up a bunch of kids.
0: Aye.
1: No.
0: Nah. Let's do a cool ride to school on the bus as well.
3: Nah. That's not far.
1: Yeah.
0: That sounds like fun.
3: No, do you want to... No.
1: Yeah, nah. I'm not down for that.
3: Because then we're responsible for them and no.
0: You guys are responsible for me and I'm a big win.

0: Breakfast in Clyde One. There is One Love from Blue. So Noah Kahan is coming to play live at Hampden. It's going to be a big gig.
1: Huge.
0: Right. How would you like to be there? We have your tickets. Ryan and producer John, I think, feels like they've teamed up on this. Did you both do this game?
2: No, I'm going to take credit for this one.
0: Are you taking credit for this one?
2: Unless it goes rubbish, then it was John.
0: Okay.
2: But for now, it's me.
1: Tell me, what is it, George?
0: Okay. Would you like to explain what happens here? Because I'm slightly confused.
2: Okay. So we are going to play five songs. And when you hear the Noah Kahan song, you need to swat the song.
0: Because it's the Bugs Tour.
2: It's the last of the Bugs Tour.
0: Right.
2: Mm-hmm. Swat the song when you hear a Noah Kahan song.
1: So we'll play
2: the phone up, uh-huh. A wee bit of audio. And when you hear Noah Kahan, you shout, swat.
0: And then he's got a bug swatter and it's going to go, and it's going to swat the bug.
1: Sounds good to me.
0: Okay. Glad it sounds good to someone. It'll be fine. It'll be great. 0141 951 1025. Noah Kahan coming to play live at Hampden. If you want to be there, you need to swat the bug. And we're going to do that now. So give us a call on 0141 951 1025. We'll get you on after the news. We'll have a carry on. It'll be great.
3: Clyde One.
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12: 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Due to essential maintenance, overnight closures on the M8 eastbound between junctions 18 and 16 will continue until Friday the 18th of September from 10 p.m. till 6 a.m. Sunday to Thursday. The eastbound on slips at junctions 19 and 18 will be closed. Sign diversions will be in place. There will be separate daytime traffic management measures on the eastbound carriageway only. For details, visit swtrunkroads.scot.
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0: The lines are closed for SWAT the Song. I think I've got a contestant ready to play. We'll do that after we update the news at a minute past nine.
18: Across Glasgow and the West.
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18: Clyde One.
20: The top stories this hour. The trial of a man accused of making the bomb which exploded on a jumbo jet over Lockerbie in 1988 has been postponed again. Max Steele has more.
21: Jury selection for the trial of Abu Aguila Massoud was due to begin this week in Washington, D.C., but a federal judge delayed proceedings after new evidence was found. Relatives of those lost on Pan Am Flight 103 have spent decades waiting for answers and say the last-minute postponement has left them shocked and anxious. Many had already prepared to travel from the UK and the US to witness the start of the trial. The next hearing is set to take place in Washington next month, with Scottish prosecutors still involved in the case.
20: It's thought the first British citizen has died while fighting for Russia in Ukraine. Bradley Townsend is understood to have been killed by a drone in the Donetsk region in June. A new report is warning some women and girls are having to wait almost 6 months for support after suffering sexual violence. The Scottish Rape Crisis Alliance is urging the government to enforce a 30-day limit on waiting times for specialist services. Dionne Weir is Deputy Director at the Glasgow and Clyde Rape Crisis. She says funding for these kind of services is vital.
22: This level of need cannot be met already with the current funding, and it is most definitely insufficient to meet the current level of need going forward.
20: The Scottish Government says it met with groups supporting women and girls at Bute House last week. Detectives believe five young men who died when they drove the wrong way on the A66 might have been involved in organised crime. Two police officers were also killed in the crash at the weekend. 12 people have been arrested. And Celtic boss Martin O'Neill says the club will go for it during tonight's Champions League playoff second leg against LASK, despite already holding a 3-0 advantage.
23: I expect to be put under pressure quite a lot during the course of it, but we just can't sit in there, and that's not our intention at all.
20: Kick-off in Austria is at 8 o'clock.
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20: A cloudy start to the day before some scattered showers around lunchtime, highs of 19. That's the latest. I'm Callum McQuaid.
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0: Miley Cyrus doing Wrecking Ball and Clyde One. So Noah Can coming to town July next year. Going to be at Hampden on the 13th of July. It's the last of the Bugs tour. So we are swatting the bug. We'll explain how this works in just a minute. We've got a pair of tickets to give away. You guys have been phoning through. And Cassie, you need to pick a line.
1: Go for line three.
0: Line three is going to be this person. Hello, who's that?
2: No chance.
0: Way chance. Who's this?
2: Jamie.
0: Jamie, are you a big fan of Noah Can?
2: I'm an all right fan. It's more so for my missus.
0: I tell you what, that's going to make you a popular man, isn't it?
2: Aye, definitely.
0: All right.
2: I'm going to try and get the tickets as well, but I might be able to save myself a few quid.
0: Well, here we go. Let's see if we can. This, the fact that you've won other tickets, is there's something even cooler about that.
1: Yep.
0: But you haven't won them yet. You've got to swat the song, all right? So there's a wee mix coming up. The minute you hear Noah Can, you shout, SWAT! And if you do it in time, then the tickets are yours. Are we ready?
2: Yep.
0: All right, pal, here we go.

0: Oh, there it goes. Oh. That bug has been swatted.
1: That was quite easy.
0: Jamie, what's your missus called?
2: Courtney.
0: Courtney's going to the gig.
2: Yeah, come on.
0: Pair of tickets for Noah Can, Last of the Bugs Tour at Hampden, 13th of July. You stay on the line, we'll get all your details, all right?
2: Thanks very much. I appreciate it. Take care.
3: The biggest throwbacks. Go.

0: of weather like today. Highs of 19. Stay mainly dry. Might be an odd shower this afternoon about lunchtime, but that'll be it. Just for an hour or so. More importantly, what's it going to be like on Friday? Oh, that's not good. We're moving studios on Friday, doing our last show here, and then travelling while the show's going on and finishing at our new home in Queen Street. And we're talking about an open-top bus, but apparently it's going to rain. Morning, George, your open-top bus. We had a sleigh Easter, says Stephen. We're handing out eggs. He sent us a picture. It's basically a trailer with hay in it and Easter eggs. I think we need something bigger, mate, but thank you. Hello, George, could transport you in the back of my trailer. There's no windows, but I could leave the back door open, says Richard. Maybe give that a miss, Richard, but thanks anyway. Bubbles says, how about the open-top bus from Greenock that they use for the cruise ships? No ships in on Friday, so the bus may not be in use. Worth checking. Can we check that, Ryan?
1: I'm going to check.
0: Susie says, I work for McGill. She won't be asked to bus. You can borrow a bus. Well, you might as well.
2: They take corners too fast, those buses.
0: Do they?
2: Yeah.
0: Hello, George and Cassie.
2: I cannot confirm, I'm joking. I don't know why. I think you must have planted the seed that the McGill's bus drivers always have a bottle of ginger between their legs and a paper.
0: An ill-fitting uniform. There's always an ill-fitting uniform involved. Can we not get... What's his name? Semaj to come down the 248.
1: Oh, could you imagine?
2: What kind of bus is the 248 again?
0: Is it a wee happy bus?
2: Is it?
1: I mean, we've
2: dial a bus.
1: Semaj, phone us. Let us know about your bus.
0: Aye, let us know. Hello, George and Cassie. It's Karen here. If you don't get an open-top bus, how about a lorry with the double-sided curtains open?

0: and go through the streets and wave to the people of Glasgow. Well, like almost
1: as
0: like
1: an adult, that's a health and safety hazard.
0: I think it has hanging off a bus is not a good idea.
2: Barry at breakfast. Throwback Takeover with Malcolm Allen. Reliable quality for everyday family meals.
0: Right, well, whatever this, we come off air and we'll try and sort something out. We'll give you a wee update tomorrow. But right now, it's all about you picking the tunes. What do you want to hear today? It's a Throwback Takeover, people. 01419511025. You can call, you can WhatsApp, you can voice note. What's easiest for you? Get in touch, pick a song. Get it? What kind of tune you want today? 01419511025. We've only got 5 minutes, so we need to be quick here. Pick a song, let us know what you want to hear, and we'll get it on the air for you. 01419511025. Lines are open now. Go. Hey.
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2: An M8 Roadworks update from Amy on behalf of Transport Scotland. Essential maintenance continues on the A737 St James's Viaduct eastbound link to the M8 Junction 28A. To replace the bridge expansion joint, there will be overnight closures of the eastbound carriageway between 8pm and 6am each night from Thursday the 6th until Friday the 28th of August. Sign diversions will be in place. For more information, visit swtrunkroads.scot.
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0: Clyde One.
12: M77 northbound, so from Darnley towards Junction 1 Acton Break. M8 eastbound through 21 Seaward Street over the Kingston Bridge. M8 west, the back of the queue is at 14 Fruit Market through to Junction 17 as well. And if you're travelling further east, it's going to be moving well all the way towards Edinburgh, north to south on the M80, and the M74 is not too bad now either. And if you do spot any problems along the way this morning, you can give us a call or a WhatsApp, same number, 0141 951 1025.
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0: Zara Larsson doing Midnight Sun on the subject of us moving from Clydebank to Queen Street on Friday during the show. Ken says, "Hi George, we have a vintage 1966 Routemaster bus, but it's not open top." We need open top, don't we? We need to be able to breathe. We need to, cause even though it's going to be raining outside, I don't know. Let's do the throwback takeover, which seems connected to our move as well. I've got Chris from Ayr on the phone.
1: All right, George, I was looking for a wee song.
0: Yes, what are you after?
1: Right, it's a wee homage to Clyde One Move, and I think you should play Moving by Supergrass.
0: Moving by Supergrass is very good.
2: That's a tune.
0: That is a tune. Right, let's do that, Chris. Thank you, pal.
1: Cheers.

0: tune right there. Dylan John Thomas, Love It. Heaven Knows You're Lonely. Before that, throwback takeover. Very appropriately, Moving by Supergrass. Chris and Air picked that. Good choice. That was a tune, wasn't it?
1: Oh, so good.
0: Oh, I'd forgotten how good that was. Right, Christmas is getting a serious glow up at the Doubletree Hilton. It's 25th of August, but we're talking about it.
1: We are.
0: I'll be fine. I'm still waiting on a wee bit more summer. The Glitter Ball events are back there. Bigger and better for 2026. They've got a brand new mix of party nights and live events as well.
1: So get Boogie Bingo, a Christmas white party, 90s club classic with Fats and Small, Live and Joy in Capella, and there's even Sunday 90s boogie brunch and festive parties for frontline and emergency service workers.
0: Oof, there's a lot happening.
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4: Clyde One.
1: M77 northbound heavy from junction 4 at Crookford Road, still towards junction 1 at Dunbreg. Got the roadworks in A737 down to 30 miles per hour if you're travelling between Linwood and St James at the interchange. M8 eastbound, it's looking busy over the Kingston Bridge, 21 Seaward Street to 18 at Charing Cross. M8 west from 14 Fruit Market to 15 at Town Head. And everything else, not too bad at the moment. You're getting a good run towards Edinburgh on the M8, and that's travelling eastbound. If you spot any other problems, the number's 01419511025.
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0: Your next stop, a very big cash prize. 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

0: Dog Days are over. Florence and the Machine. For you, if you want to see them last night as part of the summer sessions. And then the Royal Highland Centre, where we were at the weekend and had a ball. Grant Thompson has joined us. He's not in the usual studio. He's in a different studio, so he's not standing across from me. And he said there's going to be a slight delay. Come in, Grant! Can you hear us? I don't think you can hear us, by the way.
1: That's not a slide, that's just not a delay.
0: Is that a delay altogether?
2: He's at it.
0: I think he's at it.
3: I am here.
0: Oh, he's there now.
2: There he's there.
0: There he's there. Hello, Grant.
2: I just deliberately thought I'd shut up and say nothing just to see how
1: beautiful. Oh, but you're like a wee joker.
0: He's a wee joker. What's happening?
2: So the cat's out of the bag. We're moving on Friday.
0: Are we definitely, though? Because they've been talking about moving since about 1998. I think that's when I first heard.
1: Someone changed our picture. Did you notice?
0: Oh, we have a picture in the studio that says "Never stop believing in yourself," and Cassie replaced it with "Never stop believing in the move to Queen Street" because it feels like it's been going on forever. Who have they replaced it with?
1: It's that guy from The Office. What's his name, Ryan?
2: Steve Carell.
1: Yeah.
0: Okay, that's a guy.
4: Oh my God! Okay, it's happening. Everybody, stay calm.
0: All right, are you calm right now, Grant?
2: I'm quite calm. I might have a surprise for you on Friday, but I can't say anything else.
1: Shut up. We need to know what it is.
2: No, I can't say anything.
0: What kind of surprise?
2: But I think you will love this surprise, Cassie. George, yeah, you might like it. Ryan, you are going to hate us.
5: Oh, brilliant. Cheers, mate.
0: Is it a mariachi band?
2: No.
1: Is it Rolls from Henry Haley's? Because I organised that.
2: No, and it's also not Prosecco because I was told I couldn't bring alcohol on the bus.
0: No.
1: Right.
0: Yeah, right. Here's the thing. We're doing a breakfast show. We're not having alcohol on the bus. So the plan is, but on Friday, we're going to start...
2: It's a celebration.
1: Mimosas are nice. Yeah, I'm up for them.
0: We'll celebrate after the show.
5: Have you never done a football away day, George?
0: No.
5: Were you leave in the morning?
0: No, I support Morton.
5: Ah, fair.
0: We don't get to do anything like that. It's all right with you and your big teams. You had to go to your Champions League and your Europa League. We get the championship and we get the Renfrewshire Cup, which isn't even a thing anymore.
5: Yeah.
0: All right.
1: Mm-hmm.
0: So anyway, you're all going to be drinking on the bus, aren't you? Is that what you're saying?
1: I'm not drinking on the bus.
2: I was told I wasn't allowed to bring any with me.
0: Okay, that's good.
2: It was a firm no.
0: We can all go out for a drink afterwards.
1: Aye.
0: After the show's
1: Friday
0: done.
1: After the show, and I'm working at night. I can't.
0: Okay, it'll be all right.
1: No.
5: Go for a nap.
0: Phone a sickie.
1: No,
2: I'm
1: working Thursday night, Friday night, and Saturday. I'm not doing anything.
0: What's on the show today, Grant?
2: 10 o'clock, throwbacks in the mix. Got some Bobby Brown, Blue, Dua Lipa in there, and then you're choosing the tunes at 12:30.
0: Okay, once Grant's done, Gary's here with the big I Am, Spence versus Shazam. Celtic Lask tonight. The guys are all over that on Super Scoreboard. It's Andrew McLean, Gordon DL, and Killian Sheridan taking your calls. Gavin Pearson at 8, Karen at 10. See you tomorrow. Hey. Played 1.

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12: 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It has just gone 10 o'clock on Clyde One, and it's Grant Thompson here with the throwback after your news with Callum.
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14: Top stories this hour. The trial of a man accused of being behind the Lockerbie bombing has been postponed in the USA for a third time. Callum McQuaid has more.
15: Well, many relatives of the 270 people who died in the bombing had been preparing to travel, hoping to finally see justice after nearly 40 years. A Libyan, Abu Aguila Massoud, is accused of making the bomb hidden in a radio cassette player which brought down the Pan Am jumbo jet in December 1988. Jury selection was meant to start this week in Washington, but a federal judge delayed the case after new evidence was discovered. Some of the campaigners say the postponement has caused the families more anxiety, but it's hoped the delay could be worthwhile if it brings new answers. Prosecutors on both sides of the Atlantic say they remain committed to supporting the pursuit of justice, with a new hearing set for next month.
14: A new report is warning some women and girls are having to wait almost 6 months for support after suffering sexual violence. The Scottish Rape Crisis Alliance is urging the government to enforce a 30-day limit on waiting times for specialist services. But the Scottish Government says it met with groups supporting women and girls at Bute House last week. 57-year-old motorbike rider has died after a collision with a van on the A70 near Lanark. Emergency crews were called out at 3:20 yesterday afternoon and the road was closed until 10 o'clock at night. Those who saw the crash are being asked to come forward and speak to police. Car breakdowns caused by computer problems have more than doubled since 2020, according to the AA, which says it now deals with more than 36,000 a year, with faults affecting everything from headlights and wipers to windows and central locking. And Celtic boss Marshall O'Neill says the club will go for it during tonight's Champions League playoff second leg against LASK, despite already holding a 3-0 advantage.
9: I expect to be put under pressure quite a lot during the course of it, but we just can't sit in there, and that's not our intention at all. I feel as if that we're capable of scoring a goal.
14: The kickoff in Austria is at 8 p.m.
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14: A cloudy start to the day before we get some scattered showers around lunchtime. And looking at a high of 19 Celsius, that's the latest. I'm Rob Waller.
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12: 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That is guaranteed. 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
12: Right, let's get an hour of throwback tunes on. Coming up is some class songs from Cisco, Pink and Bobby Brown. I'm going to start with this from James Hype and Kelly Lee.

90s classic there, Bobby Brown, and Took and Play That Game on Clyde One. We are live from Glasgow. Grant Thompson here in the mix with the throwbacks until 11. What's your chat this morning? Let me know where you are and what you're getting up to, and I'll get you a shout. So you can voice note or you can message me on WhatsApp. And the number you need is 0333 2020 400. Zara Larsson coming up, Destiny's Child first.

0: remember going to see her in 2018, and she was the support for Bruno Mars, and she sang that song, but it wasn't the friendly radio edit.
1: Oh, Dua Lipa.
0: So we get on next to me. She went, "Mummy, what's she singing?"
1: Nothing. Those are not the words.
0: Shout out to Eddie and Mark, who are delivering car parts. Leanne is recovering from Florence and the Machine last night. I've got no voice and I'm three coffees in so far. Wish me luck. That's a lot of that. I mean, I would blame the cold. It was nothing to do with you screaming and shouting at Florence and the Machine last night, was it? Hopefully it was a good gig. Seen some pictures on Insta. It looked amazing. And Fiona's been in touch. Grant, how is your cold? It's still here. Though, because I keep coughing, people keep avoiding me and it's great. Had the morning to myself. 0333 20 20 400 is my number on WhatsApp. Let me know where you are, let me know what you're doing this morning, and I'll get you a shout. What is your chat? What's happening? I'll get straight back in the mix next. Got Maroon 5 and some Nelly coming up.
2: Clyde One. No, I Can, live in concert in Glasgow. The last of the Bugs Tour.

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that, go give us a shout out, please, for my beautiful wife, Louise, who I spent a long weekend with in Liverpool celebrating her silver wedding anniversary. I get this wrong all the time. That's 25 years, isn't it? Anyway, she didn't want a big fancy holiday or a party, just a weekend in Liverpool, and we had a great time. The live music, best weekend ever. Please tell me you went to the Cavern Club. It is so good. Hi to Natasha Grant. I hope your cold gets better since. So do I, by the way. I'm just going to pretend to have one so that people leave me alone. It's great, by the way. Just tell people you've got the cold. They just give you a wide berth. It's great. It's the best advice I could ever give you.

0: Kesha and Right Round. Morning to Olivia, who's just chilling this morning. Jealous of that. Hi, Grant, your mix has been excellent so far. Keep the belters coming, says Gillian. And morning to all the guys working for Brian Adams Transport. Good to have you guys on. 0333 20 20 400 is my number on WhatsApp. 20 minutes left to throwbacks and 20 minutes left to get your shout on. Let me know where you are and what you're doing this morning. Hi to Alan and Kerry, who are tuned in from a very toasty Torremolinas. It is 25 degrees right now. Whereabouts in Torremolinas? I am quite partial to a wee holiday to Torremolinas myself. 25 degrees is perfect. I feel that's the I was in Palma about a week and a bit ago now, and it was 38 degrees. And when you're Scottish, 38 degrees is just mental. That's too warm, but 25 is just nice. So thank you for listening on the Rayo app. 0333 20 20 400 on WhatsApp. Let me know where you're listening and what you're doing, and I'll get you a shout. And I'll get straight back on the tunes next. Got some Sonic coming up and Black Eyed Peas before 11 as well.
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9: Clyde One.

He has got such a great back catalogue of songs. Justin Timberlake there and Mirrors. Hi to Craig, who's off work this week and just had a Toby Carvery for breakfast. I only found out about a couple of months ago that Toby Carvery did all-you-can-eat breakfast buffets and you can get a Yorkshire pudding. Not sure how I feel about a Yorkshire pudding and gravy with breakfast, but hopefully you enjoyed it, Craig. Hi to Chef Mikey. I've got 80 for a conference today. Currently making 80 portions of soup. Love that. Coming up, we're going to play some Katy Perry before 11.

0: such an underrated Katy Perry song. The one that got away. All right, Grant, got to give a shout out, please, to the rock star head chef and his team. We are working hard today at the Petticoat Bay Holiday Park. Any chance of Bon Jovi? Got to see them at Murrayfield on Friday. Oh, I bet you're buzzing. Hi to Logan. Grant, stop moaning about your cold and get on with it. Listen, I'm a guy. Surely I'm entitled a wee bit to moan about having the cold. LJ, can I moan a wee bit?
1: You are more than entitled to moan, but I thought I'm more entitled to moan at you because I messaged you and you didn't shout me out.
0: I'm so sorry. Well, why don't you shout yourself out right now?
1: Okay, Grant. LJ, I'd like to shout out, please, as I'm getting ready to go to Blackpool in 8 days' time.
0: Oh, I love Blackpool.
1: I've never been.
0: You will have the time of your life.
1: Honeymoon that was meant to be 5 years ago is now.
0: Oh, that is such a special time. Listen, Blackpool is like one of my favourite places ever. LJ, have a great time. Grant, going to give a mention, please, to me and my husband. It's Christine here. We are on our way for an experience day at Peterhead Prison. I keep seeing this advertised, and I'm thinking that might be something for me and Gavin one Sunday to go to Peterhead Prison. However, there is a prison, and it's not Peterhead Prison, where you can do an experience where you spend the night. And that might be too much for me spending the night in a prison. But anyway, Christine, enjoy your day in the prison. Tomorrow at 10, another hour of throwback tunes in the mix. Remember, you can listen back anytime. Just get a Rayo app and type in throwback. Your news at 11 and details on how you could win £700,000 coming up.
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0: Good morning, this is Clyde One. We are live from Glasgow. Grant Thompson here. It's 11 o'clock right now. Rob Waller has all your latest news.
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2: Top stories this hour. The trial of a man accused of making the bomb which exploded on a jumbo jet over Lockerbie in 1988 has been postponed again. Max Steele has more.
5: Jury selection for the trial of Abu Aguila Massoud was due to begin this week in Washington, D.C., but a federal judge delayed proceedings after new evidence was found. Relatives of those lost on Pan Am Flight 103 have spent decades waiting for answers and say the last-minute postponement has left them shocked and anxious. Many had already prepared to travel from the UK and the US to witness the start of the trial. The next hearing is set to take place in Washington next month, with Scottish prosecutors still involved in the case.
2: A motorbike rider has been killed in a crash on the A70 near Lanark. It happened yesterday afternoon at around 20 past 3 when he collided with a van. The road stayed closed until 10 o'clock last night, and anyone who saw it is being asked to come forward. Charities are urging Scottish ministers to create a statutory 30-day limit on waiting times for specialist support in cases of sexual violence. So after the Scottish Rape Crisis Alliance's new report showed hundreds of women and girls waiting an average of 170 days for help, Dion Weir is the Deputy Director at Glasgow and Clyde Rape Crisis.
18: It is deeply heartbreaking that after finding the courage to take that step, a survivor can be told they must wait months for the special support they need and deserve.
2: Told the First Minister is working with organisations tackling violence against women and girls to hear what actions would make the greatest difference. Scotland has recorded its lowest ever number of yearly births, so just over 45,000 in 2025, which is nearly 700 fewer than the previous year. Of those, 6,106 were in the city of Glasgow, but the population has increased slightly, and that's as a result of immigration. And World Cup-themed Lego sets have helped to drive its sales up in the first half of the year. The Danish toy giant is reporting pre-tax profits of around £1.3 billion, up by a third over the six-month period. It also says products based upon Formula One and K-pop Demon Hunters have attracted new customers.
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2: A cloudy start to the day before we get some scattered showers around lunchtime. And looking at a high of 19 Celsius, that's the latest. I'm Rob Waller.
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0: On Friday, someone wins £700,000 on Make Me a Winner. 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

0: A smile on Clyde One. It's nearly 11:15. Good morning, Grant Thompson here. If you were listening to Bowie at Breakfast, you will know the chat. We have a date for our move. So we're moving from Clyde Bank to Queen Street. You already know that. We've been talking about it for months. It's happening on Friday, but we need to get there and we need to do something special. Now, on Bowie at Breakfast this morning, Claire called up. She had this great idea.
1: I think, like, I feel like the Glasgow tour bus.
2: An open top bus.
3: That's a good idea.
2: Have you got an open top bus, Claire?
1: I don't actually have one.
2: All right, okay. I was going to hope. Right. Oh, we need to get an open top bus. That'd be brilliant. Oh, this is great. We could pick people up along the way.
4: Can you hire them?
2: I don't know. Can you hire them, Claire?
1: I don't know, but it's something worth looking into, I don't know.
2: It's well worth I'm looking into that, and you're getting the credit for this, all right?
0: So we've looked into it. And we are hiring an open-top bus. And we're going to present, we're going to pick up all the presenters and we're going to take us from Clydebank into Queen Street. Now, I can talk about this now because they're not listening because they're actually in our new building getting training. I want to do something to surprise George and Cassie. You know how we do the cool ride to school? What about we turn this in to a cool ride to school on the way to our move to Queen Street? So as well as taking me, Callum and Amber, Gary and Stephen to the new building, we take some of you guys to your school. Now, this is very limited, so I need a school that's in Paisley, because the bus is going to pick me up in Paisley round about 7:30 on Friday morning, and we can only probably take 5 kids. So if this sounds like something you're up for, if you want to get the kids up early on Friday morning, if you want to be part of history, Clyde One moving into the city centre, give me a message right now on WhatsApp. Let me know where your school is and if you're available on Friday morning. Now, it's only really available to schools within like a 10-minute drive of Paisley. Otherwise, we would probably be late for getting here for 9 o'clock, for getting to Queen Street for 9 o'clock. The number is 0333 2020 400 on WhatsApp. So if you're available and your kids are available and you're within 10 minutes of Paisley, get in touch right now. I'll give you a call back and we'll make this happen. But remember, say nothing to George and Cassie. This is a surprise and I'm going to surprise them with the kids on Friday morning. I think George and Cassie will love it. I think producer Ryan will freak out a wee bit because it'll be extra work for him. 0333 2020 400 is my number. Get in touch right now. Let's get this sorted today and you could be part of the Clyde One move from Clydebank to Queen Street.

0: Clyde One.
1: Mr. Worldwide to infinity. You know the roof on fire. We gon' boogie, oogie, oogie, jiggle, wiggle, and dance like the roof on fire. We gon' drink drinks and take shots until we fall out like the roof on fire. Now, baby, get my booty naked, take off all your clothes and light the roof on fire. 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I tell them, baby, baby, baby, baby, baby, baby, baby, baby, baby, I'm a fireball.

0: seems like forever ago now. Remember he played the Summer Session? Pitbull was in Glasgow. I still can't go over that. It is Fireball on Clyde One.
1: I'm a fireball.
0: Right, some drizzle throughout Glasgow and the West this afternoon. It's going to dry up later tomorrow and Thursday. Not looking great. If you are off tonight to see Lord at the Edinburgh Summer Sessions, it should be

0: dry, but it's getting a bit chilly through there tonight, so make sure you take a wee cardigan with you. I was at Heather on the Hill Festival on Saturday, and it was just absolutely phenomenal. Such a great festival, such a family-orientated festival, and because the guys went on first, it was actually packed from the minute the doors opened. Like, I blinked, and there was like 15,000 people there. It was incredible. Friday night was Biffy. I'm going to play one of their biggest tunes next on Clyde One.
1: Clyde One.
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5: 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Due to essential work on the M8 Woodside Viaducts, there will be extended overnight closures of the eastbound M8, junctions 18 to 16, from Friday the 4th until Monday the 7th of September. Times vary. Sign diversions will be in place. Westbound travel will not be affected. For more details and precise times of overnight closures, visit swtrunkroads.scot.
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0: Ian says he's still hungover from Biffy on Friday night. How is that possible? What a show they put on through in Edinburgh at the Royal Highland Centre for the Edinburgh Summer Sessions, and there is Bubbles on Clyde One. Right, this morning on Bowie at Breakfast, we announced that on Friday, that's the date we are moving from our home in Clydebank, it's been our home for like 40 odd years, into Glasgow City Centre, into Queen Street, 100 Queen Street. We can see Royal Exchange Square from our new studios, and I cannot wait. I don't want you to tell George and Cassie this, I feel bad keeping a secret from them, but I want to do one final cool ride to school. And I want to do it instead. I want some kids to be part of our move. So I thought the bus that we're... So basically we're hiring a open-top bus and we're going to pick all the presenters up. We're going to go from Clydebank to Queen Street. And I thought when the bus picks me up, it's around about school time. We could pick some kids up and we could take them to school. They could be part of the Clyde One move. So I asked for someone whose kids go to school within 10 minutes of Paisley, who'll be available on Friday morning. And Andy, you fit this criteria. Your kids go to school within about 10, 15 minutes of Paisley. Is that right?
1: Yes.
0: Whereabouts?
1: Just at St Vincent's.
0: Okay. And are they available on Friday morning?
1: Yes, we are. We were meant to be going down to see Beanie's Land for their birthday, but we're actually setting off a different time early Saturday morning, so it's perfect. So
0: they've got the day off anyway. Wait, are your kids' birthdays this weekend?
1: So, no, Rory's he's 7 today, and Ola is on Sunday.
0: Oh, this is... What a birthday present. Also, what an expensive month August must be in your house.
1: Oh, I know. Trust me, don't worry about it. Every month's expensive.
0: So, what school is it they go to?
1: St. Vincent.
0: Right, so what we'll do is we will pick you guys up in Paisley. So, you're going to have to get them up early on Friday. And the bus is picking me up in Paisley Town Centre between 7 and half 7, depending on how late
1: it is.
0: That's
1: definitely fine.
0: So, we'll arrange a time, we'll arrange a place. Then, We will take the guys to school before we come to Queen Street.
1: Right, okay.
0: So it's a cool ride to school with a difference because they'll be part of history. And you can come on the bus as well.
1: Oh, thank you. That's really nice.
0: We might even sort you out a wee bacon roll.
1: I don't like bacon. Totty's gone for me.
0: All right, well, Totty's gone roll then. Now, the only thing is you cannot say anything to George and Cassie.
1: Lips are sealed.
0: Because I want to surprise them. I floated this idea a couple of weeks ago and they were like, oh, I don't know if we're going to have time. We'll make time.
1: Always make time.
0: We will definitely make time.
1: Definitely.
0: So it's going to be a party on this bus. We're going to pick all the presenters up. We're going to come to Queen Street and we're going to drop you guys off at St. Vincent's first.
1: Smashing.
0: So tell the kids, get them excited, and I will see you on Friday morning.
1: Thank you very much. Have a good day and I'll see you soon. All right.
0: You will see me on Friday, Annie. I'm so excited for this. Remember, not a word to George and Cassie. This is our secret, right? We can't say anything to them. And I'll surprise them on Friday morning. Let's see how long we can keep this a secret. Here's Lewis Capaldi. This is the gorgeous Stay Love on Clyde One.

0: The brilliant Teddy Swims that is Lose Control from Clyde One. We are live from Glasgow. Weather for the rest of the day, chance of a shower, but they're going to die out by this afternoon. Highs of 19 degrees. The next couple of days, not looking the best, to be honest. Welcome to a very Glasgow summer. Oh, this is very exciting. So I'm now looking forward to Friday even more. Rory and Orla are going to love this. Their birthday's 1 week apart, and they are coming with us on our special cool ride to school. But shh, don't tell George and Cassie. K-pop Demon Hunters coming up next at Clyde One.
1: Clyde One.
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How was that album, 2007? From the album, which was Good Girl Gone Bad, that's Rihanna, and it is Take A Bow. Something brand new right now from Ariana Grande. She is midway through her 10-night residency in London at the O2, and one of my mates was there last weekend, said it was mental expensive, mental hot, but she was absolutely amazing. I get that. This is Ariana Grande, Hate That I Made You Love Me.

0: Very chilled from her, Ariana Grande, and that is Hate That I Made You Love Me. Coming up, your chance to win £700,000 on Friday, and we are splashing the cash in the next half hour. I've got £1,000, a cash boost for you today. If you enter Make Me a Winner in the next half hour, I've got the details on how you do that after your news at midday.
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0: It's Grant Thompson here on Clyde One. I'll play you BB Rexha and Faithless and some Fugees after midday. Right now, Rob has all your latest news.
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1: Top stories this hour. The trial of a man accused of being behind the Lockerbie bombing has been postponed in the USA for a third time. Callum McQuaid has more.
13: Well, many relatives of the 270 people who died in the bombing had been preparing to travel, hoping to finally see justice after nearly 40 years. A Libyan, Abu Aguila Massoud, is accused of making the bomb hidden in a radio cassette player which brought down the Pan Am jumbo jet in December 1988. Jury selection was meant to start this week in Washington, but a federal judge delayed the case after new evidence was discovered.
1: The Justice Secretary says he is extremely concerned by the rise in sexual crimes across Scotland. Figures for the year to the end of June reveal a 9% increase compared to the previous 12 months. Domestic abuse offences are also up by 19%. Man has died after crashing his car during a police pursuit in Warwickshire. The Audi hit another car in Stratford yesterday evening, leaving a woman with critical injuries. John Swinney is being urged to support Inverclyde after what's been described as a desperate jobs crisis. The First Minister visited Greenock yesterday to meet locals and discuss the challenges facing the area. The council leader, Stephen McCabe, says he's feeling positive.
14: Looking at Port Glasgow town centre in particular, the challenges around that, potential, how could we build a new health centre in Port Glasgow town centre and redevelop the town centre as well.
1: Yesterday, the First Minister promised to help Inverclyde fulfil its potential. Cycling legend Chris Hoy's wife says he continues to push on nearly 3 years after his stage 4 cancer diagnosis. Posting on social media, Sarah Hoy says the couple were initially terrified about the future, but Chris remains fit and active. The next Tour de Four charity cycling event is taking place in Glasgow next month. A three-year-old boy who was seriously hurt after falling into a crocodile enclosure at a zoo in Cambridgeshire 2 months ago is now out of hospital. In a post online, his parents say they can now focus on his rehabilitation at home after facing life-threatening injuries.
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1: A cloudy start to the day before we get some scattered showers around lunchtime. And looking at a high of 19 Celsius, that's the latest. I'm Rob Waller.
11: Clyde One.
0: All throughout the summer, we are giving you the chance to win extra cash with Cash Splash. And this is one of those chances right now. So you could win an incredible £700,000 on Friday. And if you enter in the next 27 minutes between now and 12:30, you could win a bonus £1,000 today. 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
11: Clyde One.

Tom Grennan. Little Bit of Love. Do you follow trends? Because I don't really... Well, no, I do follow trends. Just about a year and a half to 2 years behind everybody else. So when something's trendy, I'm like, nah, I'm not interested in that. And then like a year later, people are going, why are you doing that? It was so last year. So there's a new thing called Admin Night. And it basically involves getting your mates together and you tackle things like your bills, your emails, all your bookings, all that. All the things that require you actually doing something. Like admin for your life. And you have to do it with snacks, music and a bit of friendly company. I can see this being a disaster, right? Especially in my friend's circle. So if we get together and there's snacks and there's usually drinks, I don't want me going anywhere near life admin. This is where you wake up on a Sunday morning, you discover you've booked flights, you've cancelled your home insurance just because you had a night in with your mates. Maybe admin night is a thing for you, but I'll give it like a year and a half to 2 years before I take that. God.

0: There's Dasha, and that is Austin. And now it's over to you.
1: The Clyde One. Throwback Takeover.
0: What would you like to get on the radio at 12:30 as we do the Throwback Takeover? You can have whatever you like as long as it's a throwback and as long as we have a copy of it. Yesterday, played Bob Marley and Funk Star Deluxe with Sun Is Shining and Republica Drop Dead Gorgeous, which is a great tune. So we've got big boots to fill from yesterday. 0333 2020 400 is my number on WhatsApp. You can voice note me or you can message me there. Or if you're old school, you can text me. And it's 61025 with my name Grant at the start. I'm looking for a throwback, something you haven't heard in forever that you think will sound class on the radio. So 5 minutes to get in touch. I will choose two at random and I'll give you a call back. 0333 2020 400 on WhatsApp to be on today's Throwback Takeover. Here's Pink and Who Knew?

0: This is Clyde One. That's Pink there, and Who Knew? Thank you so much for all your shouts on the Throwback Takeover. That's coming up in just a minute. I'll play Alex Warren and Ordinary next as well. Who
1: knew? Clyde One. Cash Splash.
0: Right now, though, time is running out to get your chance on an extra £1,000 cash today. 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
1: Let's get straight to it. Every weekday, 12:30, you get to choose the tunes. Now, Stacey's on the phone and she's about to lose signal, so we'll go very, very quickly to Stacey. Stacey, you good?
2: Yeah, good, thank you.
1: What's happening today?
2: Not a lot. We're just taking the wee man to go and get his haircut.
1: How old's the wee man?
2: A year and a half.
1: So is he still at that age where he has to sit on your lap, or does he sit on that plank of wood that goes over the barber's chair?
2: He sits on the plank of wood. Luckily, it's one of my best friends that does it. So.
1: I miss that plank of wood. I'm kidding, I don't miss that plank of wood. Stacey, what song can I do for you?
2: Gala, Free From Desire.
1: Yes, your signal held out for you to get the tune on. This is a great song, by the way.
2: Thank you very much.
1: What's the wee man's name?
2: CJ.
1: Shout to CJ. Enjoy your haircut. Here's your tune.
2: Cheers, thank you.

0: Love, have you going a night out? Anyone else in the UK, you will hear loads of different football chants to that song. Gala, Freed from Desire, first song on the Throwback Takeover. You choose the tunes every weekday at 12:30. Some good shouts today, by the way. Carol looking for Basement Jacks. Tracy's been on looking for Will Young. Let's take a voice note for song two, though. Should have Lee hear what you're saying.
1: For the Throwback Takeover, can I get something from Sash?
0: Yes.
1: Maybe like Ecuador or Mysterious Times, something like that, please.
0: Oh, I think it's got to be Mysterious Times. Thank you, Lee.

0: Stars there at Just Might, and the throwback takeover. Before that, we had Gala for Stacey and Freed from Desire, and Lee looking for Sash and Tina Cousins and Mysterious Times. Yes. Gaddy Spence on from 2. Throwback takeover is back at 2:30. We have had a good start to the week, so don't let me down. Tomorrow, 12:30, I'll do it all over again. Got something brand new, and I don't get to say this very often, from James Blunt coming up before 1 o'clock, and some Zara Larsson as well.
1: Grant Thompson, Clyde One.
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0: stop. A very big cash prize. 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
1: No way.
0: With Make Me a Winner. Clyde One.

This says a lot about me, right? But what does summer taste like to you? The first thing that comes into my head is a strawberry cider. Like, what is... But that is the taste of summer to me. Maybe to you, it's something less alcoholic. Someone was to ask me, what's the taste of summer? That would be my answer. This is brand new from James Blunt, and this is Taste Like Summer. Hey, ice cream.

0: Sue's on the same boat as me. Grand strawberry daiquiri, that's the taste of summer. Yes! 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It's not ideal. Everybody else is saying Fanta Lemon. Ian, Charlie, all saying that. That is the taste of summer. Ice cream as well is the taste of summer. James Blunt's new tune there. If you entered Make Me a Winner between 12 and 12.30, we could be calling you back after one to give you a wee extra £1,000. If you didn't enter, you've still got time to enter, though, to win £700,000 on Friday. I've got all the details on how you do that after your news at one.
1: Clyde One. An M8 roadworks update from Amy on behalf of Transport Scotland. Essential maintenance continues on the A737 St James's Viaduct eastbound link to the M8 Junction 28A. To replace the bridge expansion joint, there will be overnight closures of the eastbound carriageway between 8pm and 6am each night from Thursday the 6th until Friday the 28th of August. Sign diversions will be in place. For more information, visit swtrunkroads.scot.
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0: Got a 90s classic from Hadaway coming up, some Ella Langley as well on Clyde One. Right now it's 1 o'clock. Rob Waller has your latest news.
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13: Clyde One.
5: The top stories this hour. Pupils, parents and teachers are being asked what they think about plans to ban mobile phones in schools across Scotland. A public consultation is starting today and the Education Secretary, Mary McCallum, has been visiting Perth Grammar, which has already introduced it.
14: I've been discussing the practicalities of that with folks in the school and getting really positive feedback from both teachers and pupils about how it has helped with concentration in class, helped with management of the class.
5: As well as a phone ban in schools, the UK government is planning for under-16s to be prevented from using social media across the country from next spring. A Glasgow drug dealer who forced a 14-year-old schoolboy to sell drugs for him has been jailed for almost 7 years. Matula Siddiqui was sentenced at the High Court in Glasgow after one of the first convictions under the Human Trafficking and Exploitation Act involving a child. He made the teenager skip school and stay in drug dens before teachers raised the alarm and he told them what had happened. A motorbike rider has been killed in a crash on the A70 near Lanark. It happened yesterday afternoon at around 20 past three when he collided with a van. The road stayed closed until 10 o'clock last night. Anyone who saw it is being asked to come forward. The man has died after a car crash during a police chase in Warwickshire. His vehicle hit another yesterday afternoon in Stratford, leaving a woman with critical injuries. Sir Kenny Dalglish will receive the Merit Award at tonight's PFA Awards. The Celtic, Liverpool and Scotland legend is being recognised for his extraordinary career as well as his support for those affected by the Hillsborough disaster. And Celtic manager Marcel O'Neill says his team will not sit back in tonight's Champions League playoff against LASK, despite leading 3-0 on aggregate from the first leg.
17: I think that we're capable of scoring in the game, and that's at least grounds for optimism. I think that it'll be a tough old night for us, but we're capable.
5: Game in Austria starts at 8 p.m.
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5: Some scattered showers around this lunchtime. Still feeling quite mild though, with a high of 19 Celsius. That's the latest. I'm Rob Waller.
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0: She is in Scotland right now. She plays the Edinburgh Summer Sessions tonight. There is Lord and Greenlight on Clyde One. Stage time tonight, she's on about 9 o'clock. Zara Larson on at 7:15, who is the support. That is going to be class. And the gates open at 4:30 tonight through in Edinburgh. Big night for Celtic. It's the second leg of their Champions League qualifier. It's LASK Celtic. It's an 8 o'clock kickoff. We will bring you the build-up on Clyde One Super Scoreboard tonight from 6.
1: Clyde One. Cash Splash.
0: We are splashing the cash all throughout the summer, giving you the chance to top up your summer spends. Thank you very much, with an extra £1,000 cash to be won right now. We selected one number at random from everybody who entered Make Me a Winner during Cash Splash, which was between 12 and 12:30 today. And I can tell you, the winner of our £1,000 is Robert, who's from Oban. Here's what happened when we called Robert just a couple of minutes ago.
2: That is brilliant. Oh, that's fantastic. I'll use that for going to Pompeii next year. Thank you very much.
0: You are very welcome. Pompeii is meant to be absolutely stunning, and I imagine it's pretty expensive, so there's an extra £1,000, an extra €1,000 probably at the current exchange rate. Well done to Robert. £1,000 is yours. There are more chances to win a massive £700,000. That's on Friday on Make Me a Winner. Keep listening, and Gary Spence will give you all the details on how to get involved right after the news at 2. This is

0: what a great song. I played that at a gig about 3 weeks ago now, and someone came up to me and, oh wow, never heard this version before, who's that? I went, oh, it's Robin, it's Dancing on My Own. And this person went, oh right, okay, did she cover Callum Scott's version? Is that a new version? And I didn't have the heart to say it to him, so I went, aye, she covered Callum Scott. So there's someone somewhere that thinks that is a new song and is a cover of the original from Callum Scott. We'll just not say anything though. Coming up, got some Vanessa Carlton to play for you soon, and a wee classic from Franz Ferdinand as well. Clyde One.
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0: Your next stop, a very big cash prize. 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
0: With Make Me a Winner. Clyde One.

For the rest of Tuesday, it will be dry and we've got highs of 18 degrees across Glasgow in the west. It's getting to that weekend. It's the last summer bank holiday. This is the English bank holiday at the end of August that we don't get up here. But the Ashton Lane Summer Street Party is back this weekend. And it's on Saturday and Sunday. Live music, DJs, street performers, food and drinks. Definitely something to look forward to this weekend. Can't believe it's the end of August already. Do you know what else I can't believe? Someone posted about the Ironbrew Carnival yesterday that tickets go on sale on Thursday. So they're doing an early bird. If you buy your tickets on Thursday, you get them for like 16 quid, which is pretty cool. But I'm just not ready yet to be talking about the carnival. It's still August. But anyway, tickets for the Ironbrew Carnival this year go on sale on Thursday. This is Stella Lefty.

0: tough guy.
1: Benson Boone and Beautiful Things. Gary Spence is in the building. He is on from 2 o'clock. And before then, right, I want you to think of a movie for me right now. It's one of my favourite movies. It's the movie White Chicks. What is the song that you associate with that movie? I'm going to play it before 2 o'clock and you will love it.
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8: An M8 roadworks update from Amy on behalf of Transport Scotland. Due to essential maintenance, overnight closures on the M8 eastbound between junctions 18 and 16 will continue until Friday the 18th of September from 10 p.m. till 6 a.m. Sunday to Thursday. The eastbound on slips at junctions 19 and 18 will be closed. Sign diversions will be in place. There will be separate daytime traffic management measures on the eastbound carriageway only. For details, visit SWTrunkroads.scot.
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0: last one from me today on Clyde One is Tim Impala and Jenny, and that is Dracula. Have a lovely Tuesday. I'm back on tomorrow after Barry at Breakfast at 10 with an hour of throwback tunes. Right, busy night tonight. Gavin Pearson in for Callum at 8 o'clock. Clyde One Super Scoreboard between 6 and 8. Gordon DL and Killian Sheridan on with Andrew McLean tonight. We've got the build-up to the return leg of Celtic Champions League qualified against LASK. That is an 8 o'clock kickoff, so we'll bring you the build-up from 6. And Gary Spence, good to go on Clyde One. Spence versus Shazam, The Big I Am, and the throwback takeover coming up. And Leslie's got your news at 2 next.
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0: Okay, historical week here at Clyde One, heading for Queen Street this Friday. Right now, let's head to the news team at 2.
1: Across Glasgow.
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1: Clyde One.
11: The top stories this hour. The Education Secretary is telling us why the Scottish Government is looking at introducing a national ban on mobile phones in the classroom.
12: What the government is doing is taking a public health approach in our education settings, which says that they're not appropriate in the learning environment.
11: Mary McCallan speaking to us at Perth Grammar School as a consultation on legislation restricting the use of devices in schools is launched. The school already has its own ban in place. Pupils Owen and Madison are telling us how that's working for them.
13: The time in lessons just flies by and you're not getting bored of the lesson. I don't feel either. You're really just like one-to-one with the teacher and really focusing on what they're saying.
14: Yeah, you can actually start taking in the information properly.
11: A motorbike rider has been killed in a crash on the A70 near Lanark. It happened yesterday afternoon around 20 past three when he collided with a van. The road was closed until 10 o'clock last night. Anyone who saw anything is being asked to come forward. A Glasgow drug dealer who forced a 14-year-old schoolboy to sell drugs for him has been jailed for almost 7 years. Matula Siddiqui was sentenced at the High Court in Glasgow in one of the first convictions under the Human Trafficking and Exploitation Act involving a child in Scotland. He made the teenager skip school and stay in drug dens before teachers raised the alarm and he told them what had been happening. Three more fans have been arrested by police investigating trouble at the end of the Scottish Cup quarter-final between Rangers and Celtic in March. They are aged 20, 30 and 45. They've been charged with assault and breach of the peace offences but have yet to appear in court. Celtic boss Martin O'Neill says the club will go for it during tonight's Champions League playoff second leg against LASK, despite already holding a 3-0 advantage.
15: I expect to be put under pressure quite a lot during the course of it, but we just can't sit in there, and that's not our intention at all. I feel as if that we're capable of scoring a goal.
11: Kick-off in Austria is at 8 p.m.
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11: Mainly dry and bright with some sunny spells, highs of 21 Celsius. That's the latest. I'm Leslie Damasio.
1: Clyde One.
0: So, it's happening on Friday. It's happening here. Somebody is going to win a life-changing £700,000. We don't do rollovers, we just do winners. To be the next one, to get your number in the draw, text YES to 61025. 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And if you're over 18, you can play now. 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You'll find all the phone entry details there and all the rules for this network competition. Gemma Atkinson is back. Oh, she loves giving away money. She loves it. And she'll be doing it again on Friday just for picking up the monies in your account straight after the call. And again, I know it feels so far from even a tiny, tiny, tiny possibility, but somebody wins it every week. Why not you this week? Because you didn't play the game, and you can play now by texting YES to 61025 for a life-changing £700,000. You've got till Friday, 5 p.m. Go, go, go.
1: Clyde One.

0: Mr. Sexy, yeah.
1: Justin Timberlake, Sexy Back. Right, Stephen, I've got one question and you've got 10 seconds to tell me the answer to this question, all right?
2: Right, okay, fine.
1: I can't decide if you're going to get it or not. I think you'll either get it straight away or you wouldn't get it in 4 minutes. Last night, Charlie Spence, age 9, in his school bag, had his first school photo for the season, for the term, which was taken on his second day back.
2: Yep.
1: What is the name of the company who do the photos?
2: Tempest.
1: There he goes. He's got it. Yeah. Was it nationalised or something? I don't understand, because if not, they have got the biggest monopoly. They've got the biggest tender in UK photography, surely.
2: It's basically like what BT had back in the day with the phones, but they have it with school photographs.
1: And Armitage Shanks have it with toilets.
2: By the way,
1: somebody did a very good deal there in 1972.
2: I don't know who Armitage Shanks was, whether it was two different people, but they are loaded. Absolutely loaded.
1: They are. Anyway, Tempest, shout out to the team. Well, there must be quite a few of you.
2: I would imagine so, yeah.
1: Hope you're all right this afternoon. We always do. You know, that goes without saying, I'd hope.
2: We wish you the best.
1: Yeah. And we're live till six. Here's Somber.

0: thing is, I feel like we did photos a wee while ago. We're talking about the throwback takeover. We just talked about Tempest Photography having this amazing contract that's lasted longer than the Qatar Airways sponsorship of Sky News Weather.
1: Which is incredible.
0: Yeah. And obviously that's the first one people think of. But
1: yeah.
0: 0333 20 2400 snaps. I know that's still pictures.
1: Yeah, that's very
0: snaps,
1: much.
0: Snaps, bulbs, stools.
1: Lights.
0: I don't know if you still sit in a stool when you're getting a picture taken.
1: I mean, do they still have the old school benches at school? Is that a thing? Remember the benches?
0: You remember it was going to be a class gym when they had them turned upside down?
1: Yeah.
0: Doing the old balancing.
1: And you could balance across. Yeah, exactly. Right, okay.
0: Did you have, this is a total swerve here, by the way. But it's gone 2 o'clock, so that's what's going to happen. Did you ever have these really dodgy-looking things in your old gymnasium where it was like climbing walls, but then they'd pull them out from the wall and they'd be hooked into the floor? And
1: yeah.
0: How did they get away with that?
1: I have no idea.
0: I hit the deck there, and all I had was a tiny beanbag, right? If I didn't hit that, I wasn't...
1: Between that and the climbing ropes, which obviously I couldn't do at all. Like I wasn't one for the climbing ropes. That might shock you, but it wasn't really my thing.
0: Flash, bang, puff of smoke, stool... Photos, snaps.
1: Because Gary got his picture taken in the 1800s, of course.
0: Yeah. 0333 20 2400.
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4: 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Due to essential maintenance, overnight closures on the M8 eastbound between junctions 18 and 16 will continue until Friday the 18th of September from 10 p.m. till 6 a.m. Sunday to Thursday. The eastbound on slips at junctions 19 and 18 will be closed. Sign diversions will be in place. There will be separate daytime traffic management measures on the eastbound carriageway only. For details, visit swtrunkroads.scot.
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0: The Clyde One Throwback Takeover.
1: Okay, so much for my snap, crash, bang, stools, puffs, smoke.
2: Yeah, people have just gone with pictures anyway, Gary. So
1: yeah, that's what's happened. Yeah, yeah. How you doing, Ruth? You all right?
3: Hello, I'm good, thank you.
1: Not bad. What are you up to?
3: Just heading through to see some friends.
1: What exciting things have you got planned with your friends?
3: Nothing really. It's her little boy's first full day at nursery today, so I want to see how he's got on.
1: What I always feel the need to say, almost public service broadcasting to anyone who's got kids at nursery, whichever part of the journey you're on in terms of the years, is see that bit where you think, ho ho, that's him at school now, we're going to be minted. I can assure you, you won't be. It just goes somewhere else. What can we play for you?
3: It's Photograph by Nickelback.
1: That is a nice wee tune, by the way. I've always said there's this thing where it seemed a cool thing not to like Nickelback, Stephen.
2: Yep.
1: And you're one of those people.
2: Yeah,
1: but Ruth, I think it's great. I'm going to play it now.
3: Yeah, thank you.
1: Enjoy your Tuesday.
3: Thanks.

0: Like I said, Stephen, a lovely wee tune.
1: A lovely wee tune by Nickelback, who everyone loves to hate. There we are.
0: Nickelback and Photograph. Thanks for all your shouts. As per, you can get us on 0333 20 20 400. And here comes a song. Is it your producer, Rose, who hasn't heard the song before?
1: It's Rose. I have very much heard the song, and it's tremendous. And they're Scottish as well, I believe.
0: I did not know that. It makes me think of Phoenix Nights. I can't remember which episode, but... anyway, sorry, John Paul, we've just stolen your thunder here. Here's what he's got to say.
2: Oh, lad, Tempest photos, follow all of my life. You get you in schools, you get you in hospitals, you get you at the graduations when your kids go up. Anyway, how about the Supernaturals and Smile for your half two throwback?
3: Clyde One.

0: Tuesday afternoon, you are live with Gary and Stephen. How's it going? By the way, I think we should start talking about the songs that didn't make it on Great As They Are, just to give you an idea of how far outside the box you can go. So today's topic was kind of like photos. It was photos, it was snaps, it was pictures.
1: Yes, and Maureen, she suggested Baby Bird, You're Gorgeous.
0: Great shout. We also had, from Lee, we had Snap. Brilliant, which could have been anything, but he went for Welcome to Tomorrow, which I would absolutely have played, but it's in my big box of Sunday night anthems, which I don't have on a Tuesday.
1: Yes, exactly. Hello to Louise as well. Ed Sheeran, Photograph, loads of thinking went into that one. Well done, Louise. Caroline, Vogue, Madonna, very good.
0: Yeah, because there's that bit. What was that Ariana Grande song you used to riff over with all the names?
1: Oh, it made me sound really cool. Yeah, exactly. It was, I can't remember the name of the song, but it sounded like, you know, when she's like,
0: what was it called? Just Next, or Next Up, Please.
1: It was called Next, or Next, Please, or something like that.
0: That's
1: anyway,
0: literally what I just said.
1: It sounded like the bit in Vogue where Madonna starts like naming all the people.
0: You're not getting out, but you're going to have to pad because I need to know.
1: What do you mean? The name of the Ariana Grande song?
0: Yeah.
1: Right, okay. It's called Thank You Next. No, it's not called Thank You Next. It's not Thank You Next. Someone's saying Thank You Next.
0: Thank You Next!
1: It's not Thank You Next. It's something different. Because it was only out a couple of years ago, and you used to make me rap all the time. It's called Yes And.
0: Right, I knew it was like two words randomly. Anyway, we'll all sleep tonight now.
1: We will, yes.
0: And we'll play Shakira next. Oh man, the excitement, the build towards the World Cup final just continues.
1: Oh my God, it really does.
0: Fever pitch in here.
2: Gary Spence, Clyde One.
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0: Clyde One, Tuesday afternoon. Congratulations to bars and restaurants in the city up for the Hospitality Awards, Scotland's big ones.
1: Yes, absolutely. And Pub of the Year, the big one, the Lismore in Partick is up for that, one of my favourites. We've also got Sports Bar of the Year, the Tap Yard. That is where Super Scoreboard were broadcasting a wee bit during the World Cup as well.
0: In fact, there was a couple of places we did the show from, and the other one, Radio in Glasgow, is up for a new Bar of the Year. So congratulations to the whole team there from your pals here at Clyde One.
1: Yeah, Pot's still up for an award, so all the best to them, one of my favourites. And Restaurant of the Year, we've got Margot and Five March as well. So all the best, guys.
0: Outstanding. New York City.

0: Flow Rider coming up, proper wee throwback there. Grant Thompson's got them for one full hour every day, 10 o'clock. So that's him up the road. We are here now to get you up the road. Hope you're finishing at some point over the next few hours. Just about 3 o'clock, the Big I Am coming up.
1: Yes, it's me that's up for the Big I Am as well. Looking forward to a nice wee Tuesday getting game just after 3 o'clock. We do it every single day though, and I've got somebody excellent in mind.
0: And people actually believe you when you say that, which must be a great place to be. I long, I strive, I hope for such days. News next at 3 o'clock. Clyde One.

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3: An M8 roadworks update from Amy on behalf of Transport Scotland. Essential maintenance continues on the A737 St James's Viaduct eastbound link to the M8 Junction 28A. To replace the bridge expansion joint, there will be overnight closures of the eastbound carriageway between 8 p.m. and 6 a.m. each night from Thursday the 6th until Friday the 28th of August. Sign diversions will be in place. For more information, visit swtrunkroads.scot.
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15: The top stories this hour. Podcaster James English has been found guilty of domestic abuse against his former partner in Glasgow. He repeatedly attacked the 33-year-old at his flat on Argyll Street and in other places. The violence went on for almost a year and a half, including while she was pregnant. He wasn't in court to hear the verdict after a trial which lasted 12 days. He'll be sentenced next month. The Scottish Government wants to know how far you think it should go with restrictions on phones in schools. Pupils, parents and teachers are being asked for their opinions. Education Secretary Mary McCallan explains what kind of feedback they're looking for.
16: The consultation asks, do we think it should be classroom-wide? Do we think it should be campus-wide? It also asks questions about exemptions. I've been quite clear, I don't want there to be too many exemptions so as to undermine the principle of what we're trying to achieve here. Under-16s are also to be banned from social media across the UK from next spring. A woman's in hospital after a fire in Greenock. Emergency services were called to the flat on Cathcart Street just before 6 this morning. She was taken to Inverclyde Royal Hospital. Crews left the scene just before 8:30. The leader of Inverclyde Council says he's hoping the First Minister makes the area a top priority for attracting investment and jobs. Stephen McCabe and John Swinney met yesterday to discuss the loss of around 1,500 jobs in the area over the past few years. And in a fresh blow, Ferguson Marine recently announced it's cutting its workforce by a quarter. The local authority boss is telling us they're already working hard behind the scenes to rebuild.
17: We're looking at employability. How do we address the high level of worklessness we've got in the area? We've got a pilot project developed. We need funding for that, so we've asked them to look at funding for that. Housing, we need good quality housing in the area, particularly in the private sector.
16: And Sir Kenny Dalglish will receive the Merit Award at tonight's PFA Awards. The Celtic, Liverpool and Scotland legend is being recognised for his extraordinary career, as well as his support for those affected by the Hillsborough disaster.
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16: Mainly dry and bright with some sunny spells. Highs of 21 Celsius. That's the latest. I'm Leslie Damasio.
8: Clyde One.
12: And just like that, we are 1 hour closer, which we always are when I tell you about the insane money we are giving away this week as part of the biggest cash game on radio. £700,000 going to somebody who right now thinks they've got as much chance as you, which is zero. But guess what? It's actually not. And guess what? Gemma Atkinson's back to do it all over again on Friday. Always feels a little bit sooner by this point on a Tuesday to get your number in the draw for this life-changing tax-free money. Text YES to 61025. YES 61025. That'll cost £250 plus your standard network rate. That gets your number in the draw straight away. You got to be over 18, and I've got to stop doing that because it's sore every time. You can enter at makemeawinner.co.uk. You'll get all the phone entry details there for this network competition. You'll get all the rules as well. You've got to play by Friday at 5 p.m. Three very, very, very short days. And if I keep saying it like that, we might start to believe me. Maybe I'll get there first. £700,000 is tax-free money just for picking up the call. Jim Atkinson makes it after lines close 5 p.m. on Friday. You've got between now and then to get involved, to be at the races. Text YES to 61025.
8: Clyde One.

0: Tuesday. Yeah, we know. Listen, we're getting through it. We're doing it. And right now we're doing the Big I Am, Scotland's biggest guessing game is on. 0333 20 2400 is the number. Yesterday I had Dame Judy Drench. And today, Stephen has a real person.
1: A real person you're about to guess.
0: Not like you.
1: 0333 20 2400. Here is clue number one. A real person. I have a number in my name.
0: That's an outstanding clue. I love that. I can get involved. I can jam with that. Right, get me a pen.
1: Okay, what I'm going to do is you wreck the studio, joint, yeah? Wee Kirsty is the first person in who says 007, but that's not a real person, Wee Kirsty. It's not 50 Cent. It is not One Direction. It is not David Tennant. This is very good.
0: That's excellent. So is 50 Cent, to be fair.
1: It's not Sylvester Stallone. It is not George Foreman. It is not Juan Mata.
0: Whoa. Sylvester Stallone. I'm still doing that in my head.
1: Sylvester Stallone. Spell it out, Gary.
0: S-Y-L.
1: Yep.
0: V-E-S-T-E-R.
1: Right, okay. His second name.
0: S-T-A-L-L. That's so good.
1: That is very good.
0: Who is that?
1: Sylvester Stallone. He's an actor. He's did Rocky in that.
0: I can't say what I want to say. 4 minutes. A regular occurrence.
1: Who guessed
0: Sylvester Stallone?
1: It was Scott Haley. Well done, Scott Haley.
0: I've been asked many times over the years if I could fix Make Me a Winner. It would be yours this week.
1: It's not Tupac. It is not Angus Deaton. It is not 8. I think that's what they were going for there. It's not Johnny Vegas. David Tennant. Not David Tennant.
0: But it's Angus Deaton.
1: It's not 5 Star. I know. It's not 50 Cent. It's not Harper 7 Beckham. That is his full name. It's not Stevie Wonder. It is not Sharon Stone.
0: Is Harper not a girl?
1: Is it?
2: Yeah.
1: Don't know. I mean, how am I meant to know that? It's not. It's not.
0: They don't call it Stevie.
1: It's not exactly. Although that could be a man or a woman's name. It's not Bruce Forsyth. It is not Ben 10. It is not David. There's loads of David Tennants coming in. It is not him. It's not Henry the 8th. It is not Andre 3000. It is not 21 Savage.
0: By the way, credit where it's due, and yeah. I don't do this often, I don't even say well done, but I'm going to give you a fanfare, because this is all amazing, it thanks is. To a brilliant first clue.
1: It's not Gok Wan. Katie, I think we need another fanfare for that.
0: Hang on, I'm doing my best. That's the wrong one.
1: Yeah, try another one.
0: No, that's a swish.
1: Yeah, there we go.
0: That's Stephen on a button saying, there we go. Right, we need clue number two.
1: Clue number two is, I'm a very famous actress. I have a number in my name, and I'm a very famous actress. It is not Joss Stone.
0: I immediately thought Kate Hudson, but it's not. You need an E on the
1: end. It is not Sharon Stone. It's not Desmond Tutu.
0: Sharon Stone.
1: Desmond Tutu.
0: This is my favourite game of the Big I Am so far this year.
1: It's not Ivan Tony. It's still not Andre 3000. It's not Thomas Tuchel.
3: 2 minutes.
1: Tuchel.
0: Yeah, no, I get it.
1: Okay, we can go to the lines, and hopefully somebody has the right answer. Hello, who's that?
4: It's Ben.
1: Hi, Ben. You've just won the Big I Am.
4: Yeah, finally.
1: How long have you been playing the Big I Am for, Ben?
4: Like 3 years.
0: Oh, 3 years, right.
1: So you're a long-term listener, first-time winner.
0: More importantly, what did you have for lunch?
4: Just had some bacon super noodles.
1: Oh, tremendous.
0: This day just gets better.
1: It truly is. And honestly, like, I'm so happy for you. You've been playing this game for 3 years. How many days and how many times have you just been like, oh God, I can't wait to tell them what I had for my lunch?
4: 2 years straight, I think.
0: Well, here you are.
1: Here you are.
0: And I'm so glad you had something decent, because I bet there's days when you've had stuff that's rubbish that you could also have won on.
4: Yeah, pretty much. Brussels yesterday.
1: Well, there you go.
0: This guy knows his lunches.
1: Oh, absolutely.
0: Right, we need another clue.
1: Yes, I am married to an old man. That is clue number three.
3: The final minute.
1: I have a number in my name. I'm a very famous actress and I'm married to an old man. Right, it's not Charlize Theron. It is not Michelle Pfeiffer. It is not Emily Stone. Nikki, you have the right answer. Well done to you. It's not Kate Blanchett. It's not Caitlyn Jenner. It's not Emma Stone. It's not Dua Lipa. It is not... Oh, loads of Emma Stones coming in. It's not Kristen Stewart. Very good. It's not Jill Halfpenny. It is not George Clooney. It is not Millie Bobby Brown. It's not Kate Winslet, Jane Austen, James Bond, Diane Keaton, Eric Ten Hag. As far as I'm aware, is not a very famous actress married to an old man, but never right. mind.
2: So that's us.
1: Okay, right. Lots of people getting it right. Dave, Emma, Lorraine, Fran, Chris, Charlie, Adam, Scott. Charlie, Adam? It's Kyra's got it right. Jennifer's got it right. And clue number four is I am Welsh. Oh, come on, Gary. Come on. Come on. Have you got any idea?
2: Yeah, no, that's fantastic. But I, whilst that was all going on there,
1: yeah.
2: I was trying to write down, like, Simone.
1: Right, okay.
2: What a great game.
1: Anyway.
2: What a great game, great winner, great lunch.
1: Absolutely. It was the trifecta of greatness today. And Ben, I am... Gary? Did you not fade him up? Yeah. Okay. So let's try that again. Ben, I am...
4: Catherine Zeta-Jones.
1: Yes! There you are. Nearly ruined the big moment there, thought, Gary. Nearly ruined it.
2: You mean nearly? I thought, after all that, he's been cut off.
1: After all that time, yeah. No.
2: So what did you do for work, Ben?
4: Petrol station, but I've just had a week and a half off and back tomorrow.
2: That's great. Why you had a Rustlers for lunch, right?
4: Yeah, pretty much.
2: That's why you had bacon super noodles today, am I right?
4: Indeed it is.
2: That's why you have Nutri-Grain breakfast bars in the morning, right?
4: Nah, not quite.
2: Right, okay. Well, there's plenty of others going there. A tube of Smarties might do it. Ben, thanks for having us on.
4: Thank you. Cheers.
2: Excellent. More shouts coming up. What a game.

0: Bruno, it's Bruno Mars, 24K Magic. Right, Tuesday afternoon, we've just had a sensational game on The Big I Am. I loved it, absolutely loved it.
1: It was very good. In case you missed it, it was Catherine Zeta-Jones, and I think the reason Gary enjoyed it so much was because clue number one was, I have a number in my name. A few people asking, where's the number in our name? One is obviously part of Jones. So there you go.
0: Yeah, there we go.
1: Also, a few other people who are obviously our learned listeners, people who are a wee bit more highbrow. I didn't know we had many of them on this show because I wouldn't have thought so. Given
0: you'd
1: what
0: be
1: we
0: surprised.
1: Speak.
0: You'd be surprised.
1: I'm just trying to see here. It was actually Gary Sterling who first got in touch, and he was like, don't know if you meant this, but Zeta or Zeta is also a number. It's 7 in ancient Greek. So there you go.
0: Now, can you imagine?
1: There we are.
0: If her name
1: like
0: was,
1: I'm on Call My Bluff.
0: Was Catherine Zeta Davison.
1: Yeah.
0: How raging you'd be if I was like, I think you'll find Zeta was a number. I'm standing by that.
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0: It's new. It's huge. It's Ariana Grande. You're lucky I'm not that organized today, Stephen, because I was going to randomly pull out that song we mentioned earlier by her that I used to get you to do Vogue by Madonna over the top of. Marlon Brando, Jimmy Dean, that sort of one.
1: On the cover of a magazine.
0: There we go.
1: Yeah,
0: we'll do it as a duet next time. Let's actually definitely not. Right, it's Tuesday afternoon. It's Gary Spence here live with Stephen getting you home.
2: So here's what's happening then. And Amy Winehouse's Back to Black is to be reissued with some unreleased performances on it as well. So it's been 20 years since Back to Black was released, which is incredible.
0: That's amazing to hear though, because, you know, obviously at the time we marked the anniversary in 2021 of it being 10 years, and you think, oh, she had like hundreds of records still in her, still to give us. But you always think there's always stuff that gets uncovered.
2: So it's four previously unreleased demos, a B-side and a deluxe track, and a live track as well that she performed in Amsterdam in 2007. So they're going to be available for the first time for people to hear.
0: Absolutely amazing. We've got more showbiz on our website, by the way, and we have got something amazing by Jamiroquai coming up.
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1: No way.
0: With Make Me a Winner. Clyde One.

0: Okay, so this really is history this week. Clyde One moving back into Glasgow city centre after decades. And we're on the move on Friday. Claire was in touch with some ideas on Bobby at Breakfast.
1: I think, like, the Glasgow tour bus.
2: Open top bus.
3: That's a good idea.
2: Have you got an open top bus, Claire?
1: I don't actually have one.
2: All right, okay.
0: Yeah, I tell you what else Claire doesn't have. Access to the internet, or she know it's going to be bucketing down on Friday morning, Claire.
4: Of course that is.
0: We are absolutely not. We're getting a boat, if anything. And we are live this Friday from 100 Queen Street on Clyde One.

0: Will Smith getting jiggy with it. Saw an interview with someone yesterday. I can't remember who it was, but it was a big, big, big Hollywood reporter. And they were talking about all the worst people they've interviewed, like people that are really difficult, that aren't the nicest behind the scenes, even though they look really nice. And he was absolutely top of the list of the opposite. They were just saying, like, the nicest guy, made time for everyone. And that's the thing. We all know he was, because you can tell. In fact, I know a couple of people who've interviewed him, and he was always really nice. But sadly, he will always be remembered for that moment.
1: For slapping the guy at the Oscars.
0: I believe. The police call it a moment, or lawyers say it, in defence mainly, a moment of madness.
1: I think it was a moment of madness for Will, yes.
0: Yeah, listen,
1: exactly.
0: I hope you're not having too many of them today. We are here to get you home. We've got Panic at the Disco coming up, a tune that you will not have heard for a long time, but when it was out, you heard it a lot. We've also got Zara Larsson, who's in Scotland tonight, and coming next, the news at 4 o'clock.
2: Clyde One. Big changes are coming to Glasgow Subway on Sunday the 30th of August. Services will pause for essential final testing of our new signalling and communication system as we move the system operation to a new state-of-the-art control room. 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
4: An M8 Roadworks update from Amy on behalf of Transport Scotland. Due to essential work on the M8 Woodside Viaducts, there will be extended overnight closures of the eastbound M8, junctions 18 to 16, from Friday the 4th until Monday the 7th of September. Times vary. Sign diversions will be in place. Westbound travel will not be affected. For more details and precise times of overnight closures, visit swtrunkroads.scot.
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0: Hey, you're right. Gary Spence here live at Clyde One. Let's get the latest with Leslie. It's just gone 4 o'clock.
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12: Clyde One.
13: The top stories this hour. A dealer who exploited a schoolboy into selling drugs for him has been jailed for almost 7 years. 20-year-old Matula Siddiqui preyed on the 14-year-old after meeting him at an arcade in Glasgow's St Enoch Square last year. The child was then forced to skip school and stay in drug dens until teachers became concerned and got involved. It's one of the first convictions under the Human Trafficking and Exploitation Act involving a child in Scotland. Pupils, parents and teachers are being asked what they think about plans to ban mobile phones in schools. A public consultation began today and Education Secretary Mary McCallan is visiting Perth Grammar, which has already introduced a ban.
14: I've been discussing the practicalities of that with folks in the school and getting really positive feedback from both teachers and pupils about how it has helped with concentration in class, helped with management of the class.
13: Under 16s will be banned from social media across the UK from next spring. Relatives of victims of the Lockerbie bombing say they're absolutely floored after the trial of a man charged over the explosion was postponed in the US. Jury selection was due to begin tomorrow in Washington DC for the trial of Abu Aguila Massoud, who's charged with making the bomb that destroyed the plane, which he denies. All 259 passengers and crew and 11 people on the ground died when Pan Am Flight 103 exploded above Lockerbie in December 1988. A federal judge postponed the trial until next month, saying new evidence has emerged. Staff at Glasgow Caledonian University will walk out next Friday in protest at planned redundancies. The Unison Union says up to 100 jobs are at risk through restructuring. IT teams, security staff and admin workers will be on strike for a week. A moment of silence will be held before Celtic's Champions League match with LASK in Austria tonight, in tribute to a fan who died after last week's first leg. A home supporter took ill at Parkhead following the Glasgow club's 3-0 playoff win.
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13: Mainly dry and bright with some sunny spells, highs of 21 Celsius. That's the latest. I'm Leslie Damashio.
17: Clyde One.
0: Oh, hello, Tuesday home time. Are we happy to see you? Not as happy as you would be to hear from Gemma Atkinson. She is a legend. 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

0: Panic at the Disco, High Hopes. It's such an amazing record. Always makes me think of that one. What was the name of the suite? Bring on the trumpets!
1: Oh, I can't remember what that was.
0: Bring on the trumpets!
1: Yeah, but that was from a TV show, was it?
0: Was it the Natural Fruit Suite Company or something? It was something like that. We've got somebody on the case right now, and she's about to speak in 3, 2, 1.
2: No.
0: No, she's not. So Stephen, who's much better at fast research whilst iPad, is going to tell us the name of the advert, the company it was for. Obviously, the advert did very well for them because we can't remember their name, but...
2: Yes.
0: No, you've had your chance. It's over to Stephen.
1: It was the Natural Confectionery Company.
0: Told you it was something like that.
1: Yeah,
0: do-gooders. we're going to take out all these e-numbers. Not when the kid's too hyper. No, that's the point, especially when you're an uncle.
1: See, when I was at school...
0: You can hand them back.
1: I used to have a bag of Skittles, and I used to remember Malwam. Remember the wee Malwam bars?
0: My kids still love them.
1: Skittles and Malwam.
0: Holiday sweets, duty-free sweets.
1: Sometimes a wee fudge donut. Well, a big fudge donut as well. And that I used to have that as part of my daily intake. I remember, believe it or not, I actually used to be quite good at football and not this size, and got picked for Fife Development Squad, right? Charlie might have that in the future.
0: Sorry, you're blowing my mind here.
1: I know.
0: Fife Development Squad.
1: It was through the SFA, actually. So we got proper training in terms of like sprint coaching and stuff like that, right? And then they brought a dietitian in and they were like, right, keep our diary for the week. And it was that way when I was going through the diary and I was like, Mum, I can't hand that in. Like, I literally can't hand that in because they'll be like, oh, you're off the course. Like, you're banned now. Why do you look like that? What's happening? A brownie for breakfast, for lunch and for dinner as
0: That's
1: well.
0: That's absolutely outstanding. And you've always been the closest guy to me who is the example of so many men who say, like, because obviously I didn't play football much when I was a kid because I got into radio.
1: Yeah.
0: Waste of time, that turned out to be.
1: Mm-hmm.
0: And every single one of them says, I mean, it was all fine until I stopped playing football.
1: Yeah, I mean, pretty much. That's what happened.

0: Phragma, Toka's Miracle. Right, this is genuinely surprising to me because obviously TV channels don't have what they used to have in terms of big, but you know, the days of EastEnders getting 20 million viewers are gone. Yep. You mentioned The Voice yesterday having what?
1: It was like 1.6 million viewers, and that was their series launch as well, lowest in their history.
0: So when you talk about films being big, I'm thinking, at the back of my mind, because I'm not a big film buff, I'm thinking, right, you just, meaning it's doing better than most. But I was just reading here that Spider-Man's Brand New Day is set to overtake the Titanic in box office records. I mean, that is quite something.
1: Yeah, but obviously films, they charge more at the box office, so I don't know, is that adjusted for inflation? Don't know. It's impressive either way.
0: I think you're picking at tiny things here, Stephen.
1: No, I'm absolutely not. So when you look at the films, the best box office films of all time, best performing films, they always adjust it for inflation. So it is. Like, that was 30 years ago Titanic was out.
0: I think it's doing all right, though, Spider-Man.
1: It is doing okay.
0: Right, okay.
1: But what I'm saying is, I would like to get Martin Lewis on to maybe discuss it, and then we can finalise.
0: He's one of the big ones we've not had yet. I think we'd get on great.
1: I would love to speak to Martin Lewis.
0: It's amazing because he teaches you about banks you didn't even know exist.
1: And he can teach us about inflation when it comes to films and Titanic and prove that I'm right.
0: Which is absolutely why I started talking about this. Glad we've opened this investigation.
2: Clyde One. Your essential and sentimental items. One, I don't even know how to use the screw, it's got a handle on it, it's weird, it's my grandpa. And then there's a tube that sits next to that, and that is in the form of Chica, the dog.
3: So the dog's in a tube and granddad's in a bag.
2: Right, so...
3: Right. It's not just me, is it?

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5: Clyde One.
7: Okay, let's start on the M77 then, and it's looking busy already, unfortunately. That is southbound, obviously, just as you're approaching Junction 1 for Dunbreck Road as you're getting out of the city. Clyde Tunnel is moving well northbound at this moment in time. No big problems there. Clydeside Expressway is building up eastbound, as you'd expect for this time, approaching 19 for Anderson Cross. And let's take a wee look at the West End, and Great Western Road is fairly slow moving either direction. That is at the Botanic Gardens, getting through the traffic lights there.
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0: Your next stop, a very big cash prize. 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
1: No way.
0: With Make Me a Winner. Clyde One.

0: Hey to Sophie, shout out to Pete, to Sarah, to Claire. Mackie's just heading home. By the way, it's Old Trouble 3, 2020, 400. Now, you'd think it was a given that when you're on the radio, you play songs and you get to enjoy the fact that people are going to enjoy them.
1: Yes.
0: But sometimes it's more of a conscious feeling than it is at others. And I've been so looking forward to playing this since 4 o'clock. Because I just know, the second I play this, I can almost feel, I can almost see tens of thousands of people just being like, oh, like, class. This needs no introduction. Today's 4:30 big one.
2: Clyde One.

0: Lewis Capaldi. That's what you need. That's what you need on a Tuesday, okay? You need Lewis Capaldi just after Ian Brown, which went down as well as I expected. Like I say, you go on the basis that most songs are loved and appreciated, right? And we're very lucky. We've got, with this radio station, the most incredible figures after all these years. However, there are some songs where you just, you can hear someone at work go, ha, ha, ha, ha, ha. Amazing. And that's exactly what our systems are doing right now. Craig Laird, what an absolute belter of a tune. Stephen, absolute class. Sarah, best song I've heard all week. We've got Si, who says, I'm from Manchester, been up here 11 years. Nice to hear from Ian Brown. And nice to hear from you, Si. Thanks for coming up. Thank you for staying.
1: And you know what, Gary? I love it when this happens. I genuinely do, because it doesn't happen very often that there's almost unanimous backing for your 4:30 big one. So I'm just going to let you have your moment and enjoy your night, because, you know, that's what it's all about.
0: It's nice to get that.
1: You get enough slagging from me at other times. So
0: half the population of Scotland. But yeah, you're right. It's nice sometimes not to be verbally attacked at work.
1: Gary, it makes it all worthwhile. It really does.
0: Oh, it really does.
2: Gary Spence, Clyde One.
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2: Clyde One.
1: M80 southbound is looking heavy at Junction 7 for Hags Ankleside, just the usual for this time. Clyde Tunnel is building up as well. It was looking fine earlier on, but it is a wee bit slow now, unfortunately. You are stop-start. That is getting from the Govan side over to the Partick side. Elsewhere, M8 in the city centre doing its thing, getting through those roadworks just at the Kingston Bridge. Obviously, either direction looking slow, and that means the Clyde Expressway, I should say, is looking very slow. That's at Junction 19 for Anderson Cross. 10 minutes to get
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0: 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Clyde One.

0: Paolo, Clyde One. What a week then. This is history. From this Friday, this icon of a radio station will be back in Glasgow Centre and live from Queen Street. Right now, we are live on Tuesday afternoon. Let's rerun the fun on the 5K minute.
1: Peter was on trying to grab the cash. 10 questions, 60 seconds. Here's what happened.
2: Now, what is the capital of Northern Ireland?
3: Belfast.
4: Belfast.
2: What colour is at the top of a rainbow?
4: Pass.
2: What city does Batman live in?
4: Gotham.
2: In Bali, what do you call a 360-degree turn on 1 foot?
4: Pirouette.
3: Oh, that's it.
2: What score comes after juice in tennis?
3: Advantage.
4: Pass.
2: What river runs through Cairo?
4: The Nile.
2: In the NATO phonetic alphabet, what word represents U?
4: Uniform.
2: Yellow dwarf is a technical term for what star?
4: Pass.
2: In literature, how many lines are there in a sonnet?
3: God.
4: Pass.
2: What is the name of the traditional Indian oven used to cook naan breads?
4: Pass.
3: I got rid of that time, yeah.
1: Yeah, yeah. Okay. There was a wee bit of swearing there from Peter. So,
0: oh right, okay.
1: I had to end that abruptly there. But anyway, you got 5 out of 10, which is, despite what Peter thought, a no bad score. And that's the way I'll describe it. And we'll all move on.
0: More chances to win tomorrow with Wholesale Domestic Bathrooms right here on Clyde One.

0: Bruno Mars on Tuesday night. All right. Do you know what? For me, Alton Towers is the OG. I remember having friends who'd been to Alton Towers. Now, we went to, I think it was South West World. Butlins used to have names.
1: Okay.
0: I went to the one in Ayr. I went to the one in Wales as well. But Alton Towers was one where my mates would go.
1: The pinnacle.
0: It was the one. And I remember they'd show me the map when they got back. And I always remember there was a ride called the Black Hole, which was, this is going back to the 80s, 90s, proper old school. And it's just moved with the times. It's still as big as it was. It's actually even bigger. It's where you can go with your family, all thanks to Tesco Club Card.
1: And you're running out of time to win this prize. Somebody, a real person, wins this prize every single month. So get to our website right now. Two adults, two children, two nights stay at Alton Towers, all the bells and whistles as well.
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11: The top stories this hour. The Justice Secretary says he's extremely concerned by increasing sexual crimes and domestic abuse offences in Scotland. Both are up, according to figures published earlier, with rape and attempted rape up by almost a third in 4 years. Neil Gray says men must change their behaviour.
12: We're seeing very clearly a rise in the influence of men in the misogynistic behaviour that we are seeing from online actors and other areas of society, which is resulting in a disgusting form of violence against women and girls.
11: Podcaster James English has been found guilty of pinning his pregnant ex-partner to a wall by her neck as part of a campaign of domestic abuse, which went on for a year and a half. He attacked the 33-year-old several times at his flat on Glasgow's Argyle Streets and other places. The 43-year-old will be sentenced next month. The Education Secretary is telling us why the Scottish Government's looking at introducing a national ban on phones in the classroom.
13: What the government is doing is taking a public health approach in our education settings, which says that they're not appropriate in the learning environment.
11: Mary McCallan speaking to us at Perth Grammar School as a consultation on legislation restricting the use of devices in schools is launched. The school already has a ban in place. Here are pupils Owen and Madison.
14: The time in lessons just flies by and you're not getting bored of the lesson. I don't feel either. You're really just like one-to-one with the teacher and really focusing on what they're saying.
15: Yeah, you can actually start taking in the information properly.
11: In sports, Celtic midfielder Mika Bauer says he's desperate to reach the Champions League group phase after making his debut in the competition last week.
16: Yeah, it was incredible. Like the atmosphere and the energy and now to feel it in real life, and it was incredible. Such a nice feeling. Playing the Champions League is a dream for every young kid growing up watching football.
11: Celtic hold a 3-0 lead over LASK ahead of tonight's playoff second leg in Austria. Kickoff is at 8 p.m.
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11: Staying dry for most areas, cloudy overnight, temperatures down to 11 Celsius. That's the latest. I'm Leslie DiMascio.
9: Clyde One.
8: Okay, are we good? Are we fine? Are we ready? Ready for home time? I bet. I hope yours is soon. And I hope you get the call this Friday. Do you know, whoever gets the call will be thinking the same as you are right now. And they might be listening. Because they might be you. It's £700,000 in your bank account straight after the call that everybody wants but no one expects. Somebody's going to get it though. 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If you've got your phone, it's the fastest way to play. Text YES, Y-E-S, to 61025. 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It's £700,000, life-changing money once again. 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
3: Hey, grabbed a cup for a coffee earlier and drank from a Name That Doof cup.
4: Oh, did you?
3: I've not seen any merchandise for Spence versus Shazam. Maybe we should get shot glasses. In fact, yes, I've got to take a shot for every single one of them that I get wrong. I could make it a fun 5 o'clock hour.
4: That would spice it up a wee bit.
3: Right, I've got to say there are days this game does drive me to drink. It's just after 5 o'clock. It's Tuesday night. Stephen, hit me. Never been lonely at the feeling.
4: Correct. Happy wee song that is.
3: It really is for me, and I know it wasn't the one that was used. I don't think it was anyway, but it sounds like it would be at least on a trail for BBC One, trailing an episode of The Vicar of Dibley coming up.
4: Oh my God, yes, absolutely. That is just that, like, is a Vicar of Dibley fodder.
3: Springtime on BBC One. that is the song right there.
4: Don't go too far, you'll get a job with them. Right, here is song number two.
3: Red Hot Chili Peppers, Can't Stop.
4: 2-0. Can't stop, addicted to the shindig.
3: On my way for the clean sweep.
4: You are halfway there. Let's go.
3: Memories by Shawn Mendes. Memories by...
4: Gary!
3: Is it Maroon 5?
4: Yes. Here's to the ones that we got. Cheers to the wish you were here, but you're
3: not, because the dreams bring back all the memories of everything we've been... Do you know what was annoying about that? When I started to sing it in my head, and you'd be amazed at what goes on in this brain during Spence versus it, you'd be amazed, full stop. Mm-hmm. But I have to then quickly speed the song up in my head, sing the lyric if I can't get it straight away, because then I can recognise, hopefully, the singer. There are very few singers you can do that with, though. Usually I'll get to the title there, that'll lead me to the artist, but I think that the guy whose name I've just forgotten...
4: Adam Levine.
3: Yep. Literally about to say, there aren't many singers you can name just from their voice. I said the guy from Maroon 5.
4: Yeah, exactly, right, okay. Here we go, song number four.
3: It's not fair, but it's Lily Allen.
4: It is. 3-1.
3: She's been back on tour recently, actually, and I love that she's doing a James Blunt with not the same comedic effect, obviously. No one's as funny as James Blunt on socials, but just sort of replying to reviewers of her shows.
4: Yeah.
3: Saying, like, she doesn't speak between the songs, and she's like, well, that's not really part of the gig, is it?
4: I know, like, see reviewers, right? Obviously, it's their job to review, right? And it happens with films, and it happens with albums and stuff like that as well. But see, like, live shows. Mm-hmm. Like, I always think... I mean, Lily Allen's not, unless she's turning up and, like, not bothering her backside at all, which I won't believe is the case, it surely just comes down to taste.
3: It's subjective.
4: Yes, exactly. Totally subjective. Anyway.
3: What I would do is describe myself to make sure I got those free tickets as a friendly reviewer.
4: A friendly
3: reviewer. That way it's not officially bribery, but you still get the commission for the Sunday Mail.
4: I wonder if
3: I miss those days.
4: I wonder if we've ever had a review for this show in some sort of media outlet.
3: Stephen, we get reviews on WhatsApp every single day.
4: Well, that is very, very true.
3: And I tell you what, they're not all 5-star.
4: Here is the next song, 2 to go.
3: It's something to do with the X Factor. If it's not Joe McElderry, it's...
4: JLS and Proud.
3: Oh my God. What is it? I don't know why producer Rose... Right, I'm beginning to get more annoyed with the producer Rose than you, because she's all exasperated, like, how can you not get it? Because
4: you say the same thing. You say the same thing. You're like, it sounds like an X Factor song. X Factor. Every time.
3: But I don't think of JLS the minute I think of the X Factor. I think of Andy Abram. I think of Sam Bailey.
4: But that's staggering.
3: I think of new shoes.

0: I mean, come on.
1: No. What happens now is that my anxiety level is back to what it was before I forgot about this song and the fact you use it every so often. And I'm going to be poised for the next, well, anything between 6 days and 6 weeks for you to play it. And the minute I finally relax, you're going to play it. I will be no closer to remembering the song, Stephen.
0: But the thing is,
1: it's not a hit.
0: This is, well, it was a hit. It got to number five or something in the charts. However, what I would say is this is probably
1: the most airplay it's ever had.
0: Yes. Yep. And this is probably number seven that we've used it.
1: You're making this song more relevant than it ever was. And it's not, this is not me not being very good. This is just an unnatural way to live. And I'm done. I'm out.
0: You've got one more song to go.
1: Me or him, Sharon.
0: Right, that's for a 4-2.
1: Spaceman by, so what's his name? Not Sean Ryder. Clearly not Sean Ryder. You throw me for the day now.
0: It's Sam Ryder.
1: It's the boy with the long hair. It's Spaceman. And I'm telling you, I've never been this close, Stephen. To calling it. By the way, that'll affect you. Just so you know.
0: Well, you should be proud of your 3-3 draw. Proud.
2: Clyde 1.

0: James Blunt. James Blunt, Tastes Like Summer. Brilliant, brilliant new song. A little late for the summer, I'd say, but I don't know, it lasts longer in England, because you remember when you were a kid, you'd go back to school and the programmes were all still to pop because they're off until like mid-September or something.
1: Yeah, exactly. Why do they do that? Why are the schools in England, why did they go back later? I've never understood that.
0: I don't know, but there's a little sweet spot for booking family holidays.
1: Oh, right, okay.
0: Just before they break up. Now, the downside is your summer holiday then feels like 19 weeks long, which it actually was this year,
1: yeah.
0: Even though we went away later. But yeah, I remember we all had the conversation where we're like, we've got teachers in the family. If they're primary school, it's different. So I'm just speaking completely honestly here.
1: Okay,
0: it's you know, no, it's just sort of.
1: No, on you go. No,
0: it's,
1: listen,
0: I'll be having a chat about it later.
1: As you know, I've always got the back of teachers.
0: No, my point is, I don't think if they're in primary two, it's going to affect what they end up as age 30 if they miss 2 days at the end of a summer holiday. And
1: these are the opinions of Gary Spence, of course. Yeah.
0: Right. No one can see this right now, but there's a whole room of producers like, what? Don't say this. I don't think I'm saying anything outrageous. Your face is making me think that I am.
1: Gary, please keep talking. So honestly, please keep talking.
0: My point is, what would stop you?
1: Basically what you're saying is it's not important in primary two.
0: Shut up. What I'm saying is the biggest thing that stopped us.
1: They don't learn anything anyway, is what you're saying.
0: The fear of the judgment of other parents, who then we found out the hard way wouldn't be judging us, because they were off. They were off to Antalya. They weren't there to see.
1: Two wrongs make a right, of course, famously.
0: Do you know what I love about you? Like, regardless of what goes on weekdays 2 till 6, when it comes down to it, you've always got my back. Clyde One.
2: Okay, 7 stops to write this best man speech. Hi, I'm Liam. And I've got nothing. It's not funny. Funny's good. I beef her. He'd never forgive me. What about friendship is a journey? Ugh, cringe. Come on. That's it. In year 5, Dan had the bright idea.
3: Cracking the best man speech. On the train, you can.
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4: Clyde One.
7: Right, just the usual for the usual in terms of your major routes across Glasgow and the west. So the M8 through the city centre, busy as you're approaching the Kingston Bridge from either direction. And then you've got the queues at Cathedral and Townhead as well if you're travelling west. Elsewhere, M77 southbound, busy as you're approaching Junction 1. That's the turn off for Dunbreck Road, just the usual. Around 10 to 15 minutes to get through. Clyde Tunnel, Clyside Expressway, both got delays of around 5 to 10 minutes at this moment in time. And of course, Great Western Road is looking heavy as you're passing the Botanics.
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0: stop, a very big cash prize. 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

0: Justin Bieber, Beauty and a Beat. 5.30, thereabouts. News headlines next. What's on the telly tonight, Stephen Mill?
1: On the telly tonight, we have Celebrity MasterChef continuing BBC One at 9pm, with actually some celebrities I've heard of, to be fair, so that's fine. The Great British Sewing Bee is on. It's the quarterfinal. One of these TV shows that you're like... Who's interested in that? Oh, loads of people are interested in that.
0: Yeah.
1: It's like a new Bake Off type thing.
0: Do you know what? I was thinking last night, because I've started to see all the trails for Bake Off, and I only started watching it a year or two ago. I think I probably would have started watching it when it launched, if it weren't for Sue from Mel and Sue.
1: Yeah.
0: And I'm sure she's a good person, but everyone's got that celeb that they just can't go.
1: Elsewhere, massive night in football, obviously. Celtic and Champions League action. And that means that STV are showing the EFL Cup live between Nottingham Forest and Leeds United.
0: Right, let's get the latest. It's news time.
2: This is Clyde One.
3: There's a message to men to change their behaviour as new figures show sex offences are still rising in Scotland. Rape and attempted rape are up by a third in the last 4 years. Domestic abuse crimes jumped by 19% in a year. Podcaster James English has been found guilty of domestic abuse against his former partner in Glasgow. It went on for a year and a half, including while she was pregnant. A further 5 arrests have been made by police investigating the lead-up to a crash on the A66 on Teesside, which killed 7 people. It brings the total to 17. Celtic new boy Mika Bauer says his team will not take LASK lightly tonight, despite holding a 3-0 advantage over the Austrians in the Champions League playoff.
4: We know they're a good team. They made a good match in Glasgow. So, we know what we have to do. We know we need the same mentality, the same energy, to hopefully win again.
3: The second leg kicks off at 8pm. That's the latest news and sports. I'm Leslie Damasio.
2: Coming up, 6 till 8. Clyde One Super Scoreboard.
5: I think that is absolutely ridiculous to be paying that amount of money for a player. Better belief.
6: The dog's not happy about it either. Right, I'll put that to the guys, Robert, and I'll let you maybe put the dog outside.

0: Taylor, Fate of Ophelia next. It's the latest travel. We've got everything you need to know as you head home. And I hope you're heading home right now as well, not heading the other way.
1: So, we actually forgot to go back to this earlier on in the show, Gary, because you mentioned about Spider-Man, the new Spider-Man film is about to take over the Titanic.
0: Yeah, so very quickly, I was just saying, look, you know, TV shows don't get what they used to. You know, most media channels don't. This radio station does. Thank you for that.
1: Thank you very much. Thank you.
0: But I saw the headline saying that Spider-Man was about to beat the Titanic record, and I thought, right, so films are obviously still as huge as they were. That's massively impressive. Then came this big dark cloud of Stephen Mill gloom saying, I think you'll find, like when you adjust for inflation, because they charge more, Ken.
1: Well, yeah, I mean, it's all sort of to do with that as well. But adjusted for inflation, Titanic is still the third biggest.
0: Nobody asked for it to be adjusted for inflation. We just wanted to celebrate something good.
1: I know, but like Spider-Man's not even in the top 10, obviously. What is the biggest film ever adjusted for inflation at the box office?
0: What, this year?
1: No, ever. Well, ever means forever.
0: I just assumed it was always Titanic. I wasn't aware of any film taking its crown.
1: I mean, Avatar is bigger than Titanic anyway.
0: Yeah, that's all sci-fi stuff. I don't
1: that still counts as a film. People still went to
0: Titanic's
1: see it.
0: A lot easier for me to follow.
1: Yeah, so
0: boat sinks.
1: So Titanic is third. Well, I mean, it's a very straightforward story. Well, hit the iceberg. Oh, sorry, spoiler. But anyway, Titanic is third. Avatar is second. Number one is something else. I can guarantee you've never seen it, but you've heard of it.
0: Is it one of the Lord of the Rings films?
1: It's not one of the Lord of the Rings films. It's from 1939. Think of like the most famous old film that you can think of.
0: I think
1: of
0: the oldest film I've seen is Psycho, which I love. Oh, is the Christmas one?
1: The Christmas one, yeah.
0: We watch it.
1: Yeah, religiously.
0: It's called It'll All Be Good Tomorrow or something.
1: Was it called Rose? Was it Rose? I've forgotten about it. It's, no, it's not that one. It's Gone with the Wind. Yeah.
2: Gary Spence, Clyde One.
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6: An M8 Roadworks update from Amy on behalf of Transport Scotland. Due to essential work on the M8 Woodside Viaducts, there will be extended overnight closures of the eastbound M8, junctions 18 to 16, from Friday the 4th until Monday the 7th of September. Times vary. Sign diversions will be in place. Westbound travel will not be affected. For more details and precise times of overnight closures, visit swtrunkroads.scot.
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1: Right, final one from me in terms of the travel. Karen, we'll keep you up to date post 6pm all over Glasgow and the West, but it's just the usual for the usual, really. M8 in the city centre, usual fun and games as you're trying to get to and over the Kingston Bridge, either direction, obviously due to the roadworks as well, and that means the Clyside Expressway is still looking heavy. Delays of around 10 minutes on the wee slip road there, and it's back to Sky Park. I'm looking at the cameras just now. Clyde Tunnel also still looking heavy. M77, M74 and the M80 southbound beginning to ease back a little bit at Junction 7.
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0: playing Scotland tonight, and how good did that sound on the radio? Green Light by Lord. It's just coming up for 6 o'clock. Tuesday is almost done, unless, of course, you are just heading out to work. I know a lot of people are. If you are one of them, we doff our caps and we thank you for listening.
1: Absolutely. Got anything on tonight? Any big plans?
0: That's Tuesday, isn't it?
1: Yeah, I know. But the football's on tonight, so my mate Kirk's coming round, and I'm making homemade pizzas.
0: Of course you are. So Stephen makes his own dough.
1: So no, I'm not tonight. I'm not.
0: What a shirker!
1: I had a bit of a disaster.
0: Stephen.
1: Anyway,
0: do you know
1: so,
0: what? We're close to the end. Just go now. We've only got 10 minutes.
1: No. I'm using shop bought ones against my own instinct.
0: Shop bought, the shame.
1: But I do have my steel pizza plate in the oven, and once I get that up to speed, I'll obviously send you pictures, Gary.
0: Seeing as you're such a pizza snob, right? Because I used to make them with the kids. That was one of our fun activities. Where I'm like, there's the base. Here's passata. Launch it about. Do what you want. Right.
1: Yes.
0: I'll cut up some sausage for you. But what is the deal with the whole wood burner fad? And was it just that? Does it taste any different?
1: So, no, it's nothing to do with the taste, really. It's just about how hot you can get the oven. So it's like the Uni sort of ovens. Like, they're massive now. That's what they're called. And you put them in, and it's like 500 degrees, and they cook about 30 seconds. So that's all it is. But they are a faff and a half.
0: Yeah, I thought you were going to say something else there, but
1: no,
0: what I was going to say was, that sounds great, but sounds a lot like an air fryer.
1: Yeah.
0: So just get another one of those.

0: Naughty boy, Clyde One. Had my own wee moment on social media last night, a proper football fan moment, where we had that brilliant video of Hugh Keevans, who is back and better and on the air.
1: Yes.
0: And
1: yes.
0: I replied and said, ah, there he is. Great to have you back, pal. From a Cali fan.
1: Yes.
0: So the team are back tonight. Big night, actually.
1: It is. Celtic are just 90 minutes away from the Champions League. They are 3 goals in front against LASK, but they've got all to do in Austria. They need to get through that first. And building up to it, we've got Andrew McLean alongside Gordon DL and Killian Sheridan.
0: It's hilarious how you suddenly turn into a football guy, which obviously you do as well. Stephen used to do the news, believe it or not, which is hilarious in a previous life, but that phrase there, got it all to do.
1: They've got it all to
0: do. Straight from the book. Clyde One Super Scoreboard is next. Have a good night.
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19: The top stories this hour. The Justice Secretary says men must change their behaviour as figures show a continuing rise in sexual offences in Scotland. Rape and attempted rape are up by a third in the last 4 years. Domestic abuse crimes have jumped by 19% in a year to the end of June. Marcia Scott is the Chief Executive of Scottish Women's Aid.
20: The reality for me is the numbers are terrible. But what's worse is they are absolutely the tip of the iceberg, because we know that the vast majority of women who are experiencing domestic abuse do not call the police.
19: Podcaster James English has been found guilty of pinning his pregnant ex-partner to a wall by her neck as part of a campaign of domestic abuse which went on for a year and a half. He attacked the 33-year-old several times at his flat on Glasgow's Argyle Street and other places. The 43-year-old wasn't in court to hear the verdict. He'll be sentenced next month. A woman's been hospitalised after a fire in Greenock. Emergency services were called to Cathcart Street just before 6 this morning. She was taken to Inverclyde Royal Hospital. Crews left the scene just before 8:30. Three more fans have been arrested by police investigating trouble at the end of the Scottish Cup quarter-final between Rangers and Celtic in March. They're aged 20, 30 and 45. They've been charged with assault and breach of the peace offences but have yet to appear in court. It brings the total number of arrests to 43. A three-year-old boy seriously hurt after falling into a crocodile enclosure at a zoo in Cambridgeshire 2 months ago is now out of hospital. In a post online, his parents say they can now focus on his rehabilitation at home. And plans have been submitted to Glasgow City Council to bring the Springburn Winter Gardens back into public use, more than four decades after the Victorian Glasshouse closed its doors. The Gardens Trust wants to transform the derelict building into a so-called living ruin, making it an open-air community space.
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19: Staying dry for most areas, cloudy overnight, temperatures down to 11 Celsius. That's the latest. I'm Leslie Damasio.
22: 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It's time to talk football. It's Clyde One Super Scoreboard.
16: Good evening and welcome to Clyde One Super Scoreboard. It's a crucial night for Celtic in the Champions League as they take on Lask in Austria with a 3-0 advantage to hold on to. That's ahead of four other Scottish teams in European action later this week. And more signings today as Hearts bring in striker JJ Williams and St Mirren loan Calvin Ramsey from Liverpool. I'm Andrew McLean. Joining me in the studio are Killian Sheridan and Gordon Dalziel.
23: Well, you've got to say it's a big three nights in European competition, starting tonight with Celtic away at Lask and obviously Hearts tomorrow night away from home. Look, we've got five teams and I think we've got four way really good chances of progressing. Unfortunately, I think that Motherwell, it's just a game too much. They've got a lot of quality, obviously beating finalists last year, so, and obviously trailing 3-1 going away from home. But the rest of the teams, firmly in the balance, looking forward to it. I've said since last week, Celtic, for me, are in the group stages. They're through 100%.
24: Yeah, massive night for Celtic. A chance to kind of get over that hoodoo of Champions League playoff runs. They're in the driving seat. I'm not quite going to go 100% with Gordon, but...
23: Many gone.
24: I'll up it to 87% from my 85 last week.
23: Do you think Celtic will score tonight?
24: Yes.
23: Right, so that's same four. Right. So hold on. Let's work this out. That's them four goals. Is Lask going to score four goals tonight against Celtic?
24: I think they could. I think they're an attacking team. Saw that last week.
23: All right, okay. All right.
24: No,
23: Celtic will go through for me. I do think
24: they'll go through.
23: I take on board everybody seeing last week's game, the start and Lask, and they are an attacking team. And I think they'll need to throw everything at Celtic tonight. And I think with Celtic middle to front, I think we'll agree, everybody, I've heard every pundit since last week saying Celtic will score away from home. If they do, that's too big a task.
16: Well, you can let us know what you think at home. 0141 951 1025. Maybe you want to let us know your percentage chance of whether Celtic will get through tonight or not. Are you in agreement with Gordon DL? Is it 100%? Is it definitely going to happen? Are you slightly more cautious with your prediction like Killian Sheridan? Who should play tonight is the big question as well, because we will find out the team news during the show. But until then, you can let us know who you would start. Is it a very similar team to the one that won 3-0 last week? Are there any changes you feel need to be made? Maybe you just want to tell us how confident you're feeling. Maybe you're more interested when it comes to the transfer window, whether it's Celtic, whether it's anyone else. A couple of signings today. JJ Williams has signed for Hearts. What about Calvin Ramsey signing for St Mirren on loan from Liverpool? Do you like the sound of that, St Mirren fans? Of course, big European action to come over the next few days. Hearts in action tomorrow night, and then Rangers, Hibs and Motherwell on Thursday night. We'll look ahead to those games. 0141 951 1025 on the phones. But of course, the one that we'll be looking ahead to first is that big one tonight over in Austria, Celtic against LASK. A 3-0 win last week for Celtic. So Celtic fans, let us know what you're thinking ahead of that game. 0141 951 1025. When it comes to the team selection that Martin O'Neill is going for, would you tend to go with the same 11 that started the game last week? Do you think there's going to be any changes?
24: If there's going to be a change, I would kind of like to see Hassan come in maybe for Yang. I just think LASK are obviously going to have to go for it. I think there'll be so much space on the counter-attack for Celtic, and I think that would suit Hassan a lot. He looks so fast. In the little glimpses I've seen, he just looks like just raw pace. So I'd like to see him in a game like this where I think they're going to get a lot of counter-attacking chances.
23: I think it'll be down to how Martin O'Neill sees his fitness. I think that's the one, because he is quality. We've seen that in the World Cup. I've got a funny feeling he might just stick with the same team, Andrew. I think the front three will be Yang, Kasper Hu and Duran, who I think's been absolutely brilliant for them. And obviously Donovan in it right back. He had a fantastic game. And everybody's now, you know, talking about how good the boy was, and you can't deny he had a terrific game. But he's got to, if he's going to get in there and he's going to ease Celtic's problems in the transfer market with, you know, given consistency, that's what he needs. And he's got Ralston there as a backup, might take a bit of pressure off them, but he's got to produce tonight in the big stage again. I'm sure he will.
24: I think as a young player, consistency is always the hardest thing to find. I think that'll be his biggest challenge, to not bounce back from, like, keep progressing. But it's following up a good performance is sometimes harder than following up a poor performance. Kind of see the little, with Finlay Curtis, slightly bits of inconsistency in his game. So I think it'll be a massive chance, I think, as well for Colby Donovan, given that Alistair Johnson's going to be out for at least another month.
16: Mika Bauer, think he'll start again?
23: Yeah, I do. I just think that, yes, there was warning signs there last week, but Celtic grew into the game and they look different this season, because I think they look a lot sharper, the pace. For instance, the man for me, I wish I'd taken him, is Negrin for player of the year. I think he'll be massive this season. I think he's the next one for big money going out, because I think last year he came in for a bit of criticism. He scored, what, 21 goals or something in all competitions, but everybody criticised him. Well, you'd never see him, he never gets involved in the play or whatever. See, since Duran's come in and Kasper Hu, he looks a different player to me, and he looks a player that's enjoying his football, timing his run, knows what's going to happen. And the one thing you can't say you can say about him, he's got a great eye for goal, honey. He's a good finisher, and I think he'll be massive, and even tonight.
16: Did you hear last night's show? We had a caller from Sweden who had only discovered the show last night, had never heard of it before, had never listened to the show, just phoned in, had discovered the show, and just wanted to ask the guys about Benjamin Negrin and their thoughts on him. That was it. Just wanted a scouting report on Benjamin Negrin.
24: And was he a fan of Benjamin Negrin?
16: I think so. He wasn't a fan of Scottish football, but just, you know, has a keen interest in Swedish football, wanted to see how he was getting on.
24: Well, look forward to see who called in from where tonight then.
16: I know, we'll see. Right, 0141 951 1025. We're not going as exotic to kick things off. It's Michael, who's a Celtic fan in our Drossin. Michael, how are you?
0: I know bad, Andrew and Killian and Gordon. I know bad, mate. Just as a out and about, as I said to the producer earlier, just a wee stone passing the title of the game. Just all the result tonight. Hopefully the boys can get maybe a couple of goals in and get the job done.
16: Are you feeling confident?
0: If you're 3-0 up in the Europe and you throw a 3-0 lead, you should be in the Champions League. That's my opinion. You shouldn't be in it if you get always a 3-0 lead.
16: Because that's it. It's totally fine for Michael and supporters to say that they think Celtic are through. You think Celtic have a 100% chance of going through. But the first thing that Martin O'Neill said in his post-match press conference last Wednesday was the tie is still in the balance. And even if he has a thought in the back of his head that there's a very good chance this tie is over and Celtic have got it in the bag, it's not really the way that the coaching staff or the players can think going into this game or approach it.
23: Listen, if Martin O'Neill was leading 5 or 6-0, he would say the exact same thing. Of course, that's what every manager, every coach says. You know, it's only halfway, we're still another 90 plus minutes to go and whatever. Look, the Celtic for me, from the start of the season, their sharpness, the quality they brought in, the goals that they're scoring, everything about them, I think they would need the biggest collapse ever. I know that LASK looked dangerous, and you know, right from the kickoff last week, you're thinking offside goal, and you're thinking, oh, they're decent, they've got good quality. You're 3-0 up, Andrew. You're Celtic. You're going away from home. LASK is a good team, but they're not one of the European giants that you're going away and thinking, oh, this could be a real, real bad night for us. Would I expect Celtic to lose in the region of 4 goals tonight? Absolutely no chance. Look, I might be on here on Thursday getting slaughtered with people phoning in, but I would be astonished if Celtic went over there tonight and lost 4 goals.
16: It would also, I suppose, the attitude of going into it would be different. See if Celtic had won 3-0 and LASK had been nowhere near Celtic's goal and Celtic had absolutely cruised it, you know, from start to finish, then there might be more of that thought process. But because LASK did create big chances, Voyami Sinisalo spoke after the game and he said that he had more than he would have wanted to do in a game like that. They had a couple of goals that were offside, but you know, were relatively, you know, tight enough that can be seen as a warning sign that it shows that they are a real danger.
24: Yeah, and I think Martin O'Neill will have been hammering that home all week since the game. They'll have done analysis. The players will be well aware. They did seem to have quite muted celebrations after the game. I think they all knew as well that the tie isn't over. And I just think how the game starts will be very important for Celtic, just to kind of quell any nerves that might be there. Because an early goal for them, suddenly you start to think, oh God, like it's, for me as a player, I used to always think worst case scenario. I'd always think,
23: did you?
24: Yeah, I'd go into games thinking
23: half pint, empty.
24: If it was like that, I'd be thinking, yeah, worse, like
23: always half empty.
24: Yeah,
23: I don't know what you're doing sitting next to me. I'm half full. I'm positive. I'm looking for. I'm bouncing forward.
24: Now I'm just full. That was when I was playing. I'm full glass.
23: Full on.
24: Yeah.
16: Michael, what about the team for tonight? Does anything need to change from last week when it comes to the starting 11? Would you go same again?
0: Same again, basically. I think, mate, to be honest, as I said to you, producer, we need a few players. I mean, our backup goalkeeper, need a right back because of Alistair Johnson's injury. Maybe a replacement for Engels and maybe another striker, just for a backup. Thank you. I think that's what we need. And it should be all right.
16: I'm interested in the right back situation because Colby Donovan was really good last Wednesday. Celtic not only have him, who, you know, is a good prospect at the club, Anthony Ralston is there, who's played a lot of games for Celtic, is a Scotland international. But there is a train of thought that Celtic do need another right back if Alistair Johnson's going to be out for the next couple of months. So is it then weighing up whether, you know, this is the right time for Colby Donovan to really make that spot his own and develop and see what he can do over the next couple of months? Or does Celtic go out and get a more experienced option and it potentially, you know, hinders Colby Donovan's development and his chance of playing games? But would Celtic see that as a better option for them when they've got big games coming up?
23: It's in the balance for me because I looked at Donovan before last Wednesday night. I watched him coming on at Robbie Park. I watched him a couple of times and everything he was doing was negative for me. If you watch the boy, he was getting the ball, everything was going, he was never looking forward, he was never breaking forward, he was never being positive. And I was a bit concerned because Alistair Johnson went off at half-time. Come on, I'm thinking, well, if there's an injury to Johnson, then Celtic will need to get in the market. I think, I could be wrong, but I'm sure early on in the game on Wednesday night, I think somebody from the dugout must have shouted on him because he was sort of that negative at the beginning, and then all of a sudden the boy just started growing in confidence. And if he can produce that, and he can produce it tonight as well, and keep that going, then I don't see, I think he solves the problem. I really do. My big concern is this just a one-off? Because if he can produce that, you've also got Ralston, who is a Scottish international. I know the Celtic fans sometimes have a go at him, but he doesn't really let Celtic down. He's played over 100 times for Celtic, so it's good experience. So if Donovan can just hit those heights consistently, and I know it's hard for a young player, all of a sudden he solves that problem for me. But if he doesn't, then I think Celtic will need to look at the situation.
16: Assuming he does start tonight, because he started last week, he'll see this as a huge opportunity for himself to go out and try and make that spot in the starting places on.
24: Yeah, definitely. And generally, as a young player coming through, it does, your chances, unless you're a generational talent, your chances tend to come through injuries to the starting players. Last week he took it, he got a chance and grabbed it with both hands, and I think he knows himself that there is a chance for him now over the next 2 months or so, and even beyond that potentially, because if Alistair Johnson comes back, his injury the last season or two, he has picked up injuries, and so I think there will be chances for Colby Donovan. And even if Alistair Johnson does come back, I would imagine Celtic would be quite cautious with him as well. They might start to manage him the same way they do with Kieran Tierney, I don't know. And then it looks like even if January comes, and if it's Everton come in again or the following summer, I think he knows there is a chance there for him, and it's up to him. And I think this, any sort of performance like it was last week, it puts him in a firm position to be that replacement right back.
16: Thank you to Michael, 0141 951 1025 on the phones. And I say the word phone, someone's has gone off out of you two.
23: No, it wasn't me.
16: No, it will be you, because you know what? I can see the fact that you've got one of those cases that covers the front of your phone so you can't see it light up. And it definitely was you, wasn't it?
23: It was, yeah.
16: And it's from, and the thing is, I knew it wasn't Killian's because his is sitting face up, and it didn't light up the same as mine. But because you've got one of those granddad cases that you need to, with a wee magnet that you flip over the front.
23: Yep. And it's a daughter I've not got, because Dad, I've just dropped my phone in the sink this morning. Water damage using, so it's obviously a scam, isn't it? So I'm going to send back, okay, darling, what kind of phone would you want replaced? And I'll send
16: the
23: money.
16: Is that genuinely
23: through
16: the text you've got? Yeah. Some scam asking you to buy them a new phone?
23: Get them a new phone.
24: What have you been giving your phone?
23: I need a new phone myself.
24: What sites have you been giving your phone number to?
23: I need a new phone myself, never mind the daughter that I've not got there.
16: Right, you put yours on silent while we speak to Owen, who's a Celtic fan. And by the way, I was saying yesterday, we got a call from Sweden. Got a call from Helsinki. Now, Owen's a Celtic fan in Helsinki. Owen, how's it going?
1: Yeah, all good. Just extremely nervous. What about you guys?
16: What's your accent, Owen?
23: Yeah, that's a hell of a Helsinki accent you've got there, Owen.
1: It's not Finnish, is it? It's a mix of Welsh and Irish. And I've lived in many countries as well, so.
23: You lived in Australia, by any chance?
1: Kind of like Killian.
16: I was thinking it sounded quite Australian.
23: Have you lived in Australia?
1: Never, mate. Never been outside of Europe.
16: Oh, that does sound quite Australian.
24: Yeah. Irish. I feel like I've held on to mine though, Owen.
23: You just watched Crocodile Dundee.
1: My dad's Irish. I'm not. I was born and raised in Wales.
16: Okay, so it's a wee mix. It's a wee mix of everything. But you still keep up to date with Celtic over there in Helsinki, Owen?
1: Yeah, of course I do. All my kids have Celtic kits. I've got my Celtic kit on now. I've got 1888 tattooed on my knuckles. It's everything.
16: He's going for it. He's certainly not forgetting anything about Celtic getting the full. You just look down at your knuckles there. You're thinking what you could get tattooed on your knuckles.
23: That leaves 1888. At least won it. What did you put in that?
16: No, because you hold up your knuckles like that, so you get right, four okay. across there. If you got one on your thumb, that would look weird.
23: I'm counting the whole thing. Okay.
16: Owen, are you feeling confident ahead of the game tonight, or are you a bit more cautious?
1: I'm really cautious. I'm quite skeptical because you just watch any game in Europe, like anyone can flounder at any point. Like PSG Barcelona being the biggest ever. Like, you know, anything can happen on the night. Blask, they're not idiots. They know how to play. They're quick on the attack. You know, we have trouble, with balls over the top in Europe. We have Carter Vickers who can chase back if it goes over trusty. You know what I mean? But we can't do that in Europe. The football's much faster. It's technically better. So, you know, of course I'm worried. When it's 90 minutes and it's over, and if we've won, I'll be dancing on the roof. But until that's happened, then, you know, I'll be sat here biting my nails, or what's left of them.
23: Don't bite your knuckles.
1: Don't worry, I won't, mate.
16: I suppose what Celtic will need to do is to take caution from those moments last week where, you know, they felt that they were either, you know, picked apart or exposed and allowed last gains. But those aren't the only bits that you can focus on. You don't want to only focus on the negatives. You want to focus on the positives. Celtic played some really good football at times, scored some unbelievable goals, and then it's just trying to focus on whether you can do that again.
23: Yeah, every game's different. We know that. Celtic away from home. Look, if you'd have said to any Celtic fan or anybody involved with Celtic, we'll give you 3-0 going over here tonight, away from home. Look, if you'd have said to any Celtic fan or anybody involved with Celtic, we'll give you 3-0 going over here tonight, you'd have absolutely been over.

0: Look, I think we'd be inundated in phone calls tomorrow night if Celtic go out of this. So that's why I'm so certain that Celtic are going to go over there, do a professional job. There'll be a real threat on the counter attack where the players have got. They've got goal threats all over the place. If they defend well at all tonight, they ain't losing four goals. So that's why I'm so confident that Celtic will go through.
1: Well, thank you to Owen. 0141 951 1025. We'll leave Gordon DL at the break to work out what four letter word he can get tattooed across his knuckles, and we'll take more calls from you next.
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5: Clyde One.
9: Good evening. Starting on the M876 northbound, we've got a lane blocked due to an accident. We're also hearing there's debris on the road, looking slow as a result. That's affecting you between the M80 and Junction 1 at the Check Bar roundabout by Denny. Expect delays for now. Southbound, no issues. Heading into Glasgow, the M8 congestion eastbound right now from Junction 25 through to 17. Westbound busy, approaching Junction 15. Queues on the Clyde

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3: Keep your calls coming on Clyde One Super Scoreboard. Gordon DL and Killian Sheridan here with me, Andrew McLean. We're building up to Celtic against LASK Linz in the Champions League playoff. Celtic have a 3-0 lead from the first leg. So how are you feeling about it, Celtic fans? Are you confident? Is it job done already with a 3-0 lead? Are you slightly cautious about it in the way that Martin O'Neill was saying that the tie is still in the balance? We won't have the team news quite yet, maybe in the next 15 or 20 minutes. When that time period, you can let us know who should start for Celtic and who you think the main men will be over in Austria. 0141 951 1025 on the phones. And after Gordon DL's phone went off during the first part of the show, we were then just talking about the fact that he never has his phone on silent ever. You were telling us during the break.
4: Never.
3: To the extent that you have your phone seemingly at full volume sitting on the pillow next to you while you sleep.
4: Yeah.
3: Which is why?
4: Just in case anybody wants me, emergencies. You never know. You never know in life. I might be needed.
5: Anyone now that has your number.
4: I'm going to get a phone call at 2 o'clock, innit?
3: Why would someone be calling you at 2 o'clock in the morning?
4: No, because he's just put it out there, hasn't he?
3: No. But if you have your phone sitting next to you on full volume, you know, it's almost as if you're waiting for someone to call you at 2 o'clock in the morning.
4: Nope.
3: That's not the case you're telling us?
4: Nope.
3: Right.
4: Nope, I just have it just in case any family emergencies or MD wants a lift to the airport or, you know, anything like that, I'm always available.
5: There you go, anyone that has his number.
6: taxi service.
3: I am honestly going to be so disappointed now if you aren't woken up in the middle of the night by a phone call now.
4: The airport.
3: Yeah. Right, anyway, why don't you give us a call right now, 0141 951 1025, before someone out there phones Gordon DL for a lift at the airport at 2 o'clock in the morning. There had been a bit of talk about Austin Trusty, didn't train yesterday but has travelled with the squad. Would there be any debate for you if he hasn't trained yesterday whether to throw him in, whether you put Liam Scales in for him? I mean, it's hard to tell exactly what kind of state he's in, but probably likely that he will start if he has travelled.
5: I think he'll play, yeah. Especially given it was a stomach, illness or something in the stomach. So the fact he's travelled would suggest there's no sickness or illness there. Plus, it's generally sometimes managers can get super paranoid about guys being sick and then they want them completely away from the rest of the team. So the fact he's travelled would suggest he's fine and over. And I can't see a sore stomach keeping him out of a game like this.
3: And I suppose you always want to, maybe early in the season, just build up those partnerships, especially when Cameron Carter-Vickers has been out for so long. Yes, he's played with Austin Trusty previously, but having been out for so long, quite good just to, if you can get a consistent back four, especially with the experience of Alistair Johnson.
4: Yeah, I'm McKellen. If he's travelled there, it's likely that he's got the all clear, because you're right, sometimes if it's a bug or anything, they'll keep the player well away from the rest of the players. So if he's travelled, it looks like he'll be okay. If he's okay, he's a certain starter. Listen, if he didn't start tonight and Scales come in, I think Scales can get in there and do a good job, as he's shown in days gone by and games gone by. So it's not a massive disaster. You'd like to go over there with your two centre-halves, the number one choice now, and Trusty and Carter-Vickers. So I would truly expect Celtic to line up with the same starting 11 as last Wednesday.
3: Thomas is a Celtic fan in Kilsyth. Thomas, do you go along with that?
7: Yeah, how you doing, Andrew? How you doing, Gordon and Killian?
3: Hey, Thomas.
7: I've got a couple of points. Just the first point regarding what Gordon Dale said about Gobby Donovan. The senior was a bit negative. I actually thought he played well, to be honest. I think this boy could be good. Obviously, Johnson's out, so Donovan's run a good run of games. And I think he could only do the young boy good.
4: Thomas, like most people, when I talk, I don't think you were really listening. I said that when I seen him coming on at Kilmarnock and he was a bit negative, everything was going back the way. On Wednesday, I thought he was terrific. And I said that if he puts in performances like that, he could be a saviour for Celtic going into the transfer market to replace Alistair Johnson short term. So No, I totally agree. I think everybody thought the boy was brilliant last Wednesday night. He's young. It's an opportunity now for him, and he's got to grasp that, and he needs to be consistent. That's what I said. And listen, I hope the boy has another terrific game. And plus the fact, last week, I think added value was the Scotland manager sitting the stand as well. So it was a good night all round for him.
3: Can he be the player to fill in for Alistair Johnson over the next couple of months, Thomas?
7: I think so. Andrew, obviously, it could be a value, you know. But obviously, on the game, I really don't think it's over. I really don't. This team looks really good going forward. You know, and they cut us open a few times last Wednesday. They got in behind us a good few times. Obviously, scored the 2 goals. They were offside, but I just think it's still not over. I think we need to score first. I think if they score first. I think it's maybe a wee bit dodgy, but I think we need to score first.
3: Yeah, I mean, it's such a cliche, but it's about how you start the game. It's about who gets the first goal. Those are going to be so crucial tonight, because if Celtic can have a positive start to the game, and then all of a sudden it's 5, 10, 15, 20, 30 minutes into the game, the confidence from Celtic will just grow that they've got more than enough to get through this tie. But if it's a quick start from Lask, they manage to get an early goal, then the mentality completely shifts, doesn't it?
5: Yeah, I'd like to see Celtic approach the game in the same manner that got them a 3-0 win in the first leg. They could be stuck in a position of, if they think too much and worry too much about runs in behind and stuff, and then start to drop a little bit deeper, have a lower line, then you're just inviting pressure, and then it's almost like you're just giving up chances and waiting for a goal to happen. So I'd like to see them go be a bit brave on it, knowing that they do have a 3-0 cushion there.
4: I've got to admit, I come on this show tonight really confident that Celtic were going to go through, and the Celtic fans have phoned in. I'm starting to get my percentage again down the way, and I don't even support Celtic. Look, as I said earlier, it'll take a big turnaround. I know all the threats are there and they look a decent team or whatever, but I just think Celtic 3-0 going over there with the firepower they've got, the players they've got, I honestly cannot see Celtic messing this up tonight.
5: It's like Michael said before, if Celtic don't qualify tonight, then you don't deserve to be in the Champions League. It's one thing to go away and lose a game, but to go and lose a game when you know you've got a 3-0 advantage is a different thing.
3: Do Celtic go and change their approach tonight, Thomas? Is it about, you know, going out and just defending that 3-goal lead, or would you like to see Celtic just go for it and try and build on it straight from the off?
7: Yeah, we're good to go for it, Andrew, but obviously not go for it. Obviously, you know what I mean? I think the first game was absolutely brilliant. Obviously, Duran's 2 goals and Benji Deegan seems a different player. You know, it's amazing how for last season, for this season, you know what I mean? But I just think we obviously go for the start, but obviously got a caution as well, like, you know.
3: How excited are you to see Camilo Duran back in action after last week? That, you know, I know he scored a couple of goals in pre-season, but in a big competitive European night, that seemed to be his sort of breakout performance. Are you excited to see him back out in the pitch and see what he can do tonight?
7: Oh yeah, of course. I think Duran's a great player. Obviously, I've seen a couple of pre-season games. Obviously, his 2 goals are absolutely phenomenal, you know. But I just think he's a really good player. Obviously, with Casper Ho and Mika Bauer coming in, I thought Bauer played really well for his debut last week.
3: Yeah, there are some nights where you kind of just have like a sort of star is born amongst the support, and that kind of seemed like it could have been Camilo Duran's night last week, where, you know, Celtic fans had seen glimpses of what he could do, but on a big night with the atmosphere like that, scoring 2 incredible goals, if he can then really kick on from there, that could be the night that Celtic fans remember with the sort of making of it.
4: I think the Celtic fans were excited when they seen him in pre-season. Obviously, I didn't see the pre-season games, Andrew, but he played through the middle, he looked lively, scored some goals, which is always gets your confidence. You watch him the first game in the Monday, playing off the right against Dundee, and people were saying, oh, that's not his position. I think when I seen him down at Rugby Park, his movement, some of his touches, everything about him, I looked and I thought, oof, they've got a real deal here. And all of a sudden, he kicks off in Europe, which is brilliant for Celtic and brilliant for him as well, for his profile. Listen, this isn't even his best position. and already looks a well, he is a top player, let's not be kidded here. So he's been a fantastic bit of business. He's got to be massive for Celtic.
3: Because that was a debate really going into the game, was, you know, Celtic fans were saying, how do you get the best out of Casper Hoog and Camilo Duran together? The Celtic need to play two up top, do they need to change the system? But that game in itself kind of has maybe made people think, well, it's maybe not really an issue, because if Camilo Duran can play really well off a side, he can do that, or he can go through the middle. You know, you've got Haseem Hassan that can come on. Celtic have those options now.
5: Yeah, I just think he looks super comfortable on the ball. Anytime the ball is played into him, he's technically good, has a good touch, works hard. And even those first early games when he was pushed out wide, I didn't think he looked totally out of place. He still looked to carry a threat. We saw it last week. And I think going from, I don't know when I was playing, where I've moved from, I was pushed out as a winger. And it's much easier to go from a striker to playing out in the wing than a winger to come in and play as a striker. So I think he's just a good player that could probably play anywhere along the front three.
3: What about Haseem Hassan? Thomas Killian said he'd quite like to see him start tonight. Are you quite comfortable if he's just on the bench with an option to come on?
7: Yeah, obviously I would quite like to see him start, but obviously, close to Young, I would maybe give him a shot for the start. But, you know, he looks a good player as well, I think. I think we've done well in the market, you know, obviously Duran, Ho, Hassan and Bauer, I think. And still more to come, hopefully. So I think it's good being a Celtic sport just now.
3: You wonder what then follows if Celtic qualify for the Champions League. I think I saw a report today saying that essentially if Celtic get through the tie tonight, they're getting ready to spend big again and really sort of push on. There's been over £30 million spent already, but if Celtic then get that guaranteed Champions League money by getting into the league phase, that could then trigger, you know, another set of transfers and could further transform the team.
5: Yeah, I don't think they're in desperate need of the Champions League money. I think Martin O'Neill might have said it as well, that the squad still needs to be a few additions if they qualify or not.
3: It might just make them more likely to spend the money.
5: Yeah, no, I think it adds more for being able to attract players of a certain calibre. When you can promise 8 Champions League games, I think that's probably as big of a draw for Celtic to get that along with the money injection.
4: But you're talking about Champions League, right? Forget Champions League. Celtic really haven't spent any money, have they? Look at the money they've recouped. Look at the money they brought in. It's incredible. They brought in probably more than they've spent. So, yeah, Champions League money would be absolutely brilliant. Everybody wants that. Of course they do. But I don't think Celtic are sitting there panicking, thinking we can't go out and spend big.
3: I don't think it's about panicking, though, yeah. Is it? Because when you look at Celtic in pretty much every season, Celtic will make a profit on transfers every single season, and it's maybe something that supporters have had an issue with.
4: It's the quality.
3: You know, the money that is in the bank, why aren't they spending more if they're bringing in so much for players? So this essentially, if you're then just getting an extra £40 million, it then will just give Celtic more money to potentially spend rather than just sitting where they are with the profit and the transfer window.
4: Celtic have been well criticised at times of they're in a great position, plenty of money, and they never kick on. You know, even their own fans come out and say, we never kick on, we've got a great opportunity, we've got all this money in the bank. I think for once you've got to give the Celtic board a pat on the back. I think the business they're doing, the players they're recruiting is first class. They brought in real quality players that's going to make a difference, and you've already seen that. And if they can get to Champions League tonight and get the money, of course, then as long as they keep bringing in the quality, because we have seen Celtic spend money before, right? Adam Eder, and you can mention a few. They brought in 2 wingers for £10 million. So there've been money wasted as well. As much as they've spent it, you've got to bring in the right quality, and they're getting that right just now.
5: At the same time, I think they do it in a very clever way where they're spending money on younger guys who have potential. So like Adam Eder's come in, didn't do what people would have expected, but they still recouped pretty much all of that outlay. I think the model that they have is working. Last season, I think they took a massive gamble. Probably early on in the season, decided they don't see Rangers are going to be a threat. Took a big gamble. It just about paid off. And I think we're seeing a completely different approach just in the fact they're signing players on permanent deals. They're spending money. It's not just loan players.
4: Are you going to break just now?
3: Yes.
4: I've got to tell you this, right? I think somebody needs a lift to the airport because somebody's just phoned
3: me. Phone ringing.
4: Tell me who I've worked with the most on this show for years and years.
3: And
4: every Saturday.
3: Saturday, Hugh Keevans.
4: Yes.
3: Uh-huh. And so he's phoning you at this time.
4: At 6:30. He knows where I am. Do you know, he sits there and moans about his wife going, why does my wife phone me when she knows I'm on the show? I've looked at my phone. So
3: maybe he's just doing it for a laugh because he knows what we talked about and he just wants to get involved in the show. That's it. He's now that he's back, he was on the show Friday, Saturday, and the shows that he's not on now, he wants to get involved in.
5: He will now after you've thrown him under the bus like that as well.
3: Oh, well, he needs a lift to the airport maybe at whatever time.
4: I'm coming to get him.
3: Right, by my estimation, we'll be getting the team news from the Celtic game in about 2 minutes' time during the ad break, so you can be the first to react to it. 0141 951 1025. While you get your calls in, I'll tell you about this.
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16: Clyde One.
19: We've got an accident on the M876 northbound. A lane closure and debris on the road as a result between the M80 and Junction 1 at Denny by the Check Bar roundabout. We are seeing quite a bit of queuing as a result, tailing back onto the M80. Southbound, it looks like you're moving fine. Just expect delays if that is your route tonight. M77 still looking pretty busy, leaving Glasgow at the M8 through to Junction 1 and queuing on the Clydeside Expressway towards Junction 19 at Anderston Cross. Otherwise, moving well tonight.
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3: Just over an hour away from kickoff in Celtic's big Champions League playoff tie away to LASK in Austria. So get your calls in now. 0141 951 1025. Gordon DL and Killian Sheridan here with me, Andrew McLean. Building up to kickoff. If there's anything else on your mind, you can let us know on 0141 951 1025. The team news is in for Celtic, and it is an unchanged lineup from last week, maybe unsurprisingly. So Wojami Sinisalo in goal. It's then Kobe Donovan, Cameron Carter-Vickers, Austin Trusty and Kieran Tierney across the back line. The midfield three, Callum McGregor, Mika Bauer and Benjamin Negrin, with Yang and Camilo Duran either side of Casper Hoo. No surprise for you there, Gordon?
4: No, I don't think it's any surprise from anyone, because I think we all looked at the performance. 3-0, terrific goals, clean sheet, go again. That'll be the message from Martin O'Neill. Let's go out there. You've got the first part of the job done. Let's go out and finish it tonight. And they know what the rewards are. So, no surprise. And he's got a good bench that if anything does go sort of a south, he can bring players on that can make a difference.
3: The options on the bench: Doohan, Scales, Balakwisha, McCowan, Tenekte, Osmond, Hassan, Kenny, Hatate, Murray, Forrest and Ralston. Let's speak to John, who's a Celtic fan in Coatbridge. John, are you happy with that lineup?
20: I'm not happy, but as I spoke to Ross there, I thought maybe Rio Hatate would have maybe got the nod tonight for the bit of experience Daz in that, because I thought when he came on last week he'd done really well, like creating space for other players last week. I thought he was brilliant when he came on last week. He was back to his old self.
4: Who'd you left out, John?
20: I would have left the young boy Bauer in, Daz, just because obviously because he's experienced that, and it was his first real game. But don't be wrong, I thought the boy done brilliant, but I just thought maybe they'll be up against it more tonight, but I mean, because I was still a wee bit nervous about this game tonight, because that team are good. I'm worried about the ball over the top. That's why I was hoping Big Scales was playing instead of Trusty tonight, because I knew there was a bit of a doubt with him. But I would have dropped Bauer, not for the fact that he didn't play well, mate, but just I thought, for a wee bit of experience, and I thought Hatate done well when he came on last week. I know you're a big fan of him too, Daz, I know what I mean.
3: I know Hatate did well when he came on, John, but would it have still been a bit of a surprise if he played, just given the fact that, you know, at the end of last season, he was kind of frozen out the squad by Martin O'Neill and hasn't really featured much at all this season, actually hasn't featured at all this season apart from that game last week?
20: I think it would have been a bit of a surprise, but as I said, I think if anybody can get the best out of Hatate and get him back on side again, it is Martin, know what I mean? Put his arm around the baby. He's done me a lot of players in the past, like your Bobby Petters and that. But I mean, I think, as I say, on his game, I still think Hatate is the top three midfielders in Scotland, know what I mean? But as I say, obviously, he's not been playing well. But I mean, like last week, I thought when he came on, he played well. So I was just hoping maybe just for a bit of more experience for young boy Bauer, who, not taking away anything, that boy's going to be a player for us, so he is.
3: I mean, it looked maybe just over a week ago that there was a good chance Rio Hatate could be leaving Celtic. It may well still happen. When Martin O'Neill was asked about him last week, he said that, you know, if he wants to stay and battle for his place in the team and he can recapture the form that he's previously shown for Celtic, where he's shown that he can be a real top midfielder, Martin O'Neill's more than happy to keep him. But do you see a future for Rio Hatate at Celtic, just with the way the last few months have gone?
5: I think that's potentially down to Rio Hatate. I think everyone knows how good of a player he is and how good he can be. I think the problem from probably over the last year is you're not really sure what version of him you were going to get. I think probably a lot of people are more, like I'm saying, we know how good of a player he is. And there's, I don't know if there was maybe like an element of surprise. The fact he came on and then he looked like he was back to his normal self. But I think it'd be extremely harsh to drop Bauer, considering Rio Itati came on when the score was 2-0. Micah Bauer played a role in getting the team into that position. So I think there's a lot of issues where it's down to trust for Martin O'Neill if he can. I just think it'd be too big of a call to bring someone in like that, where he just over the last year has been too up and down for me.
4: Yeah, no surprise that he went with Bauer. I agree with the boys. Itati on his game, he's a terrific midfield player. I think Martin O'Neill's got sort of ace cards here with Itati. Everybody thought he'd be out the building by now. They thought he'd be away. It's not happened. He's not got his move. So for me now, as a manager, you sit the player down and you think, right, if you want a move, you've got to go out there now and show the old form that you had when you came at Celtic at first and get people interested in the clubs that you want to go to or the league you want to go to, because right now it's not going to happen. The only way it can happen is you produce it in the pitch. That benefits Itati and it benefits Celtic because he's a quality player. But I think Martin O'Neill tonight, no surprise that he's went with the same starting 11.
5: Rio Itati may have had a wake-up call this summer where he's realised, okay, these are the clubs that are now interested in me after how I performed. Yeah. Whereas, like, when he was performing well, he saw, okay, that's kind of the level where I see myself more like. I think there's a few Premier League teams linked with him. So it's probably given him a little bit of a kick where he can be like, right, I need to get back to that level.
3: Where do you see Rio Hatate's future, John? Are you hoping he stays at Celtic?
20: I would love to see him stay. You know what I mean? It's like the more quality players, the better. And I'm quite excited about the couple of ones coming in. I would still like to see a goalkeeper coming in. But obviously, last week I was very impressed with the goalkeeper and the young boy Donovan. I thought he was brilliant last week. That was his best game in a Celtic jersey. He said, I won me over last week. So I just hope they can just the same defensive problems, although the ball's over the top are a worry for me, because they seem to, like, last week they seem to just get in very, very easily. They don't get in the back door, but just hopefully, as I say, I'll take a 2-1 defeat tonight, so I will.
3: Yeah, I mean, it was a really early warning sign for Celtic last week, that ball over the top when Lask had the ball in the back of the net after 20-30 seconds, whatever it was, but they did certainly have a bit of danger. They've got that pace in behind that Celtic will need to look out for.
5: Yeah, the only thing is Celtic, I think they'll have had a week to go and look back on it, and I'm not saying they wouldn't have done their homework on it beforehand, but I think they'll know what to expect.
3: Suppose having that first hand evidence of playing against them is probably more valuable as well.
5: Yeah, and I think as the game went on, I felt like Carter Vickers and Trusty probably dealt with it a bit better than they did in the opening 5-10-15 minutes. I think it's something they'll be ready for, and I don't think anyone will be too surprised.
4: I think that may have helped Celtic at Celtic Park. Some teams come and they'll play completely different away from home than they will at home. So Celtic won't be getting caught with a surprise over here tonight. They'll know the style of football. They know how the Lask are going to play. So they'll be geared up for it. As Kellen said, they've got nearly a week now to have worked on that. So that's why I think Celtic are in really strong position.
5: On Colby Donovan, I think it's massive. That's another part of Duran. Bringing Duran in, having a player like that on your side, you know every time you get the ball, you can pass to someone that's going to basically retain it and can go on an attack, rather than passing it up to someone that maybe is hiding a bit or is just going to bounce it back to him.
3: He also had that help going back the way as well, because something that Martin O'Neill highlighted was quite late in the game, I think when Celtic were 3-0 up, that Camilo Duran was back doing the dirty work. He was tracking back, he was making challenges, which, you know, as a younger right back, that's going to help you if your right winger is willing to put in that work going back the way.
5: Yeah, no, definitely. It does annoy me when people go on about that, because I think it's always easier to put in that hard work when you're winning and you're having a good game. Like, it's harder to do that when you're having a bad game and the team's losing. But look, it's not a bad thing.
4: But I think Duran would have recognised that, you know, young Donovan at that time maybe needs help. And as a player that has played at a top level, you go and you do that side of it to try and help your teammate. I just think Celtic are in a good place just now. And that's why tonight, yes, everybody has come on here and all they're talking about is the danger of the opposition tonight. I look at Celtic and the way they've started the season, and they just look like a team that can score goals for fun.
3: Well, thank you to John. 01419511025. Ring now because we want to hear your thoughts in the next hour, and call that number for this.
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3: Get your call in for Beat the Pundit before the news at 7, and you could be playing Gordon Dalziel or Killian Sheridan next.
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10: The top stories this hour. The Justice Secretary says he's extremely concerned by a rise in sexual crimes and domestic abuse offences in Scotland and insists men must change their behaviour. Rape and attempted rape are up by a third in 4 years, while domestic abuse crimes jumped by 19% in the year to the end of June. Marcia Scott from Scottish Women's Aid says laws passed in 2018 mean incidents are being taken more seriously.
11: It was tiny, the number originally after it was passed, and that was really discouraging because we had this great law that nobody was using. And it's going up very slowly, but it is steadily rising, and that's actually good news.
10: A dealer who exploited a schoolboy into selling drugs for him has been jailed for almost 7 years. 20-year-old Matula Siddiqui preyed on the 14-year-old after meeting him in Glasgow's St Enoch Square last year. The child was forced to skip school and stay in drug dens. Eventually, teachers became concerned and got involved. It's one of the first convictions under the Human Trafficking and Exploitation Act involving a child in Scotland. The dad of one of five men killed in a crash on the A66 on Teesside is understood to have had his home rammed by another car before the crash. 17 people have now been arrested. Detectives are investigating suspected offences in the build-up to Saturday's collision. Relatives of victims of the Lockerbie bombing say they're floored after the trial of a man charged in connection with building the bomb was postponed in the US until next month. Jury selection was due to begin tomorrow in Washington, D.C. for the trial of Abu Aguila Massoud. A federal judge says new evidence has emerged and proceedings will now begin next month. He denies the charges. Celtic new boy Mika Bauer says his team won't take LASK lightly tonight despite having a 3-0 advantage over the Austrians in the Champions League playoff.
12: We know that they're a good team. They made a good match in Glasgow. So, yeah, we know what we have to do. We know we need the same mentality, the same energy, yeah, to hopefully win again.
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10: Staying dry for most areas, cloudy overnight, temperatures down to 11 Celsius. That's the latest. I'm Leslie DiMascio.
14: 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This is Scottish football's league leader, Clyde One Super Scoreboard.
7: An hour to go until kick-off between LASK Linz and Celtic in the Champions League. Celtic with that three-goal advantage that they've taken over to Austria. So will they make their way into the league phase of the Champions League? You can let us know whether you're confident, Celtic fans. Are you cautiously optimistic? Are you happy with the team? It's an unchanged lineup from that win last week. You can let us know on 0141 951 1025. Maybe you want to talk about transfers. There's been a couple that have happened today. Of course, big European games happening tomorrow and Thursday as well that we can look ahead to. You can let us know how you think your team will get on, who should play in those matches. 0141 951 1025. But let's play this first.
14: Beat the Pundit with the Scottish Sun.
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7: I was here last night, Roger Hanna, with his minus one, had got a victory. Yeah. I was here on Sunday, David Friel got a 10.
15: A 10?
7: Yeah, his first ever 10.
15: I've only had one of those.
16: Get a life.
7: And David Friel has now joined the club. You won't be saying that if you get a 10, though. You're just jealous.
16: I will never get a 10.
15: He would have to play four games to get amount up to a 10 for this guy here.
7: My sheet says you didn't play at all last week, which feels like a rarity.
15: Are you sure?
7: According to this sheet, if it's correct.
15: No.
7: It says you didn't play last week, but won twice the week before.
15: Yeah, so I'm banging for
16: I
15: him.
16: Played Thursday.
7: On a tiebreaker.
16: Yeah.
15: He won.
16: Yeah,
15: surprisingly, he won.
16: It was needed.
7: Right, Kieran is in Maryhill. Kieran, have you played before?
17: No, first time.
7: Who would you rather take on out of these two?
17: Gordon.
15: Oh, be careful. Be careful what you wish for.
7: Why Gordon?
17: I think he's a harder opponent out of
7: the tour. Oh, the harder opponent. So he wants to set himself a challenge.
15: Do you know something? I congratulate you on that. Thank you very much. I'll tell you what, I don't mind playing this guy then, if that's what he thinks of me. I do agree with him. I'm the harder opponent. There's no point taking this guy on, is
7: there? How do you normally get on when you're playing?
15: And I'll guarantee you, right, you will toss that red.
7: Sorry?
15: I guarantee you will toss that red.
16: Another 100%.
7: Is this a 100% claim?
15: This is a 94%.
7: Okay.
15: Do you know why?
7: Why?
15: Because you tossed it last night red, and every time I'm on with you, you toss it red.
7: Right, okay. Well, I mean, it's an impossible theory to test because it's just it's a 50-50 every time.
15: No, you can tell with you and Gordon how you flick the coins.
7: You're really analysing this, aren't you?
15: Yeah.
16: Rain Man.
7: It'll be the blue side of the coin for Killian Sheridan. It'll be the red side of the coin for Gordon DL.
15: There you go.
7: And it's the blue side of the coin.
15: No, you never tossed it high enough.
7: What are you talking about?
15: You done that deliberately. No. You usually go a little bit higher and it's red. Go higher just for it to see. Just to see.
7: You want to analyse my tossing technique?
15: A bit higher. Higher. There you go.
7: Blue again.
15: There you go.
7: But surely it depends on what side you start on as well. I have no idea. I just put it down in my hand and flick it. That's it.
15: I feel.
16: I really want this one now.
15: Oh, come on, Kieran.
7: I know, that's actually, you were focusing on you. What Kieran was really doing, he was insulting Killian and all that.
15: Yeah, this is a grudge match.
7: Right, okay, we'll put something else in the ear of Killian Sheridan so he cannot hear us. For you, Kieran, 30 seconds on the clock to answer as many questions as you can. Remember, you can pass if that helps you out. Is that all good?
17: Perfect.
7: Let's go for it. Who was the last Austrian to play for Celtic?
17: Maurice Bauer.
7: Who wears the number 9 for Rangers?
17: Shanklin.
7: New heart striker JJ Williams is what nationality?
17: Inch.
7: How many teams are currently without a win in the Scottish Premiership?
17: No.
7: Who scored Motherwell's opener against Freiburg last week?
17: Melbourne.
7: Shakhtar Donetsk announced they will play their Champions League games at which British stadium?
17: Stamford Bridge.
7: What is the name of the Scotland national team mascot?
17: Ass.
7: Okay, we will bring Killian back in. Killian, can you hear me?
16: Yeah.
15: Big man.
16: Back in.
15: They're a bit difficult.
7: I think
15: if you get one wrong, you're getting derailed here. You're right off the track.
7: Mm. Right, we'll see. Mm. Or he's just playing mind games with you.
15: No,
7: you never know. Right, 30 seconds on the clock for Killian. Let's go. Who was the last Austrian to play for Celtic?
16: Pass.
7: Who wears the number 9 for Rangers?
16: Tremezi.
7: New heart striker JJ Williams is what nationality?
16: American.
7: How many teams are currently without a win in the Scottish Premiership?
16: 3.
7: Who scored Motherwell's opener against Freiburg last week?
16: Side.
7: Shakhtar Donetsk announced they'll play their Champions League games at which British stadium?
16: Pass.
7: What is the name of Scotland national team's mascot?
16: Pass.
7: Belhaven used to sponsor which Premiership team?
16: Kilmarnock.
15: You kept the ball well tonight with their passes.
7: Ah, that was some tiki-taka from you in the middle there. Just pass.
15: Quick decisions. Scotland mascot is doing my head in. It must be something to do with
7: We'll go through them. Right, Kieran, how do you think that went?
17: Well, I'm not too sure, I'll be honest with you.
7: Questions were a bit tough. Let's go through them. Who was the last Austrian to play for Celtic? Kieran went for Moritz Bauer. You passed. Junior Adamu, who was on loan last season, was Austrian. So neither of you get it. He's got 9 caps for Austria.
16: Memorable.
7: Who wears the number 9 for Rangers? Kieran went for Lauren Shankland. I can 7. See his logic, but it is Yusuf Chermiti. So it goes 1-0 to Killian. New heart striker, JJ Williams. It's what nationality?
15: American.
7: Killian's been reading the news today.
15: American.
7: And it goes 2-0 to Killian because Kieran didn't get it. How many teams are currently without a win in the Scottish Premiership? Kieran went for 2. Killian went for 3. Falkirk, Kilmarnock, Dundee United, and Rangers. It's 4, so it remains 2 up to Killian Sheridan. Who scored Motherwell's opener against Freiburg last week?
16: Masuanisi.
7: No, Regan Charles Cook.
16: Oh, got it. God, I was in here when he scored.
15: Yeah, he scored in the first.
16: Yep. Yeah.
7: And neither of you got it, so still 2-0 to Killian. Shakhtar Donetsk.
15: Doing well here, isn't he?
7: Shakhtar Donetsk announced they'll play their Champions League games at which British stadium? You didn't know this?
15: I didn't know this either.
7: Kieran did know this.
15: Oh, well done,
7: Stamford
15: Kieran.
7: Stamford Bridge. They're going to be playing their Champions League games.
15: Seriously?
7: At. Yeah. So 2-1.
15: Oh, it's a good game.
7: What was the Kieran. Name of the Scotland national team mascot?
15: Right. Thistle Kill.
7: Just so you're kind of, it's just a...
15: Bagpipes?
7: Like, think of the bagpipes. Think of what's on the badge.
15: It's a thistle.
7: Nope.
15: A lion.
7: Yes.
15: So it's a lion.
7: But he's called Rory the Lion. I'll be honest, I've never heard of Rory the Lion in my life before.
15: Nah, it's made up. Did Kieran get that?
7: No, he didn't get it. So remains 2-1 to Killian. Kieran didn't get any more questions in. Killian got one more. Belhaven used to sponsor which Premiership team? You went for Kilmarnock. The answer is Dundee United. So it is a 2-1 win for Killian Sheridan. Unlucky. That's Kieran.
15: Crappy, wasn't it?
16: It doesn't matter.
15: Kieran, unlucky. In fact, I think Simon Donnelly would have gave you a game. That's how bad you were, mate.
7: Who's your team, Kieran? Who do you support?
17: Partick Thistle.
7: Must be happy with the way this season's going so far.
17: It's been a good start.
7: Are you feeling it's obviously the last few seasons, getting into the playoffs, not being promoted? Does it have a different feeling to it this season, or are you just kind of too scarred from the previous seasons that you don't want to be too optimistic?
17: Last couple of seasons, obviously, we didn't put in the playoffs, but I would say this season's got a different feel with it.
7: Yeah, I mean, there's been a lot of praise for Mark and Alex since they've gone in there. It's been another good start to the season, Gordon.
15: Yeah, I fancy them big time. If they can keep everybody fit, look, I don't think they've got the biggest squad. I don't think they've got the biggest budget. I like the way they play. I like their players they've got. But look, right now, all credit to another pundit on here, Big Marv Stenhousemuir. What a start that is for them. They're flying high at the top of the league, but over the piece of a long, hard season, I do think Mark and Alec can do it this year. I think they were unlucky last year. You know, in the playoffs, I thought they were a better team. And they've started well. They're unbeatable at Fir Hill. Their record is absolutely sensational there. So I think if they continue that, I think this could be their season.
7: Thank you to Kieran. 0141 951 1025 on the phones. We're still building up to that game between LASK and Celtic that kicks off at 8 o'clock. Lots of other European games this week, so get in touch right now. Let's speak to Tom, who's a St Mirren fan in Paisley. A new signing today, Tom, and Calvin Ramsey. You like that?
18: Fantastic, actually, Andrew. Fantastic. Sorry, good evening, Gordon and Killian. Good evening, guys.
15: Good evening. Hi, Tom.
18: Delighted with the signing. Great signing. I think it's a great signing. The most important is, I think that's our weakest point in the football club, is the back. back four. But we've been playing well. We're losing silly things at the back. But as I say, I think Calvin Ramsey will have a great acquisition to the squad. And being a St Martha supporter, I think everybody wants the guy all the best at the club.
7: Do you think he goes straight into the starting lineup?
18: Well, I hope so. I hope so. And I think Marcus will go back to centre-half.
15: Are you going to lose your star player to your ex-manager?
18: No.
15: No? You don't think that'll happen?
7: I saw today that I think talks have stalled Killian Phillips going to Aberdeen. I saw a report saying that there was talk of a potential fee of, or I think St Mirren maybe want £500,000. Not sure Aberdeen are willing to...
15: A lot of money, but Tom's right. I think St Mirren got off to a good start. I think a few of the pundits in here, obviously don't know their football, have tipped them to be down the bottom, you know, fighting relegation. And they've got off to a terrific start, but it's a long season ahead, and I think that's a good signing for them. I really do. Someone that's went down there, down south, and we've seen it before, and very difficult to break into these big teams. They're just full of, you know, international footballers that just got quality that costs millions upon millions of pounds and big money. So it's a great opportunity for Ramsey to come up and showcase what he's got.
7: Yeah, he's an interesting case, Calvin Ramsey, because he, you know, came through at Aberdeen. There was a lot of promise there. Went down to Liverpool at a young age. As Gordon says, it's so tough to break in when you go to these big teams. He's had a few loan spells that haven't really worked out for him. The most recent of those was at Kilmarnock, where it was under Dennett McInnes, wasn't it? And he came up and he didn't really play much at all. He struggled to get into the team. But then he's back at Liverpool. I think he played in maybe four of their pre-season games this year, which, you know, these teams that have loads of players at the World Cup, they maybe have a bit of a depleted squad, so it gives other players an opportunity. But he goes in, he's in that setup, he's playing games. St Mirren will be hoping that they can get the Calvin Ramsey that people have seen at his best, that, you know, was capped by Scotland, that played so well for Aberdeen, that managed to get a move to Liverpool.
16: Yeah, I remember when I was at Dundee, and that was the time he was at Aberdeen coming through, and I loved him. I thought he was going to have a real good chance. As Gordon's saying, it's hard to break into teams like Liverpool, but it's also hard to say no to moves like that and to not kind of go down and back yourself. Thought he was going to get have maybe a little bit more of a chance from some of the action in pre-season, but I think the loan is all about, I've been in that position, not the same going from a Liverpool from Premier League up to here, but when you're going on loan from a bigger club to a lesser one, it's all about your attitude and mentality and how you approach a loan. You can go and think, I used to do it where I'd go and if it wasn't going well or things weren't good, I was straight away thinking, I'm going back to Celtic, I'm going back to a nice comfy training ground where everything's nice. Whereas I'd see other guys go and kick on because they're there to improve themselves and to kind of show. And like you're saying, he has had a few loan moves that haven't worked out. So I think he'll know how important it is for him. And looks like he's going into a club that have a style of play and a system that's could suit him.
7: Because he has had injuries as well, Calvin Ramsey. But you look at those four loan moves at Preston, he played twice. At Bolton, he played four times. At Wigan, he played 12 times. Kilmarnock, eight times. Not all of them starts, but he is 23 now. So it's important for his development and his career that he gets a loan move where he's going out and he's playing regularly and he's getting those games and is in the starting lineup every week.
15: Yeah, and that's the big thing you're mentioning there, Andrew. He can't come up here and just imagine because he's with Liverpool that doesn't matter what his form's going to be, he's going to start at St Mirren. It won't happen. He has to sort of get his career back on track. And St Mirren are a good club, well-supported club, well-run club, everything about it. He'll get the opportunity. They've started the season well. So he's going to go to a good club, but he has to kick on. He knows the Scottish game. I think this is where he's played his best football, especially at Aberdeen when he broke into the first team. I totally agree with Killen. I looked at the boy and I thought, oh, he's got a big future ahead of him. He's fallen off the track a little bit. He just needs to get himself back on it, and St Mirren could be that place for him just to go and kick on now.
7: Two wins from two in the league. Tom, are you feeling optimistic under Craig McLeish?
18: I think we can do it. I think someone will get the best out of him, Andrew, Gordon and Killen. I think someone will get the best out of him.
7: Yeah, and you know, Craig McLeish, I know he's 23, Calvin Ramsey, but Craig McLeish has come through You know, as a youth coach, that's part of the reason that he's, you know, been promoted to the managerial job at St Mirren, as they want to have that focus on youth. They want to bring players in, they want to develop them, whether it is players from their academy or players from elsewhere that they want to bring in and sell them on for a profit. Yes, this is a loan move, but if he's got that experience of nurturing younger players, it could be a good match.
15: Yeah, at 23, you're not really regarded as that young nowadays, but he's got a bit of experience behind him because he has played in the Premier League, Aberdeen. He's went down south. Listen, the benefit that you might get is the fact that he's went to Liverpool and he's day-to-day training with top-quality players. Right, okay, he wasn't getting the game time. He's went out on loan to a few clubs, not worked. We've seen it before with other players. If the club fits you walk in, you got a feeling for it, you got a feeling for the coach, you got a feeling for the supporters, the way the club plays to your strengths, everything. All of a sudden, you're thinking, oh, here I go, right? I'm back into the real stuff here. So it's up to him as well. He's 23, he can't keep going to club and playing four games, six games, because eventually what he'll do is he'll get lost to the game. So the penny's got to drop sometime. Right, okay, I've had my big move, he's probably made good money out it, and rightly so, going to Liverpool. But if he's really going to count and be that international footballer again, this is his opportunity now, and he's got to kick on from it.
7: Thank you.
16: He's young enough now where it just takes one good loan move, and he's back, and suddenly everyone's talking about him again. But like Gordon was saying there, it's all about how he approaches this move.
7: Thanks to Tom, 01419511025. More of your calls to come. We'll set up a teaser for Gordon and Kelly next.
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7: An M8 Roadworks update from Amy on behalf of Transport Scotland. Due to essential maintenance, overnight closures on the M8 eastbound between junctions 18 and 16 will continue until Friday the 18th of September from 10 p.m. till 6 a.m. Sunday to Thursday. The eastbound on slips at junctions 19 and 18 will be closed. Sign diversions will be in place. There will be separate daytime traffic management measures on the eastbound carriageway only. For details, visit swtrunkroads.scot.
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10: Gordon DL and Killian Sheridan here with me, Andrew McLean, on Clyde One Super Scoreboard. Still time to get your calls in, so do that on 0141 951 1025 during the break. I knew we were going to be in for some entertainment when Gordon DL turned to Killian and I and said, "Do you know what I've been watching on that TikTok?" And I was waiting with bated breath to see what on earth your TikTok algorithm is. And you, what you described as your favourite videos, it's when that girl starts singing and all the guys start dancing. That's all you had for us. And then you opened up TikTok and the very first video was what is clearly some terrible AI-generated song.
11: Do you not think that's real life?
10: And it's guys doing... synchronized
11: dancing,
10: like R&B hip-hop dancing
11: with skip hats and everything.
12: I didn't think what you showed us could be worse than what you described.
11: He says, "I'm embarrassed you would think I like that."
10: Yeah. You'll like this, Killian. He obviously doesn't like that. Everyone will be able to sort of resonate with this. The moment he was showing us, it's when you've got like a work colleague that shows you a video that they think is hilarious or really entertaining, and they're holding the phone up in front of you, and you just have to sort of nod and go, "Oh,
11: you guys, that's not entertaining."
10: No, it's rubbish.
11: That's talent, son. That's talent, isn't it?
10: Are you going to start filming them? You're going to start learning the dances?
11: I would like to do that, right? And then at a Christmas party in here, surprise everyone, put the mute and just go up and do the moves.
10: But you think the reaction to that would, like, it would bring the house down?
11: It would.
10: Everyone would be standing there.
11: And then Gordon would come in at the side.
10: And laughing
11: and then Chuggy and at the left-hand side, and we would get it going. Bring the house down. And we're having a quiz.
10: Right, let's do this teaser.
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10: Thank you to our sponsors, Arcaplan Glasgow, for the full-time teaser. Thanks to Jack in Uddingston for sending in this one, which I think you may have a bit of a tough time with. Can you name the last 7 Celtic players to score against an Austrian side since 2010?
11: James Forrest must be one.
10: What percentage are you sure that you must be one?
11: Probably up there in the 70s.
10: Okay, well, you're wrong.
11: McGregor, Brown. I'm just going for the...
10: That is the problem with these types of teasers, that because you're not going to be able to pick out the specific games a lot of the time, you're just going to name the usual suspects. Scott Brown is correct. He scored against Salzburg in 2014.
12: Lee Griffith.
10: No.
11: Oh, Chris Commons.
10: I like how you... Yeah, you made that noise as if you came up with some genius suggestion.
11: Is it Chris Commons?
10: No, it's not Chris Commons.
11: I think we're going to... Come on, you're excited. Hey.

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1: Anthony Stokes, no.
2: We've just got to name Celtic players now, innit?
0: I think we'd struggle to name the Austrian team, right, Celtic have played.
2: Dembele.
1: Dembele, incorrect.
0: Shota.
2: Edward.
1: Odson Edward, Yota. There you go. Yeah, you're throwing darts at the board exactly, and hoping they land. Exactly. Odson Edward lands. You've got Odson Edward, you've got Scott Brown, you've got five more to get. We will get them shortly. Looking at the transfer window, we talked about Calvin Ramsey has joined St Mirren. JJ Williams has gone to Hearts. What about Rangers? Because it looks as if they're going to spend £8.5 million on Kim Min-soo, the Girona winger who was playing in the second tier of Spain last season on loan at FC Andorra. What do you make of that potential move?
2: I don't know. I listened to a part of the show last night, and it was a mixed bag with the Rangers supporters. A bit concerned about the signing. Look, it's a lot of money, and if you're spending that money, you're wanting a bit of quality back. He's not got the biggest pedigree I've ever seen in my life, but Rangers obviously done some homework with him, obviously stats, back everything up, and they're prepared to go in and spend, what, £8.5 million? So it'll be interesting to see how he starts off his Rangers career, but I really don't know a lot about him. And the one thing that's the problem now is everything gets gauged against what Celtic are doing with Rangers, vice versa. So if you're spending £8.5 million and you see Celtic are spending what they've spent in Gerrard and Casper Hoot and stuff like that, you're going, right, okay, that's the sort of quality that Rangers would be looking to bring into Ibrox. I'm interested to see how that goes.
1: Which it maybe looked more comparable when Rangers were close to signing Kuab Driech from PSV, because he'd scored a couple of goals at Anfield, you know, he'd scored in the Champions League, it was playing regularly in the Dutch top flight. Slightly different when it is someone coming from, you know, hasn't really played for Girona, is coming from the second tier in Spain. It doesn't mean that he's not going to come in and be brilliant, because he may well be. It just means that it's, I mean, there's risk to every transfer, but there's maybe just a bit more of a gamble on potential when it's something like that.
0: Yeah, definitely. I think, like Gordon saying, they'll have obviously done research on him and watched him and have all the stats that back up everything. I think anyone that comments on how he plays or saying they know him would be lying. But it's a position that they're crying out for some creativity and impact. There's no point signing guys like Lauren Shankland, who is known for being a finisher, if there's not going to be people providing chances. Yokota so far has looked pretty tidy. I liked him, and I think if they can match that up on the other wing, it will help in their attack, which, like I've been saying, they've been crying out for it.
1: I suppose one thing that can be seen as a positive is that Girona aren't really willing to let him go. What's happening is Rangers are meeting his release clause in Spain. Every single player has to have a release clause in their contract. It's part of Spanish law. And his is €10 million, which means that Rangers actually just need to pay the fee of £8.5 million. It's not over installments, but it's not as if it's a player that Girona aren't that keen on and are willing to offload. Seemingly they're quite desperate to keep him, but if Rangers meet that release clause, then they've got no other choice, really.
2: Yeah, but the problem for me is it mind games, because what have we got left in the transfer window? You now know that clubs coming in for your best players or whatever it may be, you know they're desperate to get players in, so that price inflates.
1: Well, it can't with a release clause, because that's just set.
2: So. Yeah, but Girona could have easily, if Rangers had went in, say, when the season was finished, might have picked him up for a lot cheaper, right? Because it's nearer the window closing.
1: They know that it's going to have to be the release clause, or you're not getting
2: them. Yeah, so they basically think, right, it's a gamble. We're maybe in a strong position. We know Rangers, obviously, the last deal fell through. They're desperate to get wide guys in. And look, as I say, it's okay to say about the price tag. We don't know a lot about him. So it's up to him to come. Rangers believe in his ability, i.e. why they're paying the big money for him. But he's got to come and produce and be the quality the Rangers think he's got to be.
0: I always feel like release clauses overestimate a player's value. A club is always going to put a release clause in where, okay, if someone gives us that, I know it's agreed at the beginning of a contract, but if someone gives us that, were more than happy to take it. So that's the only bit of...
1: Well, then
0: where
1: I suppose it could
0: wary.
1: Be agreed to a year ago and then the player has a really good season and it's not
0: offering
1: renegotiated. Yeah.
0: If they really want them, they'd be offering them a new contract now.
1: Right, you can let us know what you think. 0141 951 1025 on the phones. John is a Celtic fan in Blantyre. John, are you feeling confident ahead of tonight? We got you, John.
3: Hello. Sorry, but hello. I'm feeling confident we'll go through, definitely. With the same team that we've picked from last week, I think, although we had a shaky start, because we didn't really know what they were going to be all about, I think we got a good handle on the game. Once we kind of found out our system and what way they were going to be playing, the two guys up front, I think they're going to give anybody trouble. The two of them were pretty quick and pretty physical as well, so I think they were a decent side and we did well to kind of stem the flow a wee bit at the start and then get into the rhythm ourselves to take the game on and take it to them. And I think it was a good performance by Celtic, and that's kind of one of my points as well. I've got a couple of points. One of them was about Alistair Johnson. I heard you talking about Colby Donovan earlier. I think the young boy played brilliant. I think Mark Lanois kind of says to him, you could go and make this position your own if you wanted it. But the point really is about Alistair Johnson. The guy came into the club injured. Every single season, he's missed a significant part of the season. Now, I'm a massive Alistair Johnson fan. He's brilliant when he's fit. But he's missed significant parts of every single season we've had. We've always had to bring in a replacement and pay money for that replacement as well. Now, when he was got to go to Everton, I wasn't that sad to see him go. I was kind of not happy to see him go, but again, there's going to be another Alistair Johnson out there, or Colby Donovan, who can take the mantle on. And the other point was...
1: Well, I'll take that, John, and I'll let you come back in, because with some players, they maybe do have injury issues here and there. As a club, you maybe just need to weigh up whether it is, you know, worth having the player on board for how good they are when they're fit. It's not as if he's missing, you know, the majority of every single season, but did have a long injury last season. But when he is fit and he's firing, he's a very good player for the level. He's very hard for Celtic to replace.
0: Yeah, we saw it at the end of the season when he came back. He was a real impact straight away. I just think he gives a lot in the attacking side of stuff. And then he went on to the World Cup and impressed there. I said it earlier in the show, I agree with John to an extent where he is injury prone. And I think it got to the stage where Celtic would have been happy, I think, to sell him. I feel it's a win-win. Celtic keep him, he's a good player. They sell him, they're getting a good fee for him. And I always think fullbacks don't make a team. I think there's more important positions that I'd be more worried about if you're losing main players.
2: Yeah, I think in his Celtic career he has been a little bit unfortunate picking up injuries, missing, you know, chunks of the season. But I think for the value that he gives Celtic in that right back position, he's been absolutely brilliant for them. Look, I agree. I think it's one of those situations where I think even Martin O'Neill said it in his press conference that, look, Alistair Johnston will still be here when the transfer window closes, and I don't think he was too unhappy with that. He has picked up a few niggles, but Everton were still prepared to come in and probably pay the money for him. It happens in your career sometimes. I don't know what his sort of a medical record was before he came to Celtic, whether he was that sort of guy that missed a lot of games, but he come back near the end of the season. He went to the World Cup. He started, so he's just been a little bit unlucky. This time it's not real long term for him, so hopefully he'll be back. But I know what John's saying. You get a bit disappointed when he's been a terrific right back for them. He really is. You get a bit disappointed when he's missing, especially when you see the big games tonight. But rightly so, everybody's excited about Donovan getting in there. Last week he was excellent. Can he kick on from it tonight?
1: What was your next point you wanted to make, John?
3: Sorry, what was that?
1: What was your next point you wanted to make?
3: So, my next point was about the last manager. I think it's Dietmar Kabar or something like that, the boy's name is. Now, obviously, given the transition that Celtic's possibly going to be in at the end of the season, by Martin O'Neill only signing a season-long deal, given what the guy done way last season, 11 points behind, come in, won them the league, won them a double, in fact. And then you've seen the team that he put out last week, the way they play, the players that he's picked to bring in and work with. I think it could be somebody to keep a wee eye on. Even if last week we beat last night, or we get through and they drop down and the Europa League, I think it's a guy that Celtic should be keeping an eye on, because he's obviously got an eye for a player, it seems, and he's got a good structure for a team. So I would be keeping an eye on him past when Martin O'Neill possibly goes at the end of the season. He might extend again, but you never know. So I just wanted to know what you thought about that.
2: John, here's the thing then, you're talking about, listen, it's a long season. Martin might get to next season decide he wants another season, non-Martin O'Neill, but I think a lot of Celtic fans looking at that situation are thinking that Sean Maloney, for instance, who's doing a massive part of the work inside Celtic Park. Obviously, Martin's a guy that picks a team and match days. That's when he really earns his money, because that's what he is. He's a man manager. He's absolutely brilliant at it. But from the day to day, I think Sean Maloney's starting to make a sort of a real good name for himself inside Celtic Park.
1: Thank you to John. Keep those calls coming. We need more answers on this teaser. Can you name the last 7 Celtic players to score against an Austrian side since 2010? You have Scott Brown and Odson Edlar.
2: Well, Maeda must be one.
1: You keep saying these players must be one, and they're not.
2: Beside Van Dijk, who scored with a header.
0: Since 2010, who was putting right then?
2: Come on, mate. I'm really depending.
0: Oh,
2: Gary Hooper. Say no more.
1: This tactic of just naming random players. The thing is, I know that you're not going to remember the games. I know that you specifically, Gordon Dale, are not going to remember the games. No. So at this point, you're really just having to throw out names.
0: Juranovic.
1: No. Josip Juranovic, no.
0: I remember him scoring.
2: Right. How far back are we going here?
1: You got Scott Brown, who was 2014, who was the furthest back.
2: Right. So which the most recent?
1: I'll let you think about that.
2: Oh, hold on.
1: I'll let you think about that while I tell the audience this. One caller who gets on air will win a pair of Summer Sizzler tickets to Ayr Racecourse Ladies' Day on Friday the 18th of September. It includes a club badge, a race car, drinks and snacks at the bar. 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So you could be in with a chance of winning big. It's over 18s only, and all the T's and C's are at Clyde1.com.
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1: Any final thoughts? 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Maybe you want to build up to that Celtic Alaska game that kicks off in 15 minutes time. We have the team news. It's the same team that won 3-0 last week. So Celtic fans, are you feeling confident? Do you need to be cautious going into this game? Who's going to be the main man tonight? Is Camilo Duran going to score the goals again? Is it going to be Benjamin Negrin? Is it going to be someone else? You can let us know how you're feeling. 0141 951 1025 on the phones. Maybe you want to talk about some of the other European action that's coming up this week, because Hearts are playing tomorrow night. There are three games on Thursday. A few transfer stories doing the rounds, so give us a call right now while Gordon DL and Killian Sheridan do some work on this teaser. Can you name the last seven players to score against an Austrian side since 2010? And of course, the reason that the question's being asked is that it's very topical. And it only clicked going into the last ad break that maybe there were a couple of players did it last week.
0: Yeah, we didn't really rack our brains.
1: So go for it.
0: Duran and Negrin.
1: Yes, correct.
2: So many we left.
1: You have Benjamin Negrin, you have Camilo Duran, you have Odson Edwards, you have Scott Brown. So you have three more to get. One of them, since we've
2: three
1: been...
2: Three more?
1: Well, yeah, there's seven. And you've got four.
2: Not a chance.
1: But you know how you've been big on percentages of late? I am genuinely giving you, Gordon DL, a 0% chance that you would get this player.
2: Okay.
1: And later on, I'll give you some hints. But even after several hints, I'm still going to say it's 0%. I'll do the hints later on.
0: Thomas Ronja.
1: No.
2: Oh, Rogic.
1: No. A couple more guesses you want to throw out just for the others?
0: Kyle.
1: No.
2: Who is the other one? He gets sent off, no firm game, midfield player. Guaranteed. Quite big.
1: Well, it was guaranteed, you must get it.
2: I can't remember his name. He gets sent off, no firm game member at Ibrox. Swinging elbow. Oh, come on.
1: I know Samaras. Who you're talking about. That's no, Samaras isn't there, one of them.
2: He's down there.
1: Well, you're talking about Jozo Simunovic, aren't
2: no,
1: you?
2: No. I'm talking about midfield player, big lad. Was he?
0: Beaton.
2: Beaton.
1: Oh, near Beaton.
2: There it is.
1: No, not near Beaton either, right? I'll let you think about that. 0141 951 1025 on the phones. Let's take a look at some of the other European games that are taking place this week. Let's go in chronological order, shall we? Because Hearts are first in action. They're playing tomorrow night. How do you rate Hearts' chances 2-2 on aggregate away to Rapid Vienna?
2: Hard to call, and the reason I'm saying that is because they concede too many goals for me, especially in the European campaign. They've always got a threat. I like Hearts. I like the way they're going about their business. I think they play some good football, capable of scoring. But I just, defensively, I don't see them having enough.
1: No.
2: Nah, I think, look, would it surprise me that they could go all the way and maybe sneak in a penalty kick shootout? But they just, they don't look defensively solid just now for me. And they're away from home. They lost two at Tynecastle. I'm down in the 47-48% in Hearts.
0: I think Hearts and Hibs will go through. I think.
1: Yeah.
0: I don't think.
2: Why are you confident at Hearts with the goals they're losing and everything? And I know I was against, you know, top teams, Benfica and Stingrats, and but
0: I just think those games will give them so much confidence that they can actually go and
2: you beat
0: and
2: so
0: compete.
2: Many.
0: They can actually go and compete against them, against those kind of teams.
1: Rapid Vienna have had a good start to the season. I think they're 3 wins from 3 in the league, 10 goals scored.
2: That's it.
0: So did Glask.
2: Yeah, I sort of agree in the sense that, you know, I'm looking at Hibs. I think Hibs have got a real chance, especially at home. They missed a penalty 0-0. They're in a good position. Hearts is in the balance for me because I don't know what way to go with them, because I do think there's good performances in them, but also I think they could go tomorrow night and lose 3 or 4. So it'll be interesting to see that.
0: What happened to this glass half full guy at the start of the show?
2: Oh, I'm half full. That's me being Hearts half full. Wait till you hear me in Motherwell. My glass is shattered. I've not got a glass.
1: Not happening.
2: Nay percent.
0: Yeah, I'd agree with that.
2: None. And do you know something? I don't really care. Motherwell have had a great start of the season. They're unlucky with the draw, aren't they? They've come up against a top team, and I was talking to some of the guys that were at Fir Park, and they were just saying, look, you can see the difference in the squads.
1: And literally in a Europa League final a few
2: exactly.
1: months ago.
2: Exactly, and they deal in millions. We're signing players for 350 grand. So,
1: which, by the way, reports saying could potentially rise to £900,000 for this new midfielder. Which I know it's all relative, but for Motherwell, that'd be a big fee.
2: Yeah.
1: Also, the disparity between the initial fee being 350 grand and the add-ons being up to 900, more than double, is quite interesting in
0: itself.
1: We'd
0: love to know what the add-ons are.
1: I know. But, you know, seems to be a big prospect. But it shows that Motherwell's player trading model is working, and it means that they can go out and spend bigger
2: fees on
1: players. Well,
2: the money we've brought in this season has been absolutely brilliant. And that's why I'm saying to you that I'm saying Motherwell 0%, and I think everybody would agree with that, because they're looking at 350 and massively it could go up to 950. The opposition are spending 20-30 million in players, so it's very hard to compete with that.
1: I think Rangers will have kicked off by the time you're back on Thursday.
2: Yeah, 5 o'clock,
1: so
2: yeah.
1: Do you both think Rangers will get through?
2: I do. I think they need to get through. I heard somebody on the show last night talking about it might be a good thing for Rangers to go to Europe, and I'm saying, oh, seriously? I know what they're thinking about. Well, we don't have those extra games. We want to try and compete for a league. Clubs like Rangers and Celtic need to be in Europe. That's what they're there for. They're built for European nights. So, no, I think Rangers have made it a little bit difficult for themselves. But in all the evidence of watching them last Thursday, I would be surprised if they can't go over and get a result.
1: Charlie is a Celtic fan in Greenock. Charlie, are Celtic doing the job tonight?
16: Absolutely, Andrew. I hope so. I think so. I'm not sure.
0: Cover all bases.
1: Just going through. I think that's the prime emotions of a football fan. What is it? 8.5 minutes before kickoff. There's the roller coaster of going from confident to pessimistic to we're the greatest team to, oh, I'm not so sure anymore.
16: I can't wait to get. I'm looking forward to it. What a game! What does it mean? It's the biggest game of the season. We're a couple of games into the season. This is, you all know, it's the biggest game of the season for Celtic. The ramifications for this game are huge, and it's not just the prize money. By the way, the prize money is huge, and the option, the ability for that prize money to increase if we take it through to the next round. Put that aside, it's the exposure of the players and the premium event in Europe, the number one event in Europe. the exposure for these players, the likes of Benji Negrin, getting into there, into the shop window, and I'm sorry to say that, into the shop window in Europe, it lifts the value of the whole squad. The turnover, but there's a lot, the financial war with Rangers, right? There's so much in offer for the Champions League, and the knock-on effects of the Champions League, at double Rangers' turnover. Celtic will more than double Rangers. That's a prediction. I'll give you a prediction here tonight. Celtic will double Rangers' turnover next year if we get through the night. But that's it. It means a lot to get through the night. My point, actually, guys, when I called up, my main point, there wasn't the benefits. They're there for all to see. But my point was about, I like looking to the future. And I'm looking ahead to next year, and I'm confident that Celtic will win the league. And next season, by this point, if we're talking here 12 months hence, we will have already played 5 games in Europe. It's 3 qualifying rounds next year. So we needed a big team this season to hang on here, because we've got no time in a closed window. We've seen how fast the window goes. We've got no time next year. So we need a team on the park this season to compete for what is the big 3 games next season. And my point was about bringing the season more into line with Europe. There's two words you could use. There's the season and the football campaign. When does the season... Sorry, the season and the league. These are two different words. When does the football season start? When does the league start? And our league is starting too late. And for me, guys... it was only one game, but it was exemplified by Hearts, who got a doon, a 6-man doon, but then come back to a spirited 1-1 draw. And I think this exemplifies one of the reasons why, there are many reasons why we should start our league earlier, and that's just one of them.
1: Interesting point from Charlie. We're going to have to leave that there, though. I think a discussion for another time, because we've only got a minute or so left, and you two need to... No. Fail at this teaser. Can you name the last 7 players to score against an Austrian side since 2010? Benjamin Negrin, Camilo Duran last week. Odson Edward did it in 2018. Scott Brown did it in 2014. There was someone else that did it against Salzburg in 2018 in the Europa League group stage. Midfielder.
2: Your man, O'Reilly?
1: Nope. French. He was one of these players that people were like, on his day.
0: Scored against...
1: you talk about on his day, he could... Marseille. You know, he was one of the best players in the division, but didn't always turn it on. There was a lot of that chat about him. Initials, O-N.
2: O-N?
1: Oh, that's the easiest one of the lot as well. And we've got no time left. Olivier Cham. There we go. 2014 SJ, Norwegian midfielder.
0: Johansson.
1: Stefan Johansson. And the one that you have absolutely no chance of getting.
2: Give your initials.
1: MW.
2: Matt Wilson.
0: Walt.
1: Nope. Ghanaian winger.
2: Matt Wilson.
1: No chance. Mubarak Wakaso. The guys will be back tomorrow night with all the reaction to this Celtic game. It's Gavin Pearson and for Callum Gallagher next.
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18: An M8 Roadworks update from Amy on behalf of Transport Scotland. Due to essential maintenance, overnight closures on the M8 eastbound between junctions 18 and 16 will continue until Friday the 18th of September from 10 p.m. till 6 a.m. Sunday to Thursday. The eastbound on slips at junctions 19 and 18 will be closed. Sign diversions will be in place. There will be separate daytime traffic management measures on the eastbound carriageway only. For details, visit swtrunkroads.scot.
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28: Thank you to the Clyde One Super Scoreboard guys. 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
31: The top stories this hour. Breaking news, country music legend Dolly Parton has died aged 80. The singer from Tennessee sold more than 100 million records over six decades, with hits including Jolene, 9 to 5 and I Will Always Love You, as well as 11 Grammys. She also had a successful business career, opening the Dollywood theme park in 1986. She'd postponed shows in October for health reasons. Her nephew Brian Seaver announced the news on Instagram.
32: Dolly called me and said she wants to rest in a beautiful bed of plush cotton because after a life wearing heavy rhinestones, she finally deserves to be comfortable and have some rest. Rest in peace, Aunt Dolly. May God bless Dolly Parton, and may God bless you all. She will always love you.
31: Our arts and entertainment correspondent Katie Spencer says her career's unmatched.
33: There are few artists that are even in the same league as her in terms of prolificness and the productivity that she was when it came to songwriting. She was able to tell stories in the songs that she wrote. They came from a place of sort of great relatability.
31: Donald Trump's among those paying tribute, saying there's never been anyone like her. Elsewhere, it's emerged a dad's home was rammed by a car shortly before his son died in a crash on Teesside. 17-year-old Cole Worthy was one of seven people killed when a Volkswagen hit a police car on the A66 on Saturday. An independent report warning young care leavers are around three to four times more likely to die than the general population. 112 such deaths were recorded among 18 to 24-year-olds last year. Ministers say they're investing £25 million this year towards accommodation. A trial's been pushed back in America of the man accused of making the bomb that downed Pan Am Flight 103 over Lockerbie in 1988. A US judge claims there's new evidence. And millions of women in England will be able to carry out a cervical cancer screening at home. Testing kits will be offered to those behind on their appointments. From Sky News, I'm Faye Rollins.
28: Thank you, Faye. Coming up, we'll stick on Taylor Swift. We'll also play an artist whose famous dad celebrates his 65th birthday today, all day.

There is Miley Cyrus. Today, her dad turns 65, Billy Ray Cyrus, who did many things, achieved a heck of a lot and is still doing it, but of course gave us the John McGinn song with Achy Breaky Heart. And it should have been a day of celebration for Miley Cyrus, but for the fact that she said goodbye to her godmother. Dolly Parton is her godmother. And just over an hour ago, we learned of the passing of the Queen of Country, the greatest country music artist there has ever been. 1967, the story started with the debut album Hello, I'm Dolly. And there was only one thing that was going to end her career, and that was what has happened sadly today. And there are so many great tributes coming into her. It wasn't just music that she was giving the world through the decades, the 60 years that she was doing it. Great actress as well, receiving Golden Globe nominations for her roles in Rhinestone and Steel Magnolias, and of course in the movie 9 to 5. But this weekend, if you're in a karaoke bar, I think it's your duty to find somebody who can be Kenny, grab two mics and pay a tribute to her. Kind of reunited those two now. Kenny Rogers and Dolly Parton and Islands in the Stream, the world's number one karaoke song. That is official, by the way. And I think, as we remember her great achievements, going back all the way to the late 60s, there's only one song that we're going to play in full right now. Remembering Dolly Parton, here comes 9 to 5.

wasn't the number one song first time around. There's every chance it might end up being the streaming number one for the next month or so, on the back of us saying goodbye to Dolly Parton. And an incredible career. Just the news that we've heard earlier on this evening, the passing of Dolly Parton. What a weekend it will be remembering her when we're out and about in any pub, in any club. And just to remember also that she was the one that provided I Will Always Love You, the song that stayed at number one for 10 weeks that was covered by Whitney Houston and a Christmas number one from The Bodyguard back in 1992. There's a whole list of things we could talk about the career of Dolly Parton. It would take me all night to go through all her amazing achievements, but one of the things I think you always saw in interviews and in movies when she was acting, she came across as incredibly warm, and looking forward to just learning about her life over the next couple of days and remembering the Queen of Country who passed away this evening.

It's Dasha and Austin. Now, all throughout Texas, they do traditional things, right? But it's not just there. They do unusual things in other countries. Let's talk about Germany and the World Championships that have been happening there for 65 years. Would you like me to tell you what that's all about? It's the 65th German Finger Wrestling Championships. They took place in Bavaria this week. 150 competitors testing their finger strength. Have a look at your middle finger right now. Your minger. That's a new name for it. Show me your minger. Is that strong? If you have a strong middle finger, then maybe you could become the finger wrestling world champion. We're looking at footage of this. If you search it, if you Google it, you'll be able to watch this, right? It's apparently really sore. The contest involves two competitors linking their middle fingers with a leather loop, trying to pull each other to their side of the table. Genuinely, it just looks like a game of pull my finger. It does! I'm not trying to be rude, honestly. It really does look like that. I'm not making it up. But yeah, it's amazing what kind of world championships are going on around the world. You've got 12 months to get your middle finger fit for the championships next year. Oh, no, I'm a mess. I don't want to know how you do it.

0: Stay Love from Lewis Capaldi. Fancy a new mug?
1: Name that dude!
0: You can be the clever clogs that tells us what this is. I've never used that phrase before. I don't know why I did now. Old Treble 3 2020 400. We've had some good guesses so far. It's not Aqua and Barbie Girl, but I can understand why you'd say it. Sounds a little bit like it, but it's not. It's not DJ Sammy and Heaven, which is a great song. What do you think it is? Old Treble 3 2020 400. I bet someone says 9 to 5. I mean, could be. That would be fitting, but no. It's not actually 9 to 5, I'll tell you that much. What do you think it is? 0333-2020-400. Let's talk the doof, and let's see if we can give you a mug. 0333-2020-400. What do you think it is? Simple as that.
1: Name that doof!
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0: It's Coldplay. And a little appearance from Beyonce for him for the weekend. Yeah, it's only Tuesday though. We're all good. Hiya, I'm Gavin. I'd like this week to go a little slower because I do honestly love stepping in, covering for Callum on this show. It's good fun. You normally find me Sunday mornings when you wake up. Name that doof. If you wake up really early though. This is the doof. How awake are you? How sharp are you? How attuned to that sound are you? We need to find out if somebody can name it and win themselves an exclusive Name That Doof mug. Hello, what's your name?
1: It's Lisa Gav.
0: Hey, Lisa. I love it. You say that like we're old friends. Maybe we are.
1: I think we are, actually.
0: Are we? Okay. Would you like to fill me in on that?
1: No, I'm just kidding.
0: Bring me up to speed. Honestly, you sound like you'd be a great friend to have, a lifelong pal.
1: Thank you.
0: But the big question is, do you know the doof? It's over to you, Lisa.
1: I think I'm wrong, but I was thinking of Tragedy.
0: Oh, by Steps?
1: Yeah.
0: Or the Bee Gees original?
1: Oh, not the Bee Gees. I'm not that old, Gav.
0: It's not like you to take offence. No, it's wrong. Lisa, have a good night. Thank you so much, pal. What's your name? Hello.
2: Hi, my name's Graham.
0: Big Graham, what have you got for me on the doof? Let's do this.
2: Olive, you're not alone.
0: Ah, Olive, you're not alone. Great song from the 90s. Yes. I don't know whether you're in a submarine or underwater, but we'll take your guess. And the Emperor says, no, it's not. It does sound...
2: Oh, well.
0: Hello, what's your name?
3: Hi, Gavin, it's Heather.
0: Yo, Heather. Hi, can make your night. Hopefully we can make your night with this doof. What do you think it is?
3: Is it Dreamer by Lincoln Song?
0: Dreaming by Liv and Joy is a fantastic 90s anthem, kind of thing you'll hear on a Sunday night with Mr. Gary Spence, Sunday night anthems. But it's wrong. Oh, listen, thank you, Heather. Have a good one. Drive safe.
3: Thank you.
0: Chris, all three of those guesses were from the 90s. Are they close? Can you give a hint in that sense?
4: That would be telling.
0: Right, you're not going to say I or no on that one.
4: No, I'm not going to say it. It does make it fun.
0: Oh, check you out. That's why he has no friends.

0: There is Neo. Thing about Neo, when he goes on tour, he's got all his stuff, all the guitars, all the drums, all of his team, the wardrobe in there as well. But he also has one truck just for one particular thing. He carries all his hats in a single truck. He needs them because every night they get warped by the light, so he has to have several new ones for every performance. That's why he needs a truck full of hats for touring around the world. True story, he told me that. Did a backstage interview with him once. Good lad, by the way. Very humble. Jimmy Carr is humble. I know you might find that difficult to believe, but he's really grateful for what he does. And for me, you know, he can turn his hand to anything. He obviously does the X-rated stuff, the offensive stuff when you go and see him on stage. But when he's on Blankety Blank, for example, or Children in Need, he is still able to be funny without the X-rated stuff. And that is a skill. And what do you know? We might see Top Gear returning. It will be an anniversary. It will be the 50th anniversary. It was first on our screens in the late 70s. So next year is going to be the 50th anniversary. And I think that's why they're keen to get it back on the TV. But they don't have any presenters. Jimmy Carr loves cars, right? He's got a Bentley, amongst other things. So he is being lined up, supposedly. Nobody's confirming this, of course, but they're obviously putting the feelers out and they're getting some rumours going just to drum up some attention. Jimmy Carr could be the main presenter for a new version of Top Gear. Wait and see if it happens. To celebrate its 20th anniversary, Amy Winehouse's Back to Black album is going to be reissued as three clear vinyls, three CDs.
1: What's a CD, Grandad?
0: And on digital platforms as well, which will be really, really good. Right? It's actually 15 years since we said goodbye to Amy Winehouse, but that album reaching its 20th, I can't believe it's been all that time. I remember just seeing her at her first tea in the park at Ballado by Ken Ross. Unbelievable. Each one has got unreleased demos and rare B-side stuff we've not heard before. A live performance from the Back to Black tour in 2007 in Amsterdam. It also includes a slowed down demo of her hit Tears Dry on Their Own. Sounds like this.

0: so gifted. Make no mistake, and my daughter, who was born the same year that we said goodbye to her, has become a massive fan of Amy Winehouse. A few weeks ago, Nicholas Hoult was announced to be taking the role of Gilderoy Lockhart in season 2 of the new Harry Potter TV show. But news has broken last night because of a scheduling conflict. He's had to quit. But look who's coming in off the bench. None other than Jon Snow himself, Game of Thrones star Kit Harington, fresh from being brilliant in industry. I've been watching that over the last few weeks. Good grief, that's full of nonsense and filth. But Kit Harington has been announced to take on the role. He's no stranger to that kind of thing. He voiced the character for Audible's audiobook series of Harry Potter. More showbiz 24/7 on our website. Clyde One.
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0: He must be such a happy guy. He's probably knackered, probably relieved, because I'd imagine planning the Heather on the Hill Festival at the weekend will have taken a lot of work, but it's worth it. And they're coming back next year, are they not, Chris?
1: Yes, they are.
0: You were there, and how would you rate it against all the other festivals you have been at?
1: Got to be a 9 out of 10.
0: Really? Yeah. That is a great compliment. Nathan and St. Phoenix, they'll be your besties.
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0: Really, no risk with this. We're not sticking our neck out, because Sienna Spiro, you just think of how she is being loved, not just here, but all around the world. Two gigs in February coming up at the Corn Exchange in Edinburgh. This is her new song, Great Expectation.

0: So classy. Sienna Spyro's Great Expectations. Stick around, we're going to get the news at 9 in just a second. Now, we seem to have Batman news every single day as filming for the movie continues in Glasgow. The locals have been getting up to some playful tricks. I'll tell you more about that before I finish at 10.
1: Clyde One. Evenings.
2: With Police Scotland safety cameras. 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
3: They're essential and sentimental items. 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And then there's a tube that sits next to that, and that is in the form of Chica, the dog.
4: So the dog's in a tube and granddad's in a bag.
3: Right, so...
4: Right. It's not just me, is it?
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0: More memories of Dolly Parton, who today we said goodbye to. Coming up right now as we get the latest news, it is 9 o'clock.
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6: country music superstar Dolly Parton's died at the age of 80. Known for writing hits like Jolene and I Will Always Love You, she won 11 Grammy Awards and was inducted into the Country Music Hall of Fame in 1999. She had a film and business career too. Speaking to ABC in 1978, she was keen to challenge stereotypes about her roots.
13: We were very proud people, people with a lot of class. It was country class, but it was a great deal of class. And most of my people were not that educated, but they are very, very intelligent. Good common sense, horse sense, we called it.
6: She'd postponed shows in October for health reasons. Donald Trump says there's never been anyone like her, adding flags are to be lowered in America in her honour. Jean Jordan from the British Country Music Association says she leaves a lasting legacy.
14: Every song that she wrote, it just resonated with everybody. And she's just this larger than life woman, and she will never ever be matched with.
6: Elsewhere, the dad of one of five young men killed on Teesside on Saturday is understood to have had his home rammed shortly before the crash involving a different car. Detectives have made 17 arrests, with organised crime among suspected offences. Young care leavers in England are reportedly being left with no safety net when they become adults. Reviews found 18 to 24-year-olds who've left the system are 3 to 4 times more likely to die than their peers. The government's announced £25 million towards accommodation costs. Instagram's boss is testifying in a trial in America over whether social media platforms are deliberately designed to get children addicted. Meta, which owns Instagram and Facebook, denies this and rejects claims it puts profits over safety. And we're being warned about the potential for disruption, with thunderstorms forecast for much of England and Wales. A yellow alert for central and eastern parts takes effect at 3 a.m. From Sky News, I'm Faye Rowlands.
0: Nice one, Faye, thank you. I'm Gavin, I'm here for Callum. I'm going to play some brilliant tunes. We will throw it back with some Timbaland and One Republic right now. It's Shakira.

0: Apologise from Timbaland. I'm One Republic, One World Together, tonight mourning the passing of the greatest country music artist of all time, one of the greatest in music all round. Hello, I'm Dolly was the debut album, 1967, and the story began then, and the only way it was going to end was in this way, with what has happened tonight, because she was never going to stop doing what she does best. Dolly Parton, who was very close to Taylor Swift, we're about to play Taylor Swift, and only a few weeks ago, she had this lovely message for Taylor and Travis.
1: Taylor and Travis, it's Dolly. And I was just told that you two are making a donation of $2 million to my Imagination Library. Thank you, thank you, thank you. I'm blown away and overjoyed with that gratitude. You know, the mission of the Dollywood Foundation is to dream more, care more, learn more, and be more. So thank you, and know that I will always love you.
0: There were many times when Dolly said she was crazy about Taylor Swift, admired her business mind and her songwriting. Great example now. Here's I Knew It, I Knew You.

Alex Warren and Carry You Home. Hopefully you're now home. That'd be good, right? I don't want you still at work. Hopefully it's not been too tough a Tuesday. You get training from time to time at work, don't you? And the latest we've had, how to avoid a phishing email, because they are really annoying. And we do have barriers and firewalls, but sometimes they get through. However, that might be a test. This is a thing that your company might do to you. Once you've had some training on how to spot a phishing email, they'll then send you a dummy phishing email. And if you don't spot it and delete it, they'll give you the training again. So be vigilant. You don't want to have to sit through that for another hour or two. Here's Bruno Mars.

0: Live One with Joel Corry and MNEK, and there's Head and Heart. Starting to get dark now, so they'll get back to filming Batman in Glasgow City Centre. So proud that that Hollywood comes to us for this, and they've done it so often in the last few years. But whenever it happens, the locals, they playfully get up to their tricks, right? And we love it. There is one thing that Glaswegians are trying to do during the filming of Batman to make sure that people know it's in Glasgow. I'll explain more on Clyde One in just a second.
1: Clyde One.
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0: It is Clyde One. There's Calvin Harris and Ellie Goulding and I Need Your Love. So we have Batman. The filming continues because now it's dark and a Batman movie has to be filmed in the dark. So, yeah, they'll be doing it in the city centre at the moment. Can't wait to see it. And the locals have been playfully getting up to their tricks, haven't they, Chris? What's been going on?
1: Yeah, there's a story that's come out in the last kind of few hours that apparently producers are having to sweep the set every single night because locals are putting iron brew cans in all the hot dog stands and bins.
0: Hot dog stands because it's New York, effectively. That's what they're replicating. And there's snow on the ground because it's set at Christmas.
1: Yeah, as far as the pictures I've seen, there's like Christmas trees and wreaths everywhere.
0: Fake snow. They could have gone to East Kilbride next week and they'd probably find it snowing. But yeah, the iron brew cans, the locals want it to look like Scotland. That's why they're doing it.
1: Yes.
0: But that won't work because there's no iron brew in New York.
1: No iron brew in New York. Apparently it's the food colourings.
0: Or the tariffs, maybe. I don't know.
1: Could be.
0: See, Donald would love it. He'd love iron brew. You know, he has a Diet Coke button in the Oval Office.
1: Does he?
0: Right next to the other button.
1: Oh,
0: you know that button?
1: Yeah.
0: That could end the world.
1: Mm-hmm.
0: But I think he'd absolutely love iron brew.
2: Well, I've never had it, but if you can give me some, I'll give it a try.
0: You love the fact I set that up for you to knock down your little party trick of doing Donald. Nice one, Chris. Let's lift the standard with James Blunt. Tastes Like Summer is on Clyde One.
1: You're too kind.

0: I remember at Transmit last year, Gracie Abrams saying, "Thank you for being kind to that song," which was an interesting way to show her appreciation, but she was really good. That's So True from Gracie Abrams. Costello Music, the fantastic album from the Fratellis. It celebrates its 20th anniversary next summer. There is a tour to come. How about we play Chelsea Dagger before 10?
1: Clyde One.
2: Evenings.
1: With Police Scotland safety cameras. Now enforcing red light offences on Tradeston Street, Glasgow.
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1: See, this time next week, Tuesday, will feel a whole lot different. 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Text the word YES, 61025 is the number. You could win £700,000. YES, 61025. Here's Somber's new song, My Body Isn't Ready. It's the

0: Live from Glasgow, it is Clyde One. There's Katy Perry and Firework. I'm taking off. Thanks for being there. We'll do the same again tomorrow night with the Throwback Takeover and more from 6. And on Clyde One, after the news at 10, the brilliant Karen Matthew.
1: Hey! Clyde One.
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5: An M8 roadworks update from Amy on behalf of Transport Scotland. Essential maintenance continues on the A737 St James's Viaduct eastbound link to the M8 Junction 28A. To replace the bridge expansion joint, there will be overnight closures of the eastbound carriageway between 8pm and 6am each night from Thursday the 6th until Friday the 28th of August. Sign diversions will be in place. For more information, visit swtrunkroads.scot.
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10: Hi, Karen in for Amber this Tuesday night. I've got Coldplay Viva La Vida on the way, plus a Faithless remix. But first, news 10.
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13: Top stories this hour. Country music icon Dolly Parton has died at the age of 80. Anna Bates looks back at her career.
14: Many may have sung it, but she was the first. I Will Always Love You, among a back catalogue spanning almost 50 studio albums. Working 9 to 5, the song that saw a crossover into film.
15: I need this job, but this is the last straw.
14: The star had an iconic style and was one of the most honoured female country performers of all time, winning 11 Grammys and 3 Emmys. She cancelled performances in October for health reasons and updated fans in May.
16: Some of the meds and treatments make me a little bit swim-headed.
14: Her roots are celebrated at the Dollywood theme park, which opened in Tennessee in 1986.
17: Please don't take my man.
13: The father of one of five young men killed in a crash on Teesside is understood to have had his home rammed shortly beforehand. 17 people have been arrested, with organised crime among the suspected offences. The boss of Instagram is giving evidence at a US trial examining whether social media platforms are deliberately designed to make children addicted. Meta denies this. England cricket captain Joe Root says he's hacked off and disappointed by Brydon Carse's actions. The bowler was handcuffed in the early hours of Sunday at a Derby nightclub and has been dropped from the test squad. Root says it's unacceptable.
17: I don't think I'm speaking out of turn by saying he's very upset, been very apologetic, and I'm sure when he gets his chance he will say that himself. But it's not the isolated incident itself, I think it's the fact that we continually keep making stupid mistakes.
13: Thunderstorms could cause disruption across much of England and Wales. A yellow weather warning's in place from 3 a.m. Another covering Wales and central England has been issued for Thursday. From Sky News, I'm Faye Rowlands.
10: What's happening? Happy Tuesday. I'm Karen. I've got Coldplay on the way, but first, Bebe Rexha and Faithless with New Religion.

Coldplay and Viva La Vida. How's it going? Karen here in tonight for Amber. 0333 20 20 400. I'm on WhatsApp tonight. Message me, voice up me, call me. I'm here. Been a bit of a sad night. We've all got the news that the wonderful Dolly Parton has passed. What a woman. So in my own way of paying tribute to her, I thought I'd share some of my favourite quotes from her, because as much as being a talent, her personality was pretty much what we all loved as well. So she said famously, "Find out who you are and do it on purpose." Love that. "Don't get so busy making a living that you forget to make a life." Honestly, I think we could all take that advice. And one of the ones that always makes me smile, "People always ask me how long it takes to do my hair. I don't know, I'm never there." What an absolute queen, full of wit, joy, warmth. I'm sure we're all feeling it tonight. And she inspired many, especially women, and especially women in the country genre. And no doubt this lady right here, who I'm about to play, Stella Lefty, Boston.

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1: I need you to stay. I need you to stay.
0: The Kid Leroy, Stay. Justin Bieber also on that track. Now, Justin Bieber is just a smidge older than me, but I still see him as that young guy that was singing Baby and We Were All In Love With Him as a teenager. Well, here's something that, sorry, is going to make you feel a wee bit old. If you think he's a baby, well, Justin Bieber's own baby just turned 2 years old the other day there. But the thing I love about Justin Bieber's baby, that sounds like a really weird sentence, but he probably has the most normal name in Hollywood, Jack. So underrated for a celebrity to just have a name that you or I would have and not something mental. And no, I'm not going to say any examples just in case. You never know who's listening. Cat's Eye and Animal Now.

0: One in and Ordinary, Karen here. Massive one on the Throwback 3 play tonight. It's coming up in 10 minutes and this is some tease, but it might be one of the best throwbacks we have on our playlist. I know you're thinking, that sounds a bit dramatic, but listen to it and tell me otherwise. That's coming up.
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12: An M8 roadworks update from Amy on behalf of Transport Scotland. Essential maintenance continues on the A737 St James's Viaduct eastbound link to the M8 Junction 28A. To replace the bridge expansion joint, there will be overnight closures of the eastbound carriageway between 8pm and 6am each night from Thursday the 6th until Friday the 28th of August. Signed diversions will be in place. For more information, visit swtrunkroads.scot.
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Tame Impala and Jenny with Dracula. I'm Karen. Throwback three playtime. Here goes the clues. This incredible movie was released. I am still a huge fan to this day. It's actually on the West End. I've seen some advertisements. It is on my list of West End shows to go see. If you've seen it, 0333 202 400. Do you recommend? Hercules came out this year, the Disney movie. Also this year, Tamagotchis were released, and I'm sure every parent in that generation was grateful. Buffy the Vampire Slayer also had their first season. And in terms of showbiz, gossip, drama, the gorgeous couple that were Gwyneth Paltrow and Brad Pitt, I was like a couple years old a few years ago when I realised they actually dated. I feel like Jennifer Aniston and Brad Pitt took over, but no, Gwyneth was there. I think that was a couple years after they did that movie Seven together. So yeah, sad times, they broke up, but it looked up after that for Brad, definitely. And I promised that this Throwback 3 play would include maybe the best throwback we have on our playlist. And I told you, feel free to tell me I'm wrong, but I don't think I am. I think you can hear exactly what I'm popping on now. 0333 202 400, guess the year. WhatsApp me, voice note me, I am here. Three songs, 1 year. You've got a guess. We're kicking off with The Verve and Bittersweet Symphony.

0: Black Will Smith. Put the wrong mic up there, Men in Black Will Smith. Showbiz. So we've got a few people messaging in tonight. Leslie's guessing 96 on the throwback three play. On the throwback three play, just to recap. Goodness me. Will Smith, Men in Black, Natalie and Brulia with Torn, and Bittersweet Symphony. I did say it was the best throwback we had in our playlist from The Verve. 99, Ewan and Jane Alex are all guessing that year. Also, sadly wrong. Susan messaged in saying this was the year that she finished high school. She remembers it well as 98. Yes, it would have been massive in 98. You're right, but it wasn't the year technically that The Verve Bittersweet Symphony was released. I think that's the song you are talking about in particular. Also guessing 98 is Tam, Holly, Grace and the Family. Thanks, but sorry, not right tonight. Courtney's the first one in with the correct answer tonight with 1997. Also guessing right is Kelly, Halle, Scott and also hi to Reese and Callum. They're on night shift. Getting it right. Throwback 3 play is back tomorrow. Also on the way, I have Florence in the Machine, who was in Edinburgh last night with a massive
1: tune. Clyde One. 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

Taylor Swift, the fate of Ophelia. She did a big interview the other day there. She's not one for doing many, but when she does, they pack a punch. She normally gives us some good, juicy tidbits to work with. And then they're all over the internet. One of my favourite things that came out of this recent interview from Taylor Swift was she was asked how she stays creative without worrying about her critics. And I guess that's something we kind of all can relate to. People are always going to judge. People are always going to say good and bad things. But her, it's magnetised by millionfold, if that's even a phrase. And she answers that sometimes when she's criticised, it actually fuels her writing. And this is kind of iconic. She says when people are mocking her, it's really fun to mock them back. So she'll just use words that they'll have to look up in order to understand what they mean. What a queen. The script now. God.

0: Florence and the Machine on Clyde One. You've got the love, just wow, if you managed to make it through to Edinburgh last night, the Royal Highland Centre. Florence and the Machine performed. It looked incredible. I saw footage on stories, everyone in the papers, I say the papers sound really old, online have been talking about it. Superstar magnetism is what I've seen it described as. What a show. Florence is just that girl. She's been about for a decade plus now and has collaborated with Calvin Harris, Taylor Swift. I saw it in the Taylor Swift documentary when she performed Florida, the way she was skipping about that stage. A boho dream. Right, keep it Clyde One with me, Karen. I've got your news up next, plus Olivia Dean and a throwback from Rihanna, which I think you're going to love.
1: Clyde One.
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0: Getting here in on Tuesday night. Just one more hour to go. On the way, some Olivia Dean, but first your news at 11.
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15: Top stories this hour. Country music icon Dolly Parton's died at the age of 80. Anna Bates reports.
18: Always Love You, among a back catalogue spanning almost 50 studio albums. The star won 11 Grammys and 3 Emmys over the course of her career. She cancelled performances in October for health reasons and updated fans in May.
19: Some of the meds and treatments make me a little bit swimmy-headed.
18: Her roots are celebrated at the Dollywood theme park opening in Tennessee in 1986.
15: Paris Hilton says she's heartbroken, while Donald Trump says there's never been anyone like her and never will. Elsewhere, the dad of one of 5 young men killed on Teesside on Saturday is understood to have had his home rammed shortly before the crash involving a different car. 17-year-old Cole Worthy was in a Volkswagen on the wrong side of the A66 when it hit a police car, also killing 2 officers. Detectives have made 17 arrests. Amelia Harper has more.
20: Police received multiple reports of 2 cars driving dangerously around the town, including a Volvo XC60 that was seen ramming properties. Police had previously told us that they believed that the Volvo and the Passat were associated.
15: Instagram's boss is testifying in a trial in America over whether social media platforms are deliberately designed to get children addicted. Meta, which owns Instagram and Facebook, denies this. In sport, Celtic threw away a 4-goal lead as they were knocked out of their Champions League playoff at LASK in extra time. The Premiership champions lost 5-1 in Austria, having taken the lead through Colin McGregor to go 4-0 up on aggregate. And a yellow weather alert for thunderstorms is due to come into force for parts of England. The Met Office is warning of flash flooding for central and eastern parts. From Sky News, I'm AJ Walsh.
0: I'm Kenan, how's it going? I've got a Rihanna track that samples an old Michael Jackson song, but first Olivia Dean, So Easy to Fall.

Rihanna. Until Stop the Music, I was bouncing about to that one. When I was younger, I did a dance show and we did that as our hip-hop dance. I think I was about 12. Thought I was so cool. Probably stiff as a board, but never mind. No Rihanna, anyway. That song, of course, samples Michael Jackson's Wanna Be Starting Something. So that's why you might think the Mama Say Mama Sama Makosa, I think that's it, is familiar. I finally watched the Michael Jackson movie and I loved it. I'm not one for a life story, biopic kind of thing, but I actually thought it was very well done. I can see why it went mad at the box office. We've also had it confirmed we're getting a sequel. If you've not seen the movie, it stops around 1988. At his concert in Wembley. It's great, it finishes on a high. But there's obviously so much more to his story still to be told. The second movie we're hearing from Jafar Jackson, who's his nephew that plays him in the movie. The second movie is going to focus on his career in the 90s through to the noughties. And apparently, production is starting towards the end of this year, early next year. Looking forward to that one. I've got Dylan John Thomas to play for you now. Here's Heaven Knows You're Lonely.

Weigel and Ava Max with Whatever. I'm Karen. How's it going? I'm in for Amber. And I gave an update about the new Harry Potter series maybe 2 weeks ago. Nicholas Holt, who is famous for being in Superman, among many other things, was going to be Gilderoy Lockhart. Well, how times change. In the space of 2 weeks, he's already decided his schedule isn't clear enough. I don't know how they don't decide this ahead of time. But I mean, who am I? I'm not an A-lister actor. However, the good news is Kit Harington, you know, the guy that was famous for being Jon Snow in Game of Thrones, is filling in and he's going to be the Gilderoy Lockhart. Not too far a cry from what he's been doing because he voices Gilderoy Lockhart in the audiobook. So it feels like serendipity, kind of, if I can say so. Right, I have got Olivia Rodrigo and Drop Dead to play for you now.

Bruno Mars and Marry You. I had a wedding dress on yesterday. No, I wasn't getting married. I was just doing a bridal photo shoot. So it was fun to play dress up and just pretend that you're living your best life. And so I wasn't getting married. I was just doing a bridal photo shoot. So it was fun to play dress up and just pretend that you're living your best life. And it's amazing how many people just smile

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1: Is that genuinely the takes you've got? Yeah. Some
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4: An M8 Roadworks update from Amy on behalf of Transport Scotland. Due to essential work on the M8 Woodside Viaducts, there will be extended overnight closures of the eastbound M8, junctions 18 to 16, from Friday the 4th until Monday the 7th of September. Times vary. Signed diversions will be in place. Westbound travel will not be affected. For more details and precise times of overnight closures, visit swtrunkroads.scot. Meet you.

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thrown it all the way back to 2002 with Blue there. Fly By. Karen here. I'm in for Amber tonight. Hope you're having a fabulous Tuesday so far and what's left of it. I'm hanging out with you until 1 o'clock. I'm on WhatsApp, by the way. 0333 20 20 400. Feel a wee bit out of breath. Not that I'm dramatic. You're going to learn this. I love a wee bit of hyperbole, but don't we all? It makes life interesting. I was just thinking, you do get used to the good things in life, right? And when you get too used to it, you get desensitized at how much easier it makes your life. Well, I have unfortunately taken our hot tap in the office for granted. So we have one of those taps that essentially you just press a red button, boiling water comes out. Blue button, ice cold water comes out. I know, seems simple, but it really does make a huge impact when you're running out between tunes to fill up your tea. I like a wee tea every night because it makes me cozy and I'm cold. So we have unfortunately broken that tap, much to our engineer's dismay. He's been working on fixing it for about a week and I'm having to use a kettle. I know, it's very dramatic, but you really don't realise how archaic a kettle seems until you've started using one of those hot taps. It's my problem right now. John Newman, Throw Me a Line. I don't think I'm getting any sympathy for this. Karen here.

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2: Beyoncé, Texas Hold'em. You know, there's a very, very, very, very, very, very small chance she is tuning in right now. She is on our time zone. She's staying down in England in the Cotswolds because her man Jay-Z is performing next week in London. So you never know. He could be listening to the same radio station as Beyoncé. I've got Taylor Swift, TLC and Sombr up next.
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13: An M8 Roadworks update from Amy on behalf of Transport Scotland. Due to essential maintenance, overnight closures on the M8 eastbound between junctions 18 and 16 will continue until Friday the 18th of September from 10 p.m. till 6 a.m. Sunday to Thursday. The eastbound on slips at junctions 19 and 18 will be closed. Sign diversions will be in place. There will be separate daytime traffic management measures on the eastbound carriageway only. For details, visit swtrunkroads.scot.
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TLC, what a throwback. I'm Karen, how's it going? I'm in for Amber tonight. I've got a tune coming up called 2002 by Anne-Marie. And it got me thinking, there's a bit of throwback news. How to Lose a Guy in 10 Days, remember that movie from 2003, so kind of close. 23 years ago that came out. Well, it's heavily rumoured that Matthew McConaughey and Kate Hudson are going to reprise their roles for a sequel. I think it's following Devil Wears Prada 2 success, all that jazz. These movies, see, when you're a kid, you devour them, love them. And as an adult, yes, they still absolutely land the same. So I'm very excited to hear a sequel is in the works. However, I feel very betrayed by these movies. They really do sell you a lie. Kate Hudson's character is a young 20-something magazine journalist. And where does she live? Well, she only lives on the Upper East Side in Manhattan. I genuinely thought as a kid that was my future. I would be in New York working a really fun job like that, not realising it's probably minimum wage and you need to be a nepo baby to own these blooming apartments. We were all sold those lies. Naughty's movies. Somber and Homewrecker playing for you now.

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1: Your essential and sentimental items. 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
2: Right. 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
12: How's it going? 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I've got Gwen Stefani, Holla Back Girl, on the way, but first, your news at midnight.
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14: The top stories this hour. Dolly Parton's died, aged 80. Donald Trump says there's never been anyone like her, while fellow country music star Keith Urban says he's heartbroken and has no words. Sir Elton John says he's devastated. Some of her best known hits include Jolene and 9 to 5. Flags are being lowered across America in her honour. Dolly Parton tribute act Kelly O'Brien says behind the superstar was an incredibly kind woman.
15: We met backstage. She was all kind of dolled up. I told her what I did. She was a huge fan of anybody that was a tribute or impersonator, and she loved all of that. And she was so inclusive and just loving of everybody, and exactly how she was in the media, she was in real life.
14: The father of one of five young men killed in a crash on Teesside is understood to have had his home rammed shortly beforehand. 17 people have been arrested, with organised crime among the suspected offences. A second man's been charged with murder after a woman died following a fire in West London. Officers were called to an address in Hounslow last Wednesday. A 50-year-old woman died in hospital. Another remains in a life-threatening condition. At home, cervical screening kits are being offered for free in England for the first time. The NHS hopes the move will help 4 million women who aren't up to date with their appointments by allowing them to test themselves for HPV. It could be particularly helpful for women who find traditional screening difficult or painful, like Philly.
16: I've got a certain degree of nerve damage, and it just means that speculum that is used in traditional cervical screening really, really hurts. It's so painful. So the fact that we've got now a minimally invasive option, which women are in control of using, is fantastic.
14: And in sport, Celtic threw away a 4-goal lead as they were knocked out of their Champions League playoff at LASK in extra time. The Premiership champions lost 5-1 on the night in Austria, having taken the lead through Callum McGregor. There will be no Scottish representative in the Champions League, with Celtic now dropping into the Europa League. From Sky News, I'm AJ Walsh.
12: Thank you, Kaden here. Cammie Barnes' brand new single on the way, a throwback from Gwen Stefani. And now I have Alex Warren in.

I always wanted to do cheerleading whenever I saw that music video when I was a kid. Gwen Stefani, I remember they were all in their red uniforms for the Holla Back Girl music video, doing flips and jumps and all this and that. Coolest thing ever. I'm Karen. I'm in for Amber tonight. And it's safe to say, I think we are on the home straight for summer. I know. I'm really sad. I'm definitely not one of those pumpkin spice latte girls or cozy season people. I am giving me an endless summer for the rest of my life, please and thanks, and then I'd be happy. So yeah, I'm not taking this too well. We've got a few days left. However, I've got... No, this is really stressing me out. I've got something booked 2 months away. Don't get confused. I'm not an organised person. I'm a chaotic person that lives day to day, week to week at most. But I've got something in the diary for 2 months away because adult friendships. I'm sure you can relate. I've got one mate that lives in Canada, another mate that lives in London, one that's just had a baby. Me and the other girl, we always hang out. We're always up for a good time. But see, trying to get skill pals together because we've all got our own life going on. It is a nightmare, hence why we've carved out the last weekend in October. Unfortunately, this is adulting. They never sold me this in PSE when I was a kid, but hey-ho, it's something I need to get used to, apparently. Here's Cammie Barnes, something more. Do you-

Someone Like You, Adele, that song came out in 2011. So I think it would have been the 2012 when she performed that at the Brits and went stratospheric. I feel like she did that performance and bam, she was a superstar. She's always been a superstar in our eyes. I'm going to tell you how you can win £700,000. That's how much is up for grabs on Make Me a Winner this week. That's coming up, but first I've got brand new music from a Dutch electronic musical duo. Now I think I butchered this pronunciation. It's spelled A-N-O-T-R, a notter it looks like, but they're pronounced another. Here's Talk To You.

0: Clyde One.
1: A massive £700,000 up for grabs this week on Make Me a Winner. That is mental money. Speaking about having to plan my girls' day out 2 months in advance, because we're all adults and apparently have our own lives. I don't know about them, but I'm flexible. Never mind. I would take us on the ultimate girls' trip. Maybe like a road trip around the Mediterranean. Somewhere very fancy like that. The things I would do with that money. Sadly, I cannot enter. However, you can, and it is all up for grabs this Friday. Someone needs to win the lot, so why can't it be you? You got to think positive. And I would enter now before you miss the chance. 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I mean, summer is drawn to an end, but it doesn't have to end for you with that cash. 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That's my advice. 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

Whitney Houston, it's not right, but it's okay. I've got Olivia Rodrigo to play for you next. She's kicking off her sold-out tour very soon. She also comes to the UK next year. Exciting times. What we have discovered over the last few days is that she's a Handmaid's Tale fan. Now, if you don't know, Handmaid's Tale is a dystopian TV series after the novel. You know, they all dress in red with a white cones without giving too much away. I'm not really sure. I mean, I'd be here all day if I was trying to explain it. But that's a very broad idea of how it looks. And I say Olivia Rodrigo has professed she's a Handmaid's Tale fan because her new single is called Serena Joy. Now, if you watch the TV series or you've read the books, Serena Joy is the villain. It's not really a spoiler. You pretty much learn that right away. And it's about people who have abused their power and ignore what's going on in the world. And you know what? That's all well and good, and I love the metaphor, but it's just reminded me, I've not actually watched the last season of The Handmaid's Tale. I hate when that happens. But exciting for me, I guess. Stupid song now.

0: Oh, the best songs in life are the ones that just take you back to a special moment. That I have a memory vividly of Example and Kickstarts. I went to Tina Park in 2012. Very, very wet year. If you can't remember it, it was one that was in the papers and we had mud essentially coming out of our ears. It was everywhere. An Example did a set. It was great. And I specifically asked to be on my other half's shoulders when Kickstarts came on because it was my favourite one. As you can imagine, a lot of bouncing was happening and I think I may have got whiplash from that tune. Would I have changed it? Absolutely not. That's the best thing about festivals, just throwing your inhibitions to the wind and dealing with anything the day after. Whiplash included from all the jumping up and down. Very fun times. Karen here with you this Wednesday early morning. I've got Olivia Dean and Shaboozy to play for you next.
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Leg one. Shaboozy and a bar song. And I am Karen. I'm hanging out with you, Night Shift crew. I obviously am up late with you all. It normally means a later bedtime. I've got what I'm calling anticipatory anxiety. You know that way when you're traveling early doors, you maybe got a flight to catch and you can't for the life of you get to sleep because you're waking up in 4 hours' time. Well, I've gone and agreed to something that means I need to leave the house at 8:30 tomorrow. And yes, I know I technically should get about 5 or 6 hours, but I'm stressing myself out at the thought. Anticipatory anxiety. I'm sure it's a thing. If not, I think I'll coin that. I'm sure we can make something work. American Girls and Harry Styles, hopefully to soothe and calm. No anxiety here.

0: Neil on Clyde One. That was Miss Independent. I'm Karen. That was the last one from me tonight. I will be back tomorrow on Clyde One, though. Mary Mansfield on the way. Also, Gregor and Lindsay from 4. And George and Cassie waking you up from 6. Have a good one.
1: Clyde One.
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16: The star had an iconic style and was one of the most honoured female country performers of all time, winning 11 Grammys and 3 Emmys. She cancelled performances in October for health reasons and updated fans in May.
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16: Her roots are celebrated at the Dollywood theme park, which opened in Tennessee in 1986.